0: For most people, tiredness is not a sleep problem, it's an energy production problem. And those are two completely different things. Wait 90 minutes after waking up before your first caffeinated coffee. 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
2: Would you lie for your partner to an authority? Chilling.
3: No. Don't involve me.
2: This is where you would be an accomplice.
3: See, even that word.
2: Crime.
3: No.
2: Defeating the ends of justice.
4: Oh.
3: No.
4: Never.
2: Rumiz, your wife?
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2: Of course.
3: You really would?
5: Yes, I will.
6: I don't have to ask you, bro. You.
2: Of course I will.
6: Yeah.
2: To my Mina.
6: Yeah.
2: Send me.
6: <That's>
2: We're just playing.
4: Think this through, gentlemen.
2: We are role playing.
3: The things y'all do for love.
4: Now daddy's in jail.
2: Well, look, if daddy's in jail, at least I know the kids are going to be fed.
5: Yeah.
2: Because if mommy's in jail, my kids cannot grow up on pies. I'll take one for the family.
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0: Well, baby, I went down and got it for you.
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9: With Mr. D, getting noise-canceling headphones from Takealot now in minutes is... 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Far from... 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Cancelling out one noisy decision with a sound one. Done. Mr. D. D is for...
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Good morning, team. 5 a.m. as the clock strikes 5. My voice wakes you up this morning. So great to be waking up with you. Or is it? Are you pulling those blankets over your head going, oh no, Liesl, I can't hear your voice so early in the morning. Let me go back to sleep. Or, hey, Liesl, try and motivate me. I've got to get to gym. That's what we're here for. We're here for you as a team. We do this together. We got to navigate the morning together. And talking about navigating, we'll navigate your traffic. I'll have a full update for you on what's happening out on the roads. In 40 minutes time, we've got your Feel Great Fitness and Activity Guide, 20 to 6. 10 to 6, you'll get up and go song, traffic and weather before I leave you at 6. So let's start our day dancing and in a good mood with David Guetta, followed by Jason Derulo and DJ Kent.

0: It's Sabine and Mukherjee with Take Me Home, Jonas Blue, Fast Car, Pink Just Like a Pill, taking us back to 2002. The story behind it is Pink was actually not feeling quite comfortable with the original music direction of her second album. And then came this song, and it became proof that it worked for her. She thought this might not work, but she's going to take the gamble. She feels it in her heart. And the song became one of Pink's top six selling singles in the UK and the US. And then more than two decades later, she still sold tens of millions of records or singles worldwide. And it's just incredible. And sometimes just changing direction isn't a sign that the first plan failed. Sometimes simply working out who you are and who you want to be and the direction you want to show up could be the way to go. And that's how we get motivated this Tuesday morning on Early Mornings with me, Liesl van der Westhuizen. And so 15 minutes time, your Feel Great Fitness and Activity Guide. We're looking at everything from workouts to Paul, all the way to Claremont, all the way to Sea Point. We'll feature your workouts. Perhaps you've got a gym in a small town and you want us featuring it on the fitness guide. Share it with me on 082-9450-940.
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2: 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You simply move and she gets screened. 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And you just need to do your movement, and you can choose how you move. Run, walk, hike, cycle, swim, hit the gym, or any other sport. And last year, 11,000 people took part, helping 4,000 free screenings. Now, I'm telling you this early because you're thinking, Liesl, why? It's only August. Why are you telling me? Because the first 5,000 entries get access to an incredible goodie bag. So I'm telling you about this right now. The Imagine Challenge runs through October. Find out more and sign up. I signed up yesterday. I Love Boobies website. You'll be able to find out more. One entry, one screening. You move, she gets screened. It's an incredible project. Telling you about this early. Go and check out their Instagram or their Facebook page. Then Biokineticus, Lesieux and West are running their running conditioning class every Tuesday at 5:30 at Skyfall in Pas de Flay. And this simply isn't about doing more running. The program looks at things that improve your running, from core strength, glute activation, lower limb stability, mobility, power, and injury prevention. It starts with an assessment by a physiotherapist and a biokineticist, followed by an individual exercise prescription. Then every 6 to 8 weeks, your gait analysis, and then everyone meets for their run together. So this is really, really incredible. You can find out more on their website. They're called Lesieux and West Biokineticus. Their website has all the details. Otherwise, you head to F45 in Claremont, because they've got their workout class happening today. The classes start all the way from 5 a.m. through to the afternoon sessions that end at about 6:15, 7 p.m. You'll find them in Riverside Mall, 95 Main Road, Rondebosch. They've got their workouts happening all the way throughout this morning. Great for any type of strength movement. You work muscular strength, you work on your endurance, you work on stability, and it's tailored for any fitness level. And then looking at some other events that are happening later this month, or should I say later at earlier next year, is the Rhodes Quality Wineland Cycle Race, 31st of January in Wellington. If cycling is one of your big goals for 2027, here's one to put straight into your diary. The early bird entries are now open for the Rhodes Quality Wineland Cycle Race, taking place 31st Jan in Wellington. 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

Need Your Love, it's One Republic. Time for your Get Up and Go song showdown. And this morning we are sorting everyone's finances out. It's month end, so it's only appropriate that both songs discuss bills or money. First up, we've got Destiny's Child, and the track is called Bills, Bills, Bills. Now, there's a receipt emoji on the WhatsApp line, or should I say on the WhatsApp? So you can WhatsApp the receipt emoji to the WhatsApp line on 082-9450-940 if you want to hear Bills, Bills, Bills by Destiny's Child. Here's a quick snippet for you.

Cassandra Carles is getting it right. She's found the bills or the receipt emoji on the WhatsApp line this morning, and she sent that through. So look onto your WhatsApp, look onto your emoji, write the receipt or the bill emoji. You'll get a duck's beak, yes you will, and then you get the receipt emoji. So that's if you want to hear Destiny's Child and bills, bills, bills. Then we go from bills to money with Dire Straits and Sting with a track that takes us to 1985, Money for Nothing. I want the dollar bill for this one, or the money emoji if you want to hear this as your get up and go song. It won MTV's Video of the Year when MTV launched in 1987. Money for Nothing was one of the very first music videos ever played. So yes, your decision. Do you want to hear this as your get up and go song? Pop in the money emoji into the WhatsApp line this morning.

0: Okay, so yes, your homework right now, it's your financial decision before 6 o'clock. Do you want Destiny's Child asking who's paying the bills, the bill emoji, or Dire Straits demanding money for nothing, the money emoji? 082-9450-940. It's 19 in Gqeberha and Knysna today, 20 degrees in Alexander Bay, Strand, Robertson and Swellendam, 21 for Langebaan and Oudtshoorn, Worcester 22, Atlantis, Stellenbosch and Ceres 24, 25 for Paarl, Laingsburg and Prince Albert, Malmesbury 26, Springbok 31, Kalfinia 32, Vryndal and Clan William, the hottest today, 33, Cape Town. I was hoping we'd be in the 20s today. 12 degrees, reaching a high of only 19. Clear skies throughout the day. That southeaster blowing 28 k's an hour. Sunrise 12 minutes past 7. Sunset 23 minutes past 6. Looking ahead, tomorrow we're in our 20s. 24 degrees on the Wednesday. 23 degrees on Thursday. Friday stays at 23 degrees with clear skies expected.
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0: 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Thanks for getting those votes in this morning. We'll play it again tomorrow morning, 10 to 6, your Get Up and Go song. 10 to 6, your Get Up and Go song, 20 to 6, your Fuel Grade Fitness and Activity Guide. Next up, it's the KFM Morning Team, Darren, Sherlin and Sibs from me, Liesl van der Vestes, and have yourself a fantastic Tuesday. Catch you tomorrow, 5 a.m. Here's a quick look at traffic and the team will keep you company throughout the morning. It is looking clear on the roads at the moment. The motorway is starting to get slowly congested as you head into the city. And if you've got something to report, let us know on our WhatsApp line 082-9450-940.
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2: Senzo Nkunu backs his disbandment call and the US has announced a host of sanctions against Iran. Good morning, I'm Vanya Kutu-Collison. The ANC says Minister on Special Leave, Senzo Nkunu, owned his directive to disband the Political Killings Task Team and wasn't influenced by anyone. But the opposition MK Party says his decision to issue the directive on New Year's Eve in 2024 was abnormal, even though the day is considered a normal working day in the police. Members of the ad hoc committee investigating police corruption continued deliberations into its draft report last night with more submissions from members. Babalo Ndenze reports.
3: The ad hoc committee continued hearing more recommendations on its findings from members as it tries to finalize its draft report. Discussions centered around how Senzo Mkhunu's directive to disband the PKTT was influenced by the likes of activist Mary De Haas, despite her not being an expert. But ANC MP Kusela Sangonidiko says the directive was Mkhunu's decision alone.
4: The minister has owned the directive. He did not go out and say he does not know this directive. It was sent via channels that were, you know, unknown.
3: MK Party MP David Skosana says issuing the directive on New Year's Eve was strange.
5: It was an abnormal day. We know it. We know it. You don't have to have a PhD degree to understand that.
3: The committee is expected to finalize its report by the 11th of September. Babalo Ndenze, Eyewitness News.
2: Then the family of anti-apartheid activist Steve Biko says it wants the reopened inquest of his death to finally deliver the truth. The comments followed the resolution of a funding dispute that had delayed the start of the hearings in the Gqeberha High Court. The Justice Department will now cover the legal costs of Biko's widow, Nontsikelelo, who is expected to testify. It's almost that time of the year again where South Africans can explore the country's great outdoors for free with SA National Parks Week returning next month. The 21st installment of the annual initiative will run from the 7th to the 13th of September, treating South African day visitors to free entry at all participating national parks. However, Kruger, West Coast and Ograbies Falls National Parks will only offer free access from Monday, 7 September to Friday, 11 September. Completely excluded from the offer are Namakwa National Park, the Boulders Penguin Colony and Table Mountain Aerial Cableway. Sandpark spokesperson JP Lowe is encouraging families and nature lovers to take advantage of the week.
6: To qualify for free access, South Africans must present their identity documents, while children under the age of 18 will not be required to provide identification. The free access does not include accommodation, guided activities, game drives, or other tourist activities as these carry their normal fees.
2: And the U.S. has announced a host of sanctions against Iran and threatened its supporters in what Treasury Secretary Scott Bessent says is the single greatest financial offensive ever. The announcement comes almost 6 months into a war on Iran that has ground to a stalemate with stalled peace talks and Tehran blocking most traffic through the Strait of Hormuz. Taking a look at today's weather temperatures, Cape Town will reach a high of 19 degrees, Langebaan 21, Worcester 22, at high of 33 degrees is forecast for Clan William. The top story at this hour. The ANC says Minister on Special Leave Senzo Mkhunu owned his directive to disband the Political Killings Task Team and wasn't influenced by anyone.
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0: For most people, tiredness is not a sleep problem, it's an energy production problem. And those are two completely different things. Wait 90 minutes after waking up before your first caffeinated coffee. Your adrenal system will thank you.
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2: Still the case for government employees. 15th.
3: I think so.
2: 15th and the 20th.
4: I wonder why that is. You get paid on the 15th. I know in the UK they would pay me every week. That's because they didn't trust the population to spare their money till the end.
2: And how did that system work for you personally?
3: So is that the weekly wages, hey?
4: Well, you feel quite poor always because it's a small amount every week. But
2: but that's how much you have.
4: Yeah.
2: We just get it all in one go. And maybe that's the problem because then you feel like you have more than you actually do.
4: And even my rent was per week.
2: Oh. Even the rent?
4: You paid per week. Because they wouldn't trust you to, you know, then by the end of the month, you go, oh, well, I haven't saved from the first 3 weeks.
3: I was about to say, it must be difficult to save then.
4: Everything is per week, yeah.
3: Yeah, you're just kind of burning through that wage. Yeah.
4: It's especially sort of your low-end jobs, which was me all day long.
3: Yeah.
4: The security night manager, the telemarketer. The barman.
2: I remember when I was a waitress, we would get paid, obviously, at the end of every shift.
4: Yeah, per day.
2: Per day.
4: Oh, they didn't trust
2: And
4: you.
2: As a Stellenbosch student, I felt like I was very rich.
4: Yeah. Yeah, well, you know, when you're still living at home, were you living at home? Yeah, no, then you do. That's
2: shout out
4: the
2: to
4: dream.
2: My parents and also shout out to the Stellenbosches. You guys really do know how to tip. Much appreciated.
4: It's that Stellenbosch mafia. You see, you're getting a Christo Visa tip. You're getting a Johan Rupert.
2: They're so giving.
4: Johan Rupert, here we go. I'll triple the bill.
2: But it's not just, it's also the students, you know, tipping you with their parents' money.
3: The beautiful ecosystem.
2: Donkey Moons, Donkey Pops, also my aunt class.
4: With that black credit card. Okay, so Spur Stellenbosch is a place to get your first casual job.
2: I wasn't at Spur. I was at a restaurant that doesn't even exist. It doesn't exist anymore. But Julian's, that's where the location is. And I'm sure whoever's working there is still getting tips. That place is always busy.
4: Now, you see, I was a waiter in England too. Mm-hmm. I did many jobs, even a building site labourer in England.
3: How long were you there for, Darren?
4: You would have maybe classified me as a job hopper.
3: Oh, I see.
2: And maybe, also, was that the plan? You went there knowing I'm going to be this job hopper.
4: Well, no. I had a plan because I had a job on the radio there. Mm. Okay, but that was only going to materialize in like 9 months. So I thought this is the best way to learn the culture, and it worked. Yeah. But I also needed money to survive.
2: To
4: so
2: live,
4: it was twofold the reason. And yeah, but there, the worst place you can possibly be a waiter is in the UK. Because they don't tip.
3: They don't tip.
4: They don't tip.
3: So you're making money by the restaurant giving you, or the pub giving you a little stipend.
4: Yeah, and you'd take a bit out the till every now and then, you know.
2: All I'm going to say is I also saw some things. I saw some things.
3: I don't want to talk about the dark side of the service industry at 6 o'clock in the morning.
2: But I saw some things. People found some ways.
4: Oh, is that a pint? I'm not going to run this through the till. I'm going to run this through my pocket.
3: Yeah. Deport him.
4: Yeah, okay. Let's start. Let's go. Good morning.
5: Good morning from Darren Sherlin and Sibby. Good morning

0: Ba-dum-ba-dum. Kylie Minogue on KFM Morning, 16 minutes after 6 o'clock. Your 20K pop quiz. Yesterday we hit another 9 from young 17-year-old Kira from Westerford. 17 years of age. I thought that was the youngest we had. And then somebody on the WhatsApp telephone said to me, no, you've had a 16-year-old before.
1: When was that?
0: To be honest, I don't recall. Mm-hmm. Was it years ago? Was it recently? I don't recall. But that was apparently the youngest. A few 18-year-olds. So who's playing today? It's up to you. A little, let's test the water with the clue. Brought to you by Suzuki.
1: Okay, here is your first clue this morning. Who scored the famous Hand of God goal?
0: I see why this is news, but I didn't actually read the story. So it was Maradona against England.
1: Tell me, why is this news? Because this is just randomly in the pop quiz this morning.
0: Because I saw they said they had a Hand of God auction.
2: And they sold the ball.
0: Was it the
2: millions.
0: Ball that they sold? Mm-hmm. But I don't think they fetched the price that they wanted.
1: How much did the ball go for?
2: $3.35 million.
0: Well, how much did they want for it?
2: I don't know, that's a pretty good deal.
0: Yeah.
2: Maybe they wanted 10 times that.
0: Yeah.
2: Especially because he's no longer here too, I mm-hmm. guess.
0: Yeah.
2: You would think.
0: And it's probably one of the most iconic World Cup moments in history.
1: Mm-hmm. 1986.
0: That's it. Yeah. I actually watched that game.
2: What?
0: I watched that game,
2: and
0: yeah.
2: And you remember that game?
0: Mm. But remember, we, whenever England played, we'd watch.
2: Oh, my goodness.
0: So, yeah, and then, sure, Maradona. What a footballer.
2: Yeah, so...
0: That was the year that Maradona announced himself to the world at that World Cup.
2: Mm. And, I mean, what a career he had. So the bidding started at 2.5 million. They only got 3.35, hoping that it would get to 10 million.
0: Whoa. Right.
2: Yeah. a scruffy old ball from 1986.
0: Mm. I hear all these...
1: Part of history.
0: I hear all these high-priced auction items. Paintings and all that stuff. It's just...
2: Jewelry.
0: Money laundering around the world. I buy this painting for $100 million from you, and then you buy it from me, and then we just cleaning money, and we are running from tax obligations.
2: Yeah, just wealthy people staying wealthy.
1: Yeah. All in the name of art.
0: Because mm-hmm. you think, like, what is it worth? Yeah. It's worth what anybody's prepared to pay for it. Yeah. That's the thing. It's a priceless item, so... How much have you got to move? I've actually... Yeah, here's a... From the Hand of God.
3: Valdano. Open. They're appealing for offside. The ball came back off the foot of Steve Hodge. And Maradona gives Argentina the lead. The England players protesting to the referee. But the little man who started it by walking past Glenn Hoddle, that's where the ball came from Hodge. Maradona had continued the run forward. And the goal is given.
0: Mm. And this is obviously before VAR and all that stuff. There was no such thing as VAR. Still, there's no such thing as VAR in the PSL. Mm-hmm. You see, Gayton McKenzie is asking for his $13 million back that he gave Safa for VAR.
2: Yeah.
0: And he says
2: he's very angry.
0: There's still no VAR. I want my money back.
2: Mm-hmm. Run out of patience.
0: Yeah, yeah.
2: I don't think we'll see it anytime soon.
0: I don't think so.
2: No,
0: it's up there with Otto, the traffic system.
1: Mm. Unfortunately, another very familiar South African story.
0: Yeah, because you see, if you've got VAR, then you can't really pay the ref anymore. You know what I mean?
2: We'll get VAR, then we'll find problems within that VAR, and a match will never end.
0: Somebody wouldn't have turned it on at the start of the game. Did you turn? Let's go check VAR. I didn't switch it on. I forgot.
2: Why is this one match 5 hours? No, man.
0: Yeah.
2: Hey, we must... Can we just be hopeful people? Let's not do
0: no,
2: this.
0: No, we're not stupid people. Yeah. We're not stupid
1: traumatized.
0: People.
1: Traumatized.
0: Remember that. All right. Okay, so Suzuki, that is your one clue. No more. Let's get more than nine today. Let's try. All right, you want to play? 082-9450-940.
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1: In your traffic this morning on the N1 incoming, we've got a crash at the R300 and the vehicles are on the left shoulder. In Wynberg, there's a crash on Main Road and Wellington Road. And then in Philippi, New Strandfontein, a crash at 11th Avenue. Traffic lights also still out in Bellthorne Estate at Turfall Road and Jan Smuts Drive. I'll have more for you in 10 minutes.
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0: Here's a stadium stomper, a prediction from Sibs. What's going to happen on Saturday's rugby match for the ABs? It's Queen, and another one bites the dust. Boom. Giovanni Classy win from yesterday, by the way. Good morning.

0: tune. What a band. There we go. That's Queen. Every single second of it. Another one bites the dust here on KFM Mornings. Let's have a squiz at your weather forecast. Cape Town, it's going to be 19 degrees today. The wind has arrived. We've had lekker clear, dry conditions, but now the wind is here. My patio furniture is moving from side to side again.
1: So how much wind are we expecting today?
0: 37 Ks.
1: It's a lot of wind.
0: 37 Ks. And the wind is going to all but disappear tomorrow. It'll be away Thursday and away Friday. We've actually got good conditions leading into the weekend. But for today, though, 19 is the high for Cape Town. Clear skies, but as I said, that wind is going to be quite crazy. And Stellenbosch, Paul, you're up to 25 degrees. No wind there. It's only Cape Town, the city, that actually has the wind, eh? Worcester 22, Beaufort West 27, Oudtshoorn 21 degrees. Fredendal, how's you? 33 degrees today. And Sutherland tonight, you are at minus 3. George Neisner Plett, misty conditions this morning, 17, 18 degrees right now though. You're going to go up to about 25. It's going to slowly creep up as you head into Friday. Friday, expect 25 degrees. Okay, that is your weather forecast. Time for news and sports.
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9: Good morning. We'll start with rugby news, where Springbok coach Rassie Erasmus didn't waste any time announcing the team that'll face the All Blacks in Saturday's second test at DHL Stadium in Cape Town in rugby's greatest rivalry tour. He made several changes to the starting side that lost 33-16 in Joburg this past weekend. Peter Steff Du Toit will captain the team and earn his 100th Springbok cap in the process. Andre Pollard is back as he starts at fly half. Gwibus Reinach at scrum half. Ethan Hooker comes in for Cheslin Colby. He's been ruled out with a niggle. Kurtley Orenser shifting to the right wing, with Damian Willemser continuing at fullback. And Siya Kolisi has been named alongside Paul de Villiers at open side flank. If Kolisi passes his fitness checks, he'll start alongside Du Toit and Jasper Visser. For a full rundown of that Springbok squad, you can go to ewn.co.za. Meanwhile, the All Blacks are hard at work preparing for their match against the Lions tonight as they ride high after that win against the Springboks over the weekend. Kickoff for the game this evening at Ellis Park is at 7 p.m. Moving on now to the PSL in the Premiership. There are a couple of games to look forward to tonight as things get up and rolling. Marumo Gallants are up against TS Galaxy. Orlando Pirates face Sekhukhune United. Kruger United face Durban City. And Siwelele FC are up against Chipa United. Kickoff for all these matches at 7:30. Moving on now to the English Premier League, where Cole Palmer was back to his best to get Xabi Alonso's Chelsea career off to a stunning start in a chaotic 3-2 victory at Fulham last night. And Sports Minister Gayton McKenzie has slammed SAFA over delays in implementing VAR and now wants the association to pay back the money he provided for the project. McKenzie says he has asked SAFA to return the 13 million rand he gave the association to help fund the implementation of VAR. And sprinter Akani Simbine won Sports Star of the Year, and middle distance runner Prudence Sekgodiso won the Middle Distance Runner and Sportswoman of the Year award during the SA Sports Award at Sun City Resort over the weekend. The awards recognize the achievements over the past season. And just having a look at some cricket news, where middle order batter Jason Smith, who was part of the Proteas squad at the 2026 T20 World Cup, has been ruled out of the season-opening T20 series in Namibia after suffering an abductor muscles strain. And finally, just having a look at the live cricket game on the go. It's the second test between India and Sri Lanka in Colombo. And on day three, Sri Lanka struggling at 27-2. They trail by a massive 476 runs. More at ewn.co.za.
10: Since I've been listening to you, I set my alarm at 5:55 because I want to get all of your show. It really makes me positive. Have a great day and God.

0: Get in, girl. It's Meghan Trainor here on KFM Mornings. So listen, one other thing that we're doing this morning. This morning we will give away the first pair of tickets to go watch the All Blacks game. The Springbok game v. the All Blacks. Mm-hmm.
1: And it's a big one. Sold out within minutes of the tickets being released.
2: And if you want those tickets, we want to hear your guess.
0: I saw the guys after the game on Saturday.
1: Yeah.
0: Moaning. The fans.
1: Oh, the Joburg fans.
0: I paid 4,000 rand for this rubbish.
1: And the last 10 minutes, I only got to watch 13 Springboks play.
0: Yeah.
1: Yeah.
0: I don't know what happened in the last 20 minutes.
1: Oh, right, yeah. No, we got two yellow cards, two players sin-binned in the last 10. So that wasn't fun either.
0: Yeah, no, that was a turn the
2: TV off. But I'm sure now they're fired up ahead of Saturday's game.
0: I think we're going to have a fantastic game.
1: Mm. And Rusty releasing the team on a Monday.
0: Yeah.
1: Tells you everything you need to know.
0: Yeah.
1: He's fed up. Fed up.
0: So I've got two tickets for you for today.
1: Yeah.
0: And the main thing that I promised as well is I've got parking for you.
1: Guaranteed.
0: The first parking is Sherlyn Barron's parking bay that we give away.
2: With love.
0: Yeah.
2: You deserve the best.
0: It's a whole beautiful match day experience.
2: Mm.
0: How far are we from the stadium here?
1: A kilometer. If that.
0: Yeah.
2: But like you said yesterday, it's such a beautiful walk.
1: Yeah.
2: You want to take that stroll.
0: When you're walking in the Gies and you know what's coming, it's actually just glorious.
1: Yeah. And it's an even better walk coming back after a win.
2: After a win.
0: I'm thinking maybe even of bringing my Skottle bra here.
3: What?
1: Where?
0: In the car park, I'm going to clap a few Boerewors rolls.
3: No.
0: Maybe. No, I've already tried. Like, I've tried to book a spot at my favorite Karamba. Yeah. It's full. Everything is packed. It's going to be heaving. I think people booked that long ago. I said, I'm just taking a chance. I said, sorry.
2: Mm.
0: I get it. I said, I understand.
2: Mm-hmm.
0: I'll bring my squattle out the boot.
1: No, they're strict here in Greenpoint. Don't get up to nonsense here, hey?
0: But that was a very, like, in around Ellis Park.
1: Yeah.
0: All you see is the Oaks just pull their bras out everywhere. Anywhere on the street, you got a bra there and you're making voice rolls. You've got your chair, you've got your cooler box sitting there. You're just like on the corner of Ilof and, you know, then wherever. And everybody's, it's such a lack of vibe though. It really is. But yeah, we have rules here, so.
1: Yes, we do.
2: Yes, I can't tell. Are you disappointed?
0: No.
2: Or impressed?
0: No, I'm impressed. But I don't know what the bylaws are.
1: Yeah. Hey, listen, in Greenpoint, even if you scream a bit too loudly, they'll come for you.
0: You get kicked out.
1: It's too much chaos.
0: Okay, maybe that's not going to work. Because bringing from home is not the same.
1: No.
0: No, you got to cook it fresh. Okay, I'm going to have to work out a plan for food.
2: But so back to the tickets, Darren. What time?
0: Oh, sorry.
2: What time are you giving away those tickets? The people want to know.
0: Close to 8 o'clock. And the tickets, your entry is your war cry. I'd love to hear an original war cry. They've all mostly been original. There's some war cries that are traditional ones. That's fine.
1: There's been some spoken word as well, a bit of poetry.
0: Whatever.
2: We've been moved by your words.
0: Whatever it is. But
2: Bring on the chies.
0: That's it. That's the idea. This is something that, you know what, if you can imagine a whole stadium singing, and it's your tune that you've come up with, your war cry. That's what we need.
2: We want to feel inspired. It's for the booker, people.
0: And again, if you want to get our attention, put your back into it, please. Mm. When you're doing it, do it with no shame.
2: Mm.
0: Put your back into it. And we'll go through some after 7 o'clock.
1: Thank you all for your entries. I know it's quite brave to put yourself out there.
0: Mm.
1: And a lot of you are putting yourselves out there.
2: Loving
1: it's
2: the
1: worth
2: passion.
1: It.
0: On KFM yesterday, on our Instagram page, we've also got tickets to give away there. There's like, the last time I checked, it was like 1,000 comments. on that, which is huge.
1: And a couple of the main sponsors as well, the brands that work with the Springboks, are giving away tickets. People are hustling.
0: Well, it's your last chance.
1: It's your last chance now.
2: You want to be a part of it.
0: But this ticket is the most fun.
1: Yes.
0: Giveaway.
1: the bestest ticket.
0: The most fun. Also from Coca-Cola, from PenBev specifically. Okay. Full experience for you. It's going to be really lucky. Okie dokes, that's coming up later on though. But first things first, we've got next the 20K Pop Quiz brought to you by Suzuki.
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2: 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In your traffic this morning on the N1 incoming, there's a crash at the R300 and the vehicles are on the left shoulder. In Philippi on New Strandfontein, there's a crash at 11th Avenue and traffic lights still out in Bellthorne Estate at Turfall Road and Jan Smuts Drive. And then a WhatsApp from Rensha saying traffic lights also out. That's at Marine and Sunset Beach. Traffic is as a because of that, very congested. I'll have more for you at 7 o'clock.
15: Things people stress about in traffic. Number 51.
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18: 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Ooh. On KFM Mornings with Darren, Sherlyn and Sibs. Suzuki turns everything into a fun adventure.
0: Here we go. I got your money. You give me a 10. Suzuki brings every kind of drive to the Festival of Motoring at the Kyalami Grand Prix Circuit from 28 to 30 August. 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Plus, you can catch appearances from Griqua's Orlando Pirates and Cricket South Africa players over the weekend. Kyalami is the place to be. Don't miss out. And remember, I didn't say Kilani. I said Kyalami. This is in Joburg. All right. Nadima from Mitchell's Plain. Good morning, Nadima.
19: Good morning, Darren. And good morning, everybody.
1: Good morning.
2: Hi, Nadima.
0: I think Nadima has gone through a whole routine before she's gotten to this point, because she is a wellness coach who specializes in yoga and breath work.
2: I think I've seen you on TikTok, Nadima. Do you post?
19: Yes, we follow each other, Sherlyn.
2: Oh, my goodness. I love you. You inspire me to be more balanced.
19: And I love you. Oh, thank you so much. Love.
1: You must just tell Sherlyn to post more.
20: Yeah.
1: She's just there creeping and watching our videos, Nadima.
19: I go onto her profile all the time and I was like, this is an old post.
1: Yes.
0: Leave Sherlyn alone. She's a private person, and I respect and support that.
2: But Nadima, as a lifestyle coach, do you have any tips for us to be more brave?
20: Yeah.
19: Breathwork. Be more brave. I would say just trust in yourself a little more.
1: Yeah.
19: Sometimes we have the answer without even knowing, and we always try to externalize and look for outside validation, but it's usually within ourselves. So just trust yourself a little more.
0: I would say stop caring what others think.
19: Hey, 100%, Darren.
1: But it's a process to get there, Darren. You're grown and wise, but
0: I guess
1: were you always?
0: I guess it's counterintuitive for what a lot of people jump onto social media for, which is for likes. Therein lies the double-edged sword.
19: It can be very tricky, especially on social media. So on one hand, I do applaud Sherlyn for kind of, you know, striking that balance, especially with her having children and then kind of just focusing on that and being in the moment. But it's also, you know, I love what Sibs does as well with inspiring everybody with her content. So there's that. You have to kind of find a balance.
1: And your people find you. Your community finds you.
2: Well, and there's also a lot of good on social media, like Nadima. So where can we follow you on TikTok?
19: My handle is Journey Well with B.
0: Sorry, what? Say again. Journey Well.
19: Journey Well with D.
0: Journey Well with D. Okay.
19: Yeah.
2: Nice.
0: Do you see the game might be changing? For all the influencers and social media in general. So
2: What's happening? There's
0: a massive court case. I don't know if you've seen this. A $1.4 trillion lawsuit that is currently in play. This is from the United States government against Meta, which is Facebook, Instagram.
1: WhatsApp.
0: And it's about the hazards to children's health. This is what the States is putting on. And what they're going for, if they win, apart from the financial damages, is they want to put an end to the infinite scroll and autoplay. These features intended to take down your rabbit holes and the way they get you to maximize screen time. They want to end the like button because this is one of the currencies, one of the most addictive things is searching for that validation. How many likes did you get? No algorithmic manipulation. So they want to try and get it back to whoever I follow, that's what I'm seeing, not from what I have been seeing. I like this, and then it pushes more of that to me. And curbing notifications. And, yeah, so it's if they do win, this might take another year or two to get through the courts, but if they do win, it's going to be devastating for Zuckerberg and his crew, but better for society.
1: I'm sure Meta will fight that,
0: Okay, but let's play for 20,000 rand right now, Nadima.
2: Let's.
0: Okay.
1: Yes. Good luck.
0: Do you have you done a bit of a breath work there? Did she get you right, yeah?
19: I tried.
0: Okay.
19: We'll see if it works.
0: Okay. Let's hit it. We've had a lot of nines. Please break that curse. I want to see you get 10 here, Nadima. Your qualifying question, true or false, the Suzuki Swift is part of Suzuki's passenger car range. Suzuki Swift?
19: True.
0: Yes, it
2: go
0: is.
2: Nadima!
0: All right, here we go. Your time, Nadima, starts now.
2: What are Lady Gaga fans called? What sport is Coco Gauff famous for?
19: Tennis.
2: Dakota Johnson and which High Hopes 3000 singer have split?
19: Coldplay singer.
2: True or false, camels store water in their humps?
19: True.
2: Name the only country in the world with three capital cities.
19: South Africa.
2: Yes. Malfil Yoon is married to which alleged fraudster?
19: Skip.
2: In soccer, who scored the famous Hand of God goal?
19: Maradona.
2: True or false, Prince Harry and Meghan are moving back to the UK?
19: True.
2: What's 99 minus 88?
19: 11.
2: Yeah. Spell friendship.
19: F-R-I-E-N-D-F-H-I-P.
0: Correct. 1, 2, 3, 4, 5, 6.
19: Oh, my God.
0: I got you down for 6.
2: It's a pass, Nadima.
0: It's an inverted 9.
1: I'm glad you got South Africa at the end, though, there with the capital cities.
0: Yeah.
19: I was stuck on the pop culture question, and I was like, because I usually get those ones right. I suck at the sport questions, but yeah, I just drew a blank today.
1: Yeah.
0: Okay, well, look, you got the sport. What are Lady Gaga's fans called? They are called Little Monsters.
19: I was thinking demons, but I knew it was something like that.
2: Little demons.
0: I might have even taken it. Dakota Johnson and the High Hopes 3000 singer, which have split. Dakota Johnson and Role Model. They've split.
1: They were together, yeah.
0: And this is
19: a
0: common misconception. I was taught this in primary school, I think, that we always thought that the camels stored their water in their humps. They don't. That's in fact one big fat deposit.
19: Wow.
0: What do they
19: call
0: it?
19: So my cooling system failed me.
0: Yeah. What do they call that? A panoma.
2: A what?
0: You know, you can get these little fatty deposits on your back. It's a pomona. Paloma. Doctor, help.
1: I'd love a paloma.
2: Because a paloma is a really great drink.
0: It sounds like something from a bakery.
1: Refreshing cocktail. That
0: can I have three palomas, please? Something like that. You know what I mean.
2: And keep them coming.
0: Yeah. Mel Fulyun is married to Piet. That's it. Those are the correct answers. Nadima, you've got 1,200 rand. We'll upgrade that to 1,400 for you.
1: Lovely to meet
19: Thank
1: you, Nadima.
19: Thank you so much.
0: Okay, Nadima.
2: Thanks, Nadima. Bye-bye.
19: Thank you.
0: Cool.
19: Bye.
0: Ciao, ciao. Bye-bye. Well, there we go.
1: That's all she wrote.
0: Yebo. It's 7 o'clock.
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21: 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Good morning, I'm Vanya Kluter-Collison. Cape Town residents can now take care of more of their government business under one roof with the new Home Affairs office opening at the city's Civic Centre. The appointment-only office is the first Home Affairs facility hosted by a municipality. It was officially opened by Home Affairs Minister Leon Schreiber, Mayor Jordan E. Lewis and Corporate Services MMC Teresa Ace yesterday. The city handed the site over to Home Affairs in June, with the department completing the necessary infrastructure in less than 3 months. Mayor Jordan E. Lewis says the arrangement will make everyday administration easier and more efficient for residents.
5: This is a step on a journey. We are trying to move all of our services increasingly online, increasingly digital, so that people can get instantaneous service from the comfort of their home. So this is going to be wonderful to see. I look forward to many Capetonians getting great service here.
21: The ANC says Minister on Special Leave Senzo Mqunu owned his directive to disband the political killings task team and wasn't influenced by anyone. But the opposition MK party says his decision to issue the directive on New Year's Eve in 2024 was abnormal, even though the day is considered a normal working day in the police. Members of the ad hoc committee investigating police corruption continued deliberations into its draft report last night, with more submissions from members. Then the family of anti-apartheid activist Steve Biko says it wants the reopened inquest of his death to finally deliver the truth. The comments followed the resolution of a funding dispute that had delayed the start of the hearings in the Gqeberha High Court. The Justice Department will now cover the legal costs of Biko's widow, Nonsikelelo, who is expected to testify. And it's almost that time of the year again where South Africans can explore the country's great outdoors for free, with SA National Parks Week returning next month. The 21st installment of the annual initiative will run from the 7th to the 13th of September, treating South African Day visitors to free entry at all participating national parks. However, Kruger, West Coast and Ograbies Falls National Parks will only offer free access from Monday 7 September to Friday 11 September. Completely excluded from the offer are Namakwa National Park, the Boulders Penguin Colony and Table Mountain Aerial Cableway. Sandpark spokesperson JP Lowe is encouraging families and nature lovers to take advantage of the week.
6: To qualify for free access, South Africans must present identity documents, while children under the age of 18 will not be required to provide identification. The free access does not include accommodation, guided activities, game drives, or other tourist activities, as these carry their normal fees.
21: And it looks like a sunny day across the Western Cape. Cape Town will reach a high of 19 degrees, Langebaan 21, 22 is forecast for Worcester and Knysna 18, and a high of 33 for Clanwilliam. The top story at this hour, Cape Town residents can now take care of more of their government business under one roof with a new Home Affairs office opening at the city's Civic Centre.
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0: For most people, tiredness is not a sleep problem, it's an energy production problem. And those are two completely different things. Wait 90 minutes after waking up before your first caffeinated coffee. Your adrenal system will thank you.
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2: It's something like that. I remember it's a fat deposit. People, humans get them on their backs as well in places. It's just a fat deposit. But I know it's not the right word. I couldn't search it. But here we go, the youth of today.
3: Morning, guys. Morning, Darren. My name is Khafida. And Darren, it's not whatever you said about the bakery. I was like, huh? It's not a bakery. It's from the bakery. It's called a lipoma. It's not whatever you said. I thought you said limpopo.
4: No, the kids are confused.
2: Thank you very much. You're very sweet and you're very clever.
5: Yeah, so smart.
2: Like, how did you even know that? Surely they're not teaching that at school.
4: They are, Darren.
6: Oh.
4: They are.
2: Okay.
4: You see, if you remembered what they taught.
2: Yeah, that's the other thing. Okay. Listen, we've got some tickets to give away. We're going to start going through some of the war cries from about 7:30. And I get asked this question so much. And I think I've finally got an answer for it that I'm going to give to you. I get this a lot. In interviews, from friends. So, Darren, like, what's the secret to, like, a happy marriage?
6: Oh.
2: You and your wife are always so happy. I don't want you to roll your eyes or go, oh, no, in the cons. It's the truth. All right?
4: I can't help it if it's my reality.
5: For how many years now has that been your reality?
2: It's my lived experience.
5: 15 years of bliss.
2: Well, more. That's just the married part of it, right? So, I actually think I nailed exactly what it is. Because I've struggled to give answers before, you know. Yeah, it's this, is that, and that. I've got it. All right.
4: So you got the formula.
2: Got the formula.
4: So you're going to have a lot more successful marriages in this country now.
2: That's going to... Just let my brain process all the thoughts.
4: Okay.
2: And I'll deliver it next.
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3: 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SMS out to 30605 now, and you could save on car insurance if you don't ask them for 500 Rand. In your traffic this morning on the N1 incoming, there's a SAPS incident at the R300 and the right lane is now partially obstructed. N2 outgoing, a crash after the R300, and in Philippi on New Strandfontein, there's an accident at 11th Avenue. Traffic lights still out in Balthorn Estate at Turfle Road and Jan Smuts Drive, as well as a WhatsApp from Rensha saying traffic lights still out at Marine and Sunset Beach, causing some traffic delays in the area. I'll have more for you in 10 minutes. 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

0: Watermelon Sugar from Harry Styles here on KFM Mornings. It's 20 minutes after 7 o'clock. Okay, mm-hmm. I shall dispense this advice a la Baz Luhrmann style. Not quite, but... So, I get asked, again, in interviews and people on the street, people everywhere, mm-hmm. And I never really quite know the answer to give. And I've given answers before, but I think I've nailed the answer to the question is, what makes a happy marriage?
1: What makes you so confident this time around? You say you've nailed it, Darren.
0: Well, let me explain. Okay. if you want the secret, Ramiz?
2: Of course. I'm all ears.
0: You want the secret. Producer Brad, come in here. You want the secret, brother.
3: Hey.
0: He doesn't want the secret.
3: I'm just curious as to what your formula is exactly.
0: To what it is.
3: Yeah.
0: Let me give you the secret. All right. Everyone thinks it's communication.
1: Uh-huh.
0: It's compromise.
1: Uh-huh.
0: It's date nights.
3: Yeah. Trust.
0: Trust, respect.
3: Yeah.
0: While those might play a part of it, that's not the main part. Let me tell you what it is. That's not the main thing. It's not communication. It's not compromise. It's not date nights. It's not trust. The secret to a happy marriage is finding a woman who lets you nap without guilt.
1: What? It's such a pity you don't nap.
3: Is that it?
0: I do at times. Let me tell you, ladies, let your husband nap without making him feel like he's committed a crime. There's a very specific kind of woman in this world who sees her husband horizontal on the couch at 2 o'clock on a Saturday, remote still in hand, mouth slightly open, him fighting for his life, for his undiagnosed sleep apnea, and she does not slam a cupboard. She does not say, must be nice. Oh. She does not sigh. She puts a blanket on him like he's a rescue dog, and she tries to keep the kids quiet. She's not thinking there are so many things to do, and here this oak is unconscious again. Because, you see, we don't actually fear being woken up. We fear the post-nap atmosphere when we rise with creases on our face and she's cleaning. Don't be cleaning. I know what you're doing. Strap in, my man. Hey. You got a tough one ahead. Don't be cleaning while I'm trying to nap because that makes me feel guilty. A nap is not about us being lazy or checking out. It's maintenance. So if you see your man fall asleep on the couch, put a blanket on him. And when he wakes up, you say, love, I fell asleep. What did you do? No, I also rested.
1: Nice.
0: We want rest for you too.
4: Yeah. I feel like I woke up in the 80s.
3: I was hoping for something a little bit more profound.
1: No. Yeah. I mean, I didn't expect Darren and his advice to change my life. You but know. At the
0: did
1: very
0: it.
1: Least
0: did
1: to
0: it.
1: Be like, wow. That's interesting.
0: I'm telling you.
4: I'm just going to say, ladies, find a man who knows when to nap.
0: I was once in a relationship where having a nap was the biggest crime I could ever commit. Like, she would be so angry with me.
1: Uh-huh.
0: And it was hard. Because, you know, when you're sitting there on the couch, it's been a long weekend.
4: Oh, you can't even rest.
0: I'm fighting for my life here. And I could just do with 1 hour. Just 1 hour can change everything. But I know I'm not allowed that 1 hour.
4: No, but maybe. I mean, I would have thought that since then you would have figured out that it wasn't about your nap for her. Maybe she felt neglected. Maybe didn't give her as much attention as you're giving Sam.
0: No. We're not neglecting you. I just need that power hour. And I'm back, baby.
4: Recharge.
0: I'm back.
1: But shame, Darren, you can't speak for all men because you work very hard, but there are some men who just... You know? So also balance.
3: Always nighty boo boo, sleepy time.
0: So I don't know. What do you think of that?
3: So that's it, eh?
1: Is that really it?
0: Do you know what? Some things in life are actually simpler than you think.
3: So you just want to be left alone to have your nap time?
0: That's it. Just give me an hour, guilt-free. Because it's never planned. Like, I will just... There, he's gone. Put a little blankie on the oak.
4: There is something to be said for the atmosphere part.
0: Yeah, because oftentimes you wake up and now you're in the dog box. You're in the mooring.
4: A lot of times you make it up in your head.
0: And yeah, true. But like if you wake up and she's cleaning the counter, and like, she's
4: just OCD.
3: No, but you know why you're able to rest peacefully? Because you did all of the things that you were meant to do. Yeah. Exactly. Mm. So there's nothing left for you to do. So there's no guilt. And also wifey's like,
4: there's no reason.
3: The garage is clean. The yard is whatever.
4: Yeah. But without counting, there are also women out there who are really trying to keep the 10,000 children quiet and the dogs from barking and disturbing you, whatever. And it just doesn't translate in that way. Unfortunately, while you are sleeping, they're taking a dos. You thinking everyone is against you when they are in actual fact not. Mm. Half of this stuff is psychological.
1: If I now must take something from what you've said, it's the importance of rest for both parties.
4: Absolutely.
0: Because I want that for you too. I want that for you too.
1: Let's all take a nap.
0: Yeah.
1: Let's rest.
0: And let me say, guys, when you are going to have that afternoon nap, you got to be up before it's dark. Because now it's the whole night and day is all mixed up.
4: You know, the women out there are not evil.
0: You can't wake up and it's... No, this has got nothing to do with the woman. This is on your personal self. If you wake up and it's dark, you've mistimed the whole thing.
3: Yeah.
0: You got to wake up and it's light. There's rules to this.
3: Now there's rules within the...
0: There's absolutely...
1: But can you see how he gives him... He makes his own rules.
3: Yeah.
1: You're stressing yourself. So many rules.
0: So what do you think? Let me know. Let me hear your thoughts on 082-945-0940. I don't know. What were you expecting?
1: Something groundbreaking, because you and your wife really are very happy all the time.
0: Exactly.
1: So I was like, what? Now you're giving us nap.
3: But I mean, and I'm an advocate for nap.
0: You know,
3: there's very few things a nap can't fix. But I mean,
1: we just expected more.
3: More of a PowerPoint presentation.
1: Not a napper.
0: Well, don't. Yeah, I know. But a lot of ladies don't nap in the afternoon.
1: No, we don't.
0: Ladies don't. It's like, are you... Duracell batteries, Energizer bunny.
1: I love a nap.
0: As long as I've known, my wife's never had an afternoon nap.
1: Mm-mm.
0: And that's where, you know, that's where conflict can happen.
3: Mm.
0: When we design differently. So that's why this is more important than you think. You're full of energy. I don't know where you get it.
3: Things must be done.
4: Barocca.
1: I nap hard.
0: Let me hear your thoughts.
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1: In your traffic this morning on the N1 incoming, there's a SAPS incident at the R300 and the right lane is now partially obstructed. N2 outgoing, a crash after the R300 and the vehicles are on the right shoulder. In Khayelitsha on Muwe, there's an accident over the N2 and in Philippi, New Strandfontein, a crash at 11th Avenue. Adam Tuss Road, an accident at Winery Road, more delays to be expected as you head into Stellenbosch. I'll have more for you in 10 minutes.
4: Goeiemôre. 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
3: All right, Springbok fans, let us regroup because we have a massive test match to look forward to against the All Blacks in Cape Town this weekend as rugby's greatest rivalry tour continues. Springbok coach Rassie Erasmus announced the team that'll face New Zealand in Cape Town. He made several changes to the starting side that lost 33-16 in Joburg this weekend. Pieter Steph du Toit will captain the team and earn his 100th Springbok cap. Andre Pollard is back at fly half. Gwebus Reinhardt at scrum half. Ethan Hooker comes in for Cheslin Kolbe, who's been ruled out with a niggle. Kurtley Arendser shifting to the right wing. Damien Willemser will be at fullback. Siya Kolisi has been named alongside Paul de Villiers at open side flank. If Kolisi passes his fitness checks and training, he'll start alongside du Toit and Jasper Visser. For a full rundown of that squad, you can go to ewn.co.za. For New Zealand, though, they'll be riding the high of that win against the Springboks, and they'll be taking it into the match against the Lions tonight. They'll be facing the team in Ellis Park again, and kickoff for that game is at 7 o'clock this evening. We move on now to the SA Premiership, where there are a couple of games to look forward to this evening. Marumo Gallants are up against TS Galaxy. Orlando Pirates take on Sekhukhune United. Kruger United face Durban City. And Siwelele FC are up against Chiba United. All these matches start at 7:30 this evening. And Cole Palmer back to his best as he helped Chelsea get a 3-2 win at Fulham in their Premier League match last night. Sports Minister Gayton McKenzie has slammed SAFA over delays in implementing the VAR system and now wants the association to pay back the money he provided for the project. McKenzie says he has asked SAFA to return the 13 million rand he gave the association to help fund the implementation of VAR. And on to some cricket news now, where Proteas middle order batter Jason Smith, who was part of South Africa's squad at at the 2026 T20 World Cup, has been ruled out of the season opening series, T20 series in Namibia, after suffering an abductor muscle strain. And finally, sprinter Akani Simbine won Sports Star of the Year, and middle distance runner Prudence Sekgodiso won the Middle Distance Runner and Sportswoman of the Year award during the SA Sports Award at Sun City Resort over the weekend. More at ewn.co.za.
12: 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It's a beautiful day. Let's keep it that way.
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0: Drink some margaritas by swinging blue lights. Listen to the mariachi play at midnight. Are you with me? Are you with me?
1: It's the Lost Frequencies. Are you with me here on KFM Mornings? Quick question here. Hey, guys, what's happened with the car park cringe on Fridays? Well, the sun is up. Remember, we parked it for a little while because the sun was down and visibility wasn't going to be good when you're dropping the kids off at school 7:30 in the middle of winter. Mm-hmm. So it's good now. 7 o'clock, sun's up. We're going to start it again this Friday. Okay. It's got a great song request. We might use that.
2: Nice.
1: Yeah.
3: Oh, you got that in your back pocket.
1: Okay, so listen, we've also got the war cries that we're going to go through momentarily for the tickets to the big game on Saturday at the DHL via the All Blacks. Wonderful experience courtesy of PenBev, which is Coca-Cola here in the Western Cape. And it's two VIP tickets. We'll give you some parking. We're going to give you Alice. Mm-hmm. All right, you got pre-match hospitality. It's going to be really great. Okay.
3: But also, if you don't want to drive, you can use My City. It's free for ticket holders.
1: You can do that, of course, yes.
3: Yeah, so yeah. In Cape Town, it's one of the best perks.
1: Yeah, I mean, it's
3: so you don't have to think phenomenal. About your car. Yeah. Yeah.
1: Mm-hmm. Okay, so what I was saying is the secret to a happy marriage is let him have a nap. Guilt-free. That's the secret.
3: You know, I was ready to sit through your PowerPoint presentation thinking I'm going to learn something profound. I mean, being married for 15, 16 years, Darren, wow.
1: Yeah.
3: The secret is a nap.
1: Yeah.
2: But also, how sad. How many people aren't letting their people nap in peace?
1: You'll be surprised. You'll be surprised.
2: Shame, man.
1: Okay.
3: Because rest is good. Rest is healing.
1: Out of all my mates, I think I'm the only one that can have a guilt-free nap. Just on the couch. Oh, what happened? Hour went by.
2: But how useful are they outside of nap times, these other men?
1: No, they're all good. They're solid. They're solid gents. Okay. Yeah. Solid gents.
3: According to them reviewing themselves.
1: I don't know. I don't know. To me, they're solid gents. Let's see what you have to say on the WhatsApp telephone.
4: Well, in that case, I can understand why I've been married for 26 years, yeah. So, thank you, Darren. I think there's truth in that.
5: Listen, I'm not married, and I'm not planning on getting married, but a quiet man sounds like a good man, so I get it.
6: Does Darren have a death wish? Like, I don't know, is am I the only one that feels this way? That, what? Darren? Wanneer moelig ek soekie, is dat vroeg in die ochend?
7: Oh, I'm so glad my husband can't listen to your show at work, because if he had to hear this, let him nap. Mm. What?
8: Mm. Yes, Darren, I to an extent agree with you. I think husbands should nap. It makes them friendlier people. The problem is when the nap becomes a 6.5 hour nap and he sleeps through dinner time. And then I'm gonna slam some doors.
1: Yeah.
4: 100% can agree with Darren. Pick your ladies wisely. There's nothing as good as having my husband out of my way, napping in peace while I get stuff done.
9: So my wife, when we sit on the couch and we watch TV, if she falls asleep, I get up quietly, I turn the TV off quietly, and I take everything to the room.
1: Yes.
9: I put her bedside lamp on, I open the bed for her, and then I go wake her gently. Come, baby, let's go to bed. If I fall asleep on the couch, if she looks over and she sees that I'm sleeping, are you sleeping? Did you see that? Did you see what just happened?
5: Yes, I absolutely agree with that, Darren. You know, when my husband's asleep, I know that he's at peace because his job is quite hectic and I let him nap. And also the dogs know when nap time is, when daddy's nap time is. And that's a good thing. You need to rest. Your body needs to rest. So yeah, I agree. Let your husband nap. And if I want to nap, he leaves me alone. So, there you go.
10: Darren, I think you are ready to start the war. Us and them, the husbands and the wives.
11: That is 100% true. Darren, you nailed it. From a woman's side, the guy needs rest in order to work a bit harder.
10: I am a wife and I don't have children yet. But we have things to do. And if you are napping while there are things to do, that's bound to make me mad.
2: And I think that woman makes a very good point, because nobody wants to be mad at other people napping, But I'm not napping, and there's things to do, so you don't get to nap
3: so
2: either.
3: So now there's resentment, you see. So it's not foolproof.
1: Now, guys, don't ruin this. A six-hour nap, no. That's a sleep. That's not a nap.
3: Yeah,
1: you can't be having a six-hour nap. Like I say, if you're napping, you wake up and it's dark. Now you've overshot the runway.
3: Yeah. But do you see, so many things have to be done correctly and done well. You have to husband well, partner well.
1: Yeah, of course, of course.
3: Almost earn that nap, earn that peace.
2: I think a better thing to do is also just to look at your relationship and the division of labor. Mm. Things can't always be 50-50.
3: Falling on one person
2: or the other. But something's got to give, and studies will show you women often do more.
3: Since forevermore. Since the beginning of time.
2: So if anyone needs a nap, it's your mama.
1: And I would really love you to have a nap. Mm. But like I say, ladies, I don't know where you get your strength.
2: See, this is how they overwork us. Yeah. By complimenting our strength.
1: Like I swear, my wife's never, ever once had an afternoon nap. And it's like, I don't know how you do it. Ramiz, your wife?
12: No, it's my wife has afternoon naps. Yeah.
1: Vanessa, are you a bit of an afternoon nap there?
2: No, I'm not a napper. Yeah, I'll fight that sleep.
3: You want to be moch at the end of the day so that you sleep lekker at
2: night? Something like that, but it doesn't work. I'm a little bit of an insomniac.
3: The brain is going, yeah.
2: It's spoken on a fasa, man.
1: Yeah, you see, that's what my wife says. If I nap now, I'm not going to sleep later. Mm. I'm like, I can nap now and I can do some lekker later.
2: I'm envious.
1: Yeah, Gian says a 6 hour sleep, that's a bubble ass nap. Yeah. Yeah. Okay. Well, there we go. That's my advice for the day.
3: I think you may need to put together a more detailed presentation.
1: No, I'm happy the way it is.
3: With different subcategories to help people.
1: You know you. You know you. And whether it's warranted or not, whether you say, well, if you've earned it or not. Yeah. Okay, we're going to switch gears now. We've got a lot of war cries to get through. Hold on, we got no message there. Hold on, we got one more. Yeah, let's go.
13: Why do we as women have to keep the kids quiet and keep the house quiet so you can lie on the couch and go...
1: Exactly.
3: Not the sleep apnea.
1: Exactly.
3: Oh, my goodness.
1: Like, we're fighting for our life there. You know, like, we don't know.
2: And that's what some men expect, eh? I'm taking a nap. How are you gonna still? Make sure they fed. Yeah. Help them with their homework. Drop them off for hockey practice.
1: Babe, I stopped breathing 8 times. I nearly died. Are you joking? That's that lady's son. And that's exactly bang on, you know? That's... But you know what? So you know what's the best thing, guys? It's like when you catch your wife having a little snore. I mean, my wife doesn't snore; she purrs. But
3: Sleeping Beauty.
1: My wife doesn't sweat; she glistens. So, and then you're like, I'm getting, because you know we've all woken up to the recordings of ourselves. Yeah. Did you hear yourself? Well, no, I was sleeping. Well, yeah.
3: Terrorized.
1: And then do the reverse. Hey, babe, you were snoring last night. No, he has the video. No, you added those sounds in. You added that in. That's AI. Okay. We're not choosing violence today.
3: Clearly. Because now we've moved on to a different conversation now.
1: Can I get you a coffee, love? Yeah. There we go. All right, war cries. Let's rip into that next.
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16: 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It might not be perfect, but things do work here. If something's broken, someone in charge is working on fixing it. 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I want to protect the progress we've made here. I want our town to keep working for all, so I'm voting Democratic Alliance.
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2: Let's take a look at your traffic this morning. On the N1 incoming, there's a SAPS incident at the R300 and the right lane is now partially obstructed. In Khayelitsha on Muway, an accident over the N2, and in Kraaifontein, a crash on Brighton Road and York Road. Traffic lights also out in Bellthorne Estate at Turfle Road and Jan Smuts Drive, as well as in Sunset Beach at Marine Drive and Ocean Way. More traffic at 8 o'clock.
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1: All right, listen, Yolandi says, this is my bedtime music. Have a listen to me recording my husband. You know when you go and you say, when you take your car in for a service and you say, I hear a knocking sound. Oh. That's what that is. There's some loose parts in your body, my man. Something's loose in there. Listen. Shame, Yolandi. A size 10 spanner will fix that, I promise you.
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0: You know, I hated the song when it came out.
1: Yeah.
0: I
1: now really you're singing did. Along.
0: I was like, what is this?
2: Yeah.
0: And it's grown on me.
3: He actually told me not to play it.
0: Yeah, I banned it and then I took it off the banned list.
1: And now you're Dracula.
0: Yeah. Dracula.
2: It's a grower, not a shower.
0: Yeah.
2: Some songs are like that.
0: Yeah. Yeah. All right. Some, it wasn't Marimate. Love at first sight.
2: Yeah.
0: So, listen, this is what we're going to do. The prank I'm going to have to move to tomorrow because we haven't even got to the war cries yet, guys. Because we were taking naps.
1: Sure, you're going to touch people on the prank, Darren.
0: I will, but I'm going to raise you with two tickets to the greatest game.
1: Okay.
0: To the greatest game because we've got to give two away today. Mm-hmm. All right? We have listened to all the messages. We're going to load up some whole bunch of new war cries. They are, I tell you, you've done really well. You really have done well.
2: So funny, so energetic.
0: Absolutely.
1: And passionate.
0: And the thing is, you make it difficult for us to decide.
2: Yeah.
0: All right. So that's why we are at this juncture. But we got news coming up next.
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14: Clan William farm attack suspects arrested and Cape Town woman honored with Einstein Fellowship. Good morning, I'm Vanya Kluter-Collison. Four suspects have been arrested in connection with a farm attack in Clan William. The incident happened on Saturday night. The police's Wesley Twig.
15: According to reports, unknown suspects entered the premises, tied up the victims and took jewellery, bank cards and other equipment before fleeing the scene. We can confirm that the adult male suspects were arrested and the stolen items were recovered. They will appear in court once they have been charged.
14: Western Cape Police Oversight and Community Safety MEC Andrew Maree has welcomed the arrests.
16: I welcome the swift response to this incident and commend every role player who contributed to ensuring that the suspects were identified and arrested within a short period of time. This is precisely what can be achieved when safety networks are established, relationships are built, and information is shared quickly between all those who have a role to play in keeping our communities safe.
14: Cape Town residents can now take care of more of their government business under one roof with a new Home Affairs office opening at the city's Civic Centre. The appointment-only office is the first Home Affairs facility hosted by a municipality. It was officially opened by Home Affairs Minister Leon Schreiber, Mayor Jordan A. Lewis and Corporate Services MMC Teresa Ace yesterday. The city handed the site over to Home Affairs in June, with the department completing the necessary infrastructure in less than 3 months. Mayor Jordan A. Lewis.
17: This is a step on a journey. We are trying to move all of our services increasingly online, increasingly digital, so that people can get instantaneous service from the comfort of their home. So this is going to be wonderful to see. I look forward to many Capetonians getting great service here.
14: And it's almost time of that time of the year again, where South Africans can explore the country's great outdoors for free, with SA National Parks Week returning next month. The 21st installment of the annual initiative will run from the 7th to the 13th of September, treating South African day visitors to free entry at all participating national parks. However, Kruger, West Coast and Ograbies Falls National Parks will only offer free access from Monday 7 September to Friday 11 September. Completely excluded from the offer are Namakwa National Park, the Boulders Penguin Colony and Table Mountain Aerial Cableway. Sandpark spokesperson JP Lowe.
18: To qualify for free access, South Africans must present their identity documents, while children under the age of 18 will not be required to provide identification. The free access does not include accommodation, guided activities, game drives, or other tourist activities, as these carry their normal fees.
14: And finally, a Cape Town woman has come out tops at this year's cohort of the Einstein Fellowship, which honors global trailblazers. Delisha Davids, who is an academic lead at Stellenbosch University's digital agency studio, will spend 6 months in the garden cottage of Albert Einstein's summer home in Kaputh, Germany. The fellowship is awarded to exceptional young thinkers under 35 who want to pursue innovative projects outside their existing fields of research. Davids is the first South African to receive the honor. Taking a look at today's weather temperatures, it's looking like a sunny day across the Western Cape. Cape Town will reach a high of 19 degrees, Langebaan 21, 22 is forecast for Worcester, Knysna 18, and a high of 33 for Clan William. The top story at this hour, four suspects have been arrested in connection with a farm attack in Clan William.
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0: For most people, tiredness is not a sleep problem, it's an energy production problem. And those are two completely different things. 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
2: They've got a lot of gears.
3: Oh my gosh, like I would really like to see what's happening in South Africa. They're doing something crazy with their schools. You've seen their schools, all these podcast dudes.
4: And it's been so cool to see the schools perform at the big rugby games now.
3: It's lovely that they've been incorporated.
4: Providing some entertainment. Yeah.
3: Exactly, yeah. So I think we've all got a war cry in us.
4: Yes.
3: Some good, some bad.
2: Are you going to give us yours now, Darren?
3: No, I don't have one. I've got my tickets.
4: Yeah, I was going to say, he's got his tickets. He's got his tickets secured.
3: I don't have to sing for myself though, this time around. Right. So let's start going through them. All right. So, it's game week.
4: Oh, they need us. This week.
3: More than ever.
4: Yeah.
3: Okay, so from today's batch, here is War Cry 1.
4: Why am I nervous?
5: Back where the hecker, the popper and dance. Wella, wella, wella, onze Zuid-Afrika. Hier komt

0: Okay.
1: All right.
2: Mm-hmm. Interesting lyrics.
0: Mm-hmm.
1: Yep. In the bathroom.
0: Okay. Here's another one.
3: I know I should sleep, but the voices in my head goes, Rasi, Rasi, Rasi, si, I know I should sleep, but the voices in my head go, step the door, step the door, step the door. I know I should sleep, but the voices in my head go,
0: you see, walk cry, you can do it, like, you know, you can
2: be creative.
0: You can
1: get it out there.
0: Yeah, just you know, you know what I'm saying. What I'm saying is
1: exactly.
0: That you can just feel it and just
1: and then you have
0: spit it out.
1: Exactly, and then with the children.
0: Yeah,
1: and then it's a family affair.
0: Exactly.
2: Yes.
0: There's another one here.
4: We are the Booker. Yes, we are. Rasi Samana, the best by far. Yeah, you won the first game, but watch the space. We are the Booker, and this is our place.
2: I can see the pom-poms.
0: Why was I trying to
2: spell
0: the word that he was saying? Ibiyokaka.
1: I was like, oh, Ebi's in it? We love it. Oh.
2: A worthy talent.
0: Okay, listen, stick with us.
2: Is there more? Yes.
0: No, there is.
1: Sherlyn is very strict.
0: Yeah. It's kind of
2: Two tickets, special tickets. You are going to be hosted from the beginning to the end. Mm. Come on.
0: Like I said,
2: we're talking about
0: in.
2: The world champs. Mm.
0: Yeah. So this is a prize. I don't know what this prize is worth. This prize
2: priceless.
0: Is
2: priceless.
0: It is. I mean, the tickets, there's a value there, but the experience is priceless. So it's $20,000. I don't know. Okay, so let's keep going. Let's keep going.
5: Mr. Ball!
0: Here we go.
5: Springbok Ball! Mr. Ball! Huh? Springbok Ball! Oh! Lokomate Bok! Bishuk no! Destroy me the book!
2: Ah! Julle, ek is bang vir die bal.
0: Okay, yeah, there's another one. Here we go.
2: Bokke, bokke, score, score. Bokke, bokke, score, score. From Table Mountain to the sea. South Africa, we will be. Green and gold, brave and bold. One nation, one soul. Rassie's got the plan, Booker's got the man. Rassie, Rassie, make him run. All blacks, you better run.

0: the Springboks have come. Poka, poka, bring it home.
1: A little backtrack there as well. It's just a patina, yeah.
2: You said Rossi make them run, hey? From
3: the mountain to the sea.
2: Creativity.
1: Okay, let's keep going, yeah?
4: Boka, boka, boka, boka, boka, boka, boka, boka. Wie is on Zuid-Afrika? Wie is on Zuid-Afrika van waar? Afrika van waar? Afrika, is ons moeg? Nooit. Is ons bang? Nooit. What do we do? What do we do? What do we do? We fight, fight, fight, fight together. Together, together, together. Voor ons land, voor ons land. Zuid-Afrika, Zuid-Afrika. Bokke, bokke, bokke, bokke.
3: Lekker oor die bak. Bokke, bokke. Lekker, lekker, lekker.
1: We're getting there.
3: Afrika.
2: Yeah. I think I like the ones that take us on a journey.
3: Yeah. Yeah.
2: You pull us back,
3: yeah.
2: Then you bring us forward.
3: Yeah.
2: Then you take us up,
3: yes.
2: Then you pull us down.
3: Yes.
2: You know?
1: Yeah.
2: Love that.
3: Save art.
1: Yeah. I like the different, the highs and lows.
2: The highs and lows,
1: keep
2: yeah.
1: Keep it interesting, okay? Yeah, here we go.
5: Here we go, prepare for war. Yeah, the mighty Boka no. Boka, Boka, Boka. Black out the sky, fill up the sands. Today we break the old blacks. Smash the rock, pierce the line. This ground is ours, yeah. Boka!
1: Old
3: who's going and who's staying?
1: Well, exactly.
6: No, that was the teacher.
2: The teacher. Mm.
6: The kids were working for your throw there.
2: No. Yeah. I love a little child labor in the morning.
1: Okay, so look, this is, let me tell you, I'll be honest with you, this is a touch of what we've received, okay?
3: Mm-hmm.
1: But now we've got down to the number one contender for today. The number one contender for today is you're going to vote versus the number one contender from yesterday.
2: Okay.
1: So I want you to vote on 082-945-0940. And that is going to be the winner for the two tickets. I'm going to put more tickets to give away down the line, all right? So don't stress. This is just for today. So the number one contender for today, this is it.
7: Exuka, Exuka, Exuka, Exuka, Manila book. On my butterscope. Pass up, net for Tesla, the eyes, step your Susan book. Exhale, Exuka, Peter, step the toy. On your net, the toy. Pass up. It's a better letter on your bed. It's an hour. It's a passia, Ulisi. Why your brother and tiny Lisi? Osveni Oblex. Ya Osvenala.
3: Wow.
7: Exuka, Exuka, Exuka, Exuka, Manila. On my butterscope, what's up? Net for Tesla, the eyes, step your Susan book. Exhale,
1: Okay, we got him.
2: I was worried because the first two players he mentioned, I was like, oh, they're not even in. I was like, oh. Because I want to sing that song this weekend. And then he brought in Peter Steph. I said, we're back on track.
1: Okay, so that is the number one contender for today.
3: Very good.
1: Going up against yesterday's number contender. I'm going to play it again for you, and then you're going to vote on 082-945-0940. I don't want to decide who has a great Saturday and who doesn't, okay? Mm. So this is yesterday's number one contender.
8: 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Is your support. Was your filki? Is your filki. Was the bokkegeers? Is the bokkegeers. Tamati, tamati. Boerenbos en susantis. Die bokke, die bokke, die bokke, die bokke. Die bokke, die bokke, die bokke. He's it now. For you. And he's it now. And he's it now. Shh. The Boka.
3: Remember our hunter?
6: Yes.
2: worthy competitors.
3: So it's number one versus number two.
1: Yes. So this is one. Remember this guy. This is number one. And you on your vote, you can just put one or two. So this is one. This is one.
7: Exuka, exuka, exuka, exuka, manila book. Oh my butterscope. What's up? Next for Tesla, yeah, I stepped your shoes up, but exhale, exhale, Peter, step that throw.
1: There we go. That's number one.
2: Yeah.
3: Okay.
1: And this is number two.
8: Vaso support. Vaso support. Vaso firki. Vaso firki. Vaso die bokke gees. Is die bokke gees.
1: So that's number two.
2: Okay. Well done.
3: Quality entries. Well done, guys.
1: I love it. They're both very original. Mm. They've delivered it how it should be delivered. I felt it.
2: There was storytelling.
1: Yeah.
2: There was emotion. There was passion.
1: Totally.
2: I was thoroughly entertained.
1: What you can do is you can also pop us a voice note if you want.
2: We might break our WhatsApp here, Darren.
1: Which one you like. Okay, is it one or two?
3: Ooh. Who gets the tickets?
1: Okay, one or two.
2: Hey.
1: On the voice note now, please. 082-945-0940.
2: I don't know. I'll runner up because there will be, unfortunately, a runner up. Hire them for your braai or something.
1: Mm.
2: This week. They need to perform somewhere.
1: Maybe you can be outside the stadium.
2: Maybe.
1: Watching on the screen.
2: Hey. No,
3: we only have two tickets.
2: Get voting.
1: Let's just take a whole bunch of votes and we'll see where the majority lies.
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5: 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In your traffic this morning, the roads are busy on the N1 incoming. We've got a SAPS incident at the R300 and the right lane is now partially obstructed. In Khayelitsha on Muway, a crash over the N2. And in Kraaifontein, there's an accident on Brighton Road and York Road. Traffic lights out in Balthorn Estate at Turfall Road and Jan Smuts Drive, as well as in Sunset Beach at Marine Drive and Ocean Way. 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The OUTsurance pointsmen are real heroes in green and purple, easing traffic congestion and making your life easier for almost 21 years. 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

0: Kyrie. It's Clay Aiken doing a nice little new take on that. Okay, so let's just play a batch of voice notes. Who's voting for what here in the Bock ticket competition with PenBev, Coca-Cola? Wonderful experience. We've had a whole bunch of war cries over the past 2 days. We've got best of today versus best of yesterday. Just a quick little snapshot into what the best of today sounded like, okay? Best of today sounded like this.
1: Exuka, Exuka, Exuka, Exuka, Manila book. On my butterscope. What's up? Net for Tesla, the eyes, step your Susa book. Exhale,
0: My favorite part. It's my favorite part. Okay, so that is one. Two is this.
2: Vaso support. Vaso support. Vaso firki. Vaso firki. Vas die bokke gees. Is die bokke gees. Tamati, tamati.
0: Sasati.
2: Okay. So-
0: Okay, that was number two. So let's
3: the votes just kept flying in for both.
0: No, and I'm happy for you voting for somebody else's joy.
3: Yes.
0: That's brilliant. So
4: but there can only be one. Two great entries, but who got the tickets, Darren?
0: That's right. So let's just test the water here. This is where the voting is leaning.
5: Number one for the win.
6: I vote number one, please. Number one.
7: Definitely number two.
8: Number one, number one.
9: Number one.
10: One, number one, number one.
11: Number one, I believe, Dara, number one.
3: Sure.
0: Okay. I could have gone on and played a whole bunch more.
3: Mm-hmm. I mean, there were also text entries, you know, people
0: texting. No, there were. We've actually tallied all these entries that have come in, and I'll tell you, it is awaiting here literally for every three votes one person got, the other person got one.
3: Okay.
0: Whoa. A ratio of 3-1. Quite overwhelming. Let's call them live. Here we go.
12: Hello,
0: is that Nico Fredericks?
12: That's correct. Is this Simpson?
0: This is, sir. This is KFM Morning. Darren Sherlin.
4: Hello, Nico.
12: Hello, hello.
0: You're on cue. He rips straight in. You're going to the game, Nico. Hey.
12: Sorry, gents.
0: You're off to the game on Saturday with PenBev, Coca-Cola. You're going to have a VIP experience. You've got great tickets in the stadium. You've got match hospitality. Hey, Nico.
4: The signal is terrible, but clearly Nico is celebrating.
3: We
4: there.
3: Got the yes message.
4: Is there.
0: Nico, you're fantastic. Listen, you're going to have a whole bunch of best friends today. You know that, hey?
12: I can't wait, man. Yeah, I'm going to be famous today.
0: So you've got the hottest ticket in town. Have you got somebody that you're going to take, or is it you going to...
12: Of course, my lovely wife. My lovely wife.
3: Good answer.
4: Nico, wifey.
0: Is that what you sound like? Is that what your wife is?
12: Yes, indeed.
4: There goes Nico.
3: Nico, are you at work right now? Because I hear you apologizing to people there in the back.
12: Yeah, I'm in office at work. Yes, I have my response. But other colleagues with me, all the guys are inside there.
3: Not the aha in the office.
0: So tell me something, Nico. Is that just like your signature? Is that something that you do all the time, that noise?
12: I used to be a director, so I wasn't a
0: Oh, wait, hold on. We're losing you. I really need to hear the story. Okay, go wherever there's the best signal.
3: We'll call you back.
12: Okay, hold on.
0: Hold on. Okay, just hold on. No, I'm here now. I need to know now.
3: Okay.
0: I need to know now.
4: All right. We need to know the Nico story. Where does that all of that gears come from?
0: I think he's a guy that just walks around and makes that noise all the
4: time. He does sound like a lucky guy. He's the fun guy at the office.
3: The office in the basement.
0: Okay. So, Nico, what's the story behind the noise? Is that something you do all the time?
12: I used to be a dirigent in high school, so I was in the Gears committee for like the inter-school, the rugby matches, netball matches, bring the Gears for the whole school, bring the vibe.
4: So this is something that you've been doing.
12: Yes, I was in Brackenfell, where Chetan went to.
0: You were in Brackenfell?
12: Yes, when he was grade 12, I was grade 8.
0: Oh, and you were on the Gears committee doing the things for Cheslin.
12: Yeah.
0: Well, listen.
4: That's powerful.
0: Well, look, it's paid off now, Nico Fredericks. We'll see you at the game,
12: indeed,
0: man.
12: I'll see you on Saturday, guys.
0: Hey, how exciting, bro.
4: And Nico, before we say goodbye, what's your prediction for Saturday's game?
12: Oh, we're definitely going to have to win. The boys are going to be hungry this weekend. Yes. You're not standing down for anything. Yes.
3: And
12: Peter Steph is going to get those guys in the rut.
0: He's going to break the curse.
12: Yeah, no, definitely. We're going to have 3 out of 3 after this one now.
3: Love it. Mm. Rest that voice. Drink your honey tea, hey? We want you ready for Saturday. Yeah.
12: Indeed. Eucalyptus steam and everything.
4: Please, ons wil jou hoor.
0: Nico,
12: I'll be there.
0: Give me that noise once again. See you Saturday, brother. Cheers, man.
3: Take care.
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4: Goeiemôre. 4 verdagtes is in verband met 'n plaasaanval in Clan William gearresteer. Die insident het Saterdag aand plaasgevind. Die polisie se Wesley Twig.
18: According to reports, unknown suspects entered the premises, tied up the victims and took jewellery, bank cards and other equipment before fleeing the scene. We can confirm that the adult male suspects were arrested and the stolen items were recovered. They will appear in court once they have been charged.
4: Die DA vra vir sterker polisieering om taxi-verwante geweld in die Weskaap hok te slaan. 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
3: Good morning. It is a massive rugby weekend as the Springboks prepare to face the All Blacks at DHL Stadium in rugby's greatest rivalry tour. Springbok coach Rassie Rasmus announcing the team that'll take to the field this weekend. He made several changes to the starting side that lost 33-16 in Joburg. Peter Steph Du Toit will captain the side and earn his 100th Springbok cap. Andre Pollard and Gwibus Reinach will form the halfback pairing. Ethan Hooker coming in for Cheslin Colby. He's been ruled out with a niggle. Kurtley Arnser shifts to the right wing with Damian Willemse continuing at fullback. Siya Kolisi has been bracketed alongside Paul de Villiers at open side flank. If he passes the fitness checks and training this week, he will start. It is a huge game and Rassie Erasmus has relied on experience. And if South Africa field, who a lot expect them to field, it'll be a combined 1,012 test caps between the 15 players. And as we look to the All Blacks, they are in action tonight as they take on the Lions at Ellis Park. Kickoff for that game is at 7 o'clock. Moving on now to the Premiership in terms of the South African Premiership. There were a couple of games last night and a couple of the results saw the likes of, or rather, there were a couple of games to look forward to this evening. Marumo Gallants are up against TS Galaxy. Orlando Pirates take on Sekhukhune United. Kruger United face Durban City. And Siwelele FC are up against Chiba United. Kickoff for those matches is at 7:30. There was one game last night in the English Premier League where it saw Chelsea get off to a winning start as they got a 3-2 win over Fulham. Moving on now, Sports Minister Gayton McKenzie has slammed SAFA over delays in implementing VAR and now wants the association to pay back the money he provided for the project. McKenzie says he has asked SAFA to return the 13 million rand he gave the association to help fund the implementation of VAR. And finally, in cricket news, there is some live cricket on the go. It is the second test between India and Sri Lanka in Colombo. And on day three, Sri Lanka struggling at 130 for 4. And they trail by a massive 373 runs. More at ewn.co.za.
19: Hey, Gabby here from Mitchell's Plain. I love how you guys just leave something with me that I can sit by my desk and giggle to myself. KFM Mornings with Darren, Sharon and Seth and you. Oh, you are a whole different experience. KFM.

0: It's Sam Smith with Diamonds here on KFM Mornings. So look, the tickets for tomorrow for the game, because we've still got two pairs to give away. Tomorrow we're going to do this. We're switching gears. We've done the war cries.
1: Mm-hmm.
0: So now, and I want you to think about this and then jump on tomorrow morning. So ladies, it's over to you. All right?
1: Okay, you've got our attention. What's happening?
0: Imagine this scenario. It's the game on Saturday. We are 32-0 down at halftime to the All Blacks.
1: Sure. Yuck. Brutal.
0: The team talk at halftime after they've clapped a couple oranges. It's all resting on you. What do you say to the boys? Okay. What is your team talk? One of those game of inches type things. What do you say? Doesn't have to be poetic, doesn't it? What do you say? Mm. Okay.
2: Maybe not 32-0 down.
0: No, you've got to make it brutal. Mm. You've got to have a big speech. Mm. You've got to load up a massive speech. We're up against 32-0 down.
2: Oh.
0: Against the All Blacks at halftime at the DHL.
2: Oh.
0: It's like Russie's got, I've got nothing to say. I don't know what to say.
1: Mm.
0: We've practiced this the whole week. Everything I've said doesn't work. Sherlyn, please give the team a talk. Let's get them back in the game.
2: You'd probably do some breath work with them.
1: Sherlyn. I would.
2: Yeah.
1: I would say, Mana, let's get grounded.
2: Yeah.
1: Before we do anything, I'll need the biki awesome.
2: Everyone, take off your shoes.
0: Yeah. We're going to do half an hour of yoga, but Sherlyn, we've only got a 15-minute break. That doesn't matter.
1: So what do we do, Mana? Let's go.
0: Yeah.
1: I don't know what to say, ladies, but you do, and that's why we need you to enter.
0: Exactly. Okay, so that's what we're doing tomorrow from 7 o'clock. So think about that. But we've got the Vinyl Classic coming up next against you, Sibs.
2: Welcome back.
0: Yes. All right, that's coming up shortly.
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0: So some people may boast after completing their MBA, but the ultimate bragging rights in 2026 is competing in this year's OUTsurance Gun Run, happening on the 12th and 13th of September 2026 in Cape Town. 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
1: Let's take one last look at your traffic this morning. N1 incoming. Still that SAPS incident at the R300, and the right lane is now partially obstructed. There's also a truck broken down in the left lane after the N7. In Boetersig, a crash on Bosman's Dam Road and Freyberger Avenue. And then traffic lights still out in Sunset Beach at Marine Drive and Ocean Way, as well as in Belthorne Estate at Turfall Road and Jan Smuts Drive. If I missed anything, you can WhatsApp Tracy Lang on 082-945-0940.
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2: 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This man has had a career that has spanned decades. He's a singer, he's a songwriter. A lot of people saying he changed music forever with the songs that he put out into the world. It was so difficult to choose, but one of my favorites is this number. It's Superstitious from the one and only Stevie Wonder.

0: that's the pick. I haven't heard that song in years. Mr. Jones, Counting Crows. That's my pick today.
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0: Oh, Darren, thank you, love.
10: Definitely Sibs for the win today.
1: I got two.
0: Oh, that's cute. All right. Well done, Simo. Let's hit it. Boom. He's back. Well done. Thank you for your vote. Amazing choice.

0: Ah, that was magic. That was beautiful. Well voted, Western Cape. Counting Crows, Mr. Jones, here on KFM Mornings. And that is our show today. Sure, it was busy. Tomorrow will be even busier. All right, have yourself a fantastic Tuesday. If it's payday, well, then awesome day for you. If it's not, then hang on a few more days. All right, your ship will also come in soon. We'll see you tomorrow at 6 o'clock.
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2: Good morning, I'm Vanya Kluter-Collison. The Bellville South Community Policing Forum says the area has seen a flare-up in gang-related violence over the past 2.5 years. In the latest wave of gun violence this past weekend, shots were fired as worshippers held an open-air service. A video clip of Sunday's incident has gone viral on social media, and in it, a number of gunshots can be heard while congregants continue to pray.
3: Sierra, all your blood. Jesus.
2: The CPF's Mark Sucker says this was not the only shooting in the area on Sunday.
4: It is just mind-blowing that these shootings continue while, and they have no regard for people praising the Lord. The first shooting occurred in Willem Hartel, not so far from where the open air was.
2: Meanwhile, the DA is calling for stronger policing and sustained action to curb taxi-related violence in the Western Cape. This follows a spate of deadly shootings in the province, including the killing of a 21-year-old taxi owner in Dunoon over the weekend. Two men were also killed in suspected taxi-related violence in Lewantle near Strand last Thursday. Here's the party's Noma French Mbombo.
5: The killings in Dunoon and Lewantle are a stark reminder of the human cost of taxi violence. In 2025-26, about 51 people lost their lives in 138 taxi-related incidents. The police must do more to arrest criminals and keep communities safe. We must also rethink policing by bringing investigative and intelligence capabilities closer to our community.
2: A Cape Town woman has come out tops at this year's cohort of the Einstein Fellowship, which honors global trailblazers. Delisha Davids, who is an academic lead at Stellenbosch University's Digital Agency Studio, will spend 6 months in the garden cottage of Albert Einstein's summer home in Kaputh, Germany. The fellowship is awarded to exceptional young thinkers aged under 35 who want to pursue innovative projects outside their existing fields of research. Davids is the first South African to receive this honor, Cameron Clark reports.
6: To earn the fellowship, Delisha Davids had to demonstrate originality, quality and feasibility of a project. The lecturer, founder and academic lead of Stellenbosch University's Digital Agency Studio will examine the experiences of coloured South Africans alongside Germany's culture of remembrance as part of the programme, which encourages scholars to venture beyond their usual research fields. She's also looking forward to an unusual perk, living and working in Albert Einstein's garden cottage, now the fellowship's official residence.
7: I imagine the kind of conversations that were had around and in the summer house and the kind of thinking. I am really looking forward to that headspace and heart space.
6: David says she is proud to be joining the international community of scholars and says she hopes her achievements inspire further South African innovations. Cam Ray Clark, Eyewitness News.
2: And South Africans can explore the country's great outdoors for free with SA National Parks Week returning next month. The 21st installment of the annual initiative

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0: She's quick, she's witty, and she's got the best laugh in the building. It is the undisputed queen of 9 to noon.

Despacito. I must admit, I feel like the weather isn't right for this song, but you know what? We are definitely calling it into our lives. Louis Fonsi, Justin Bieber, it's Despacito on KFM 94.5. Thank you to KFM Mornings. They're back again tomorrow morning. And now it's me, Tracy Lang. Happy Tuesday. It is Travel Tuesday. We are going to have so much fun. I've got a jam-packed show coming your way. I've got tickets to Jill Scott that could be yours. Tickets to Mamma Mia, office anthems, and just all out great music. If you woke up this morning and wondered where you should be and you're locked on here, guess what? You are in the right place. Welcome to the show. My name's Tracy Lang. I'm with you till 12. On the N1 incoming, there's a SAPS incident at the R300. The right lane is now partially obstructed and there is a truck broken.

down in the left lane after the N7. On the N2 outgoing, there's an incident off the airport approach road. The right and center lanes are obstructed. You can expect delays. And then on the N2 incoming, traffic slows down at Jake's Harville Drive. Your next traffic update will be at 9:30.

0: Ain't Nobody on KFM 94.5. My name's Tracy Lang. Good morning. Welcome if you've just tuned in. It is wonderful to have you along. So, I realized something just yesterday. Some names are becoming extinct. Have you noticed this? When was the last time you saw someone with a baby named Tracy? For example, I've not heard a baby Deirdre in a very long time. My sister's name is Deirdre. My mom's name is Teresa. I haven't heard a baby named Teresa in a very long time. Oh, my dad, he was Colin. I haven't heard the name Colin, like a baby called Colin, in a long time. Or even Theo. I have an uncle Theo. Have you noticed? Have you noticed? What other names are you feeling are starting to go extinct? Are going to go, like, just going to disappear? We're never going to hear those names again. I'd love to hear from you. 082-945-0940.
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5: 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T's and C's apply. On the N1 incoming, there's a SAPS incident at the R300. The right lane is partially obstructed and there's a truck broken down in the left lane after the N7. On the N2 outgoing, there's an incident off the airport approach road. The right and center lanes are obstructed. You can expect delays. And then on Solari's Pass, there's a truck broken down in the left lane in the direction of Cape Town. The time is 9:34.

0: It is Sick Love and Flowers Bloom on KFM 94.5. Tracy Lang with you. Yes, Tracy. I wanted to hear about the names that you don't hear kids being called nowadays. I mean, they're just disappearing. I said, I've not seen a baby with a name of Tracy or Deirdre or Cindy. I know in the 80s there was definitely like a Cindy and a Tracy boom. Do you know how many Tracys I went to school with? Do you know how many Cindys I went to school with? I can understand Cindy because I think that had to do with Cindy Crawford at the time. So I think many people just followed the Cindy trend. But they were, I mean, in our circle of friends, I currently, like in my girls group, we have a Cindy and a Tracy. At school, I was in a different girls group. There was a Cindy and a Tracy. Actually, there were two Tracys and two Cindys. It's so crazy. And yet today, haven't heard any of those names in years. I wanted to hear from you. What names have we stopped hearing babies being called? Sharon says, Tracy, I don't know of any babies named Sharon these days. Agreed. I got this one too.
1: Hi, Tracy. Yeah, the name Lance is not so common anymore, but back in the day, you know, Lance was used a lot.
0: When last did you hear the name Lance on a baby?
2: Tracy, morning. If anybody is born with my name, which is Crystal, or your name, which is Tracy, or Dion, for heaven's sake, oh, Colin even, they should be born at 40. They can no longer be classified as a baby. They should be born at 40. They should come out and have a 40th birthday party. That's it.
0: Yes, I do agree. If I had to see a baby, if I had to meet a baby with a name of, like, I don't know, Theo. I don't know why is Theo a thing. Don't ask me why. I don't. 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It's interesting, eh? So interesting. 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At some point, we will never, ever, ever know the name Tracy anymore. Like, it would just be a distant, distant memory.
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0: Okay, I know I meant to go into the music, but I've still got quite a few messages that have come through as well about the names you don't hear anymore. Someone says, Tracy, do you know when Dallas was popular on TV, almost every girl was named Sue Ellen or Pamela? Then I got Cindy going, I'm here to represent the Cindys, but on the topic, you don't hear the babies' names, Paula anymore. I think Paula is definitely an endangered species. Crystal says, Tracy, my man's name is Theo. Ek ken ook geen babies met daai naam nie. Take a listen to this.
5: Hi, Tracy. It's Aquilio. Yes, on that note, Kelly. I can't remember when last I spoke or met a Kelly.
0: When last? I have two cousins named Kelly. So Kelly on my dad's side and I have Kelly on my mother's side. So I have Kelly, but agreed, I haven't seen or met a baby named Kelly in a very, very long time. I've also got Craig saying, yo, I have not heard the name Craig in a very long time. En die eniekie is baie snaaks.
10: Tracy, now what must I say? I ask you with tears in my navy blue eyes, what must I say?
0: Let me tell you what his name is. His name is Wilhelm. When last? Ek voel daar is nogals. Ek voel in Afrikaans is dit 'n bietjie anders. Ek dink daar is sekere name, want ek weet hoe die tradisies werk. So ek weet, ek is seker daar is 'n hele paar Baba Wilhelms. Ek wil dit glo. Ek wil dit glo. I love that, Kelly. Sue Ann and Pamela. Hi. Sue Ellen. Sue Ellen. On the Lance topic. The Lance name.
11: Lance was used a lot. Oh, funny. That was a nice blow joke for you right in the mix there.
0: No, Lance, a lot. Yeah, if you didn't get it. Ah, too late.

0: Ronan Keating, If Tomorrow Never Comes. It's KFM 94.5, having so much fun with Still the Names. The names that you don't hear kids being called today. It's just disappeared. Anthony says, Tracy, what about the name Bronwyn? And then I got this one as well. Very, very true. It's coming.
1: Hi, goeiemôre, Tracy. Wat van Virginia? Virginia, divine from manner.
0: Wanneer laas het jy 'n baba met die naam Virginia gehoor? In elk geval, baie interessant. Lots and lots of fun. I also got a message from Mark saying, Tracy, I think we are giving our ages away. He says, my sister's name is Tracy. Your name is Tracy. You say your sister's name was Deirdre. My sister had a friend called Deirdre. See, there's an era and then all the names are the same. I think it was just what it was. Just is. Anyway, that was so much fun. So you know what I figured for the office anthems this morning? Oh, your creativity is going to come to life here. I'm looking for the songs with a name in it. That's what I'm looking for. Any song with the name of anyone in the song. That's the theme for the office anthems this morning. Send it to me in a voice note. 082-945-0940. I mean, think about it. There are quite a few. I'm even thinking Miss Jackson by Outkast. I know Jolene is going to show up. I hope I have that. Billie Jean? What about Valerie, Amy Winehouse? Anything like that. I'm sure there are many others. Song with a name in the title. That's our theme for this morning.
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0: Seems like we're reaching a high of 20 degrees today in the mother city, and it's a little bit chillier than the other days that we've had. It was low 20s, but there wasn't a chill in the air. But hey, all I can say is we're definitely going to warm it up. Alex Warren brings us a fever dream. B.O.B. Hayley Williams loves airplanes, and Sunset Sweatshop will show me your love before we get into your songs for the office anthems. On the N1 incoming, there's a SAPS incident at the R300. The right lane is partially obstructed and there's a truck broken down in the left lane after the N7. On the N2 outgoing, there's an incident after Airport Approach Road. The right and centre lanes are obstructed. You can expect delays. On Solaris Pass, there's a truck broken down in the left lane in the direction of Cape Town. Your next traffic update will be at 11. Keep those songs coming. I'm having a great time. Theme this morning for the office anthems: songs with a name anywhere, whether it is in the title or somewhere in the song.
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1: 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Far. 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
6: Okay, so we've had so much fun with the names this morning. I said ask for the songs that has the name of someone either in the title or anywhere in the song. What's so interesting, I've only gotten one message for a song that names a man, which is Gabriel. And I don't have the song. I am devastated. I absolutely don't have the song. I'm hoping another one would come in, but I've gotten quite amazing songs. So songs with a name in the title. I'm going to start here.
7: 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I think, what about Gloria? I love that song.

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0: Kaiser Chiefs and Ruby. 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Oh, the songs were so good. There were so many that had come through that I would have loved to play, but I either didn't have it or just ran out of time. Oh, they were so epic. Songs I'd completely forgotten about. And if I didn't play a song with your name in it, then this is what you must sing.
1: That's not my name. That's not my name. That's not my name.
0: That was also one of the requests that had come through, actually. That was one of them. Listen, loved it. Thank you so much. Of course, we're going to do it again tomorrow from about 10 past 10. Now, if you are a Jill Scott fan and you are keen to see her at the Grand Arena Grand West on the 11th of November, then the next 2 minutes is very important. Not just two, maybe in the next minute. It is so, so important because I've got tickets for you and two friends to not only see Jill Scott live at the Grand Arena Grand West on the 11th of November, but also to meet and greet her. Yes, for you and two friends. All you need to do to stand in line to win, it's very, very simple. You just need to send the keyword Jill Scott, your name and your ID number, and then in a voice note, sing your favorite Jill Scott song. 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I want you to sing your favorite Jill Scott song in a voice note, then type out Jill Scott, your name and your ID number, and you could not only go and see her live in action in Grand Arena, but also get to meet and greet the queen of neo soul herself. T's and C's apply. Send that now, 082-945-0940.
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6: Goeiemôre, ek's Vanya Klutu-Collison. 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Die incident het Saterdag aand plaasgevind. Die polisie, Sir Wesley Twigg.
7: According to reports, unknown suspects entered the premises, tied up the victims and took jewellery, bank cards and other equipment before fleeing the scene. We can confirm that the adult male suspects were arrested and the stolen items were recovered. They will appear in court once they have been charged.
6: In Weskaapse polisie het 2 verdagtes gearresteer tydens 2 aparte klopjagte wat met dwelms en vuurwapens verband hou. 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Die polisie sê in Dalka en Gwala.
8: The teams acted on intelligence and conducted a search at a house in Spandau Road where they found a 38-year-old male suspect. A total of 340 Mandrax tablets with an estimated street value of 20,000 rands were confiscated.
6: Nou vir vandag se weertemperature, Kaapstad kan uitsien na 19 grade, die Parel 25, Vredendal warmer 33 en Oudtshoorn 21. Die hoofstorie die uur, die Bellville Suid gemeenskapspolisieeringsforum sê bende geweld het oor die afgelope 2.5 jaar hand uitgeruk.
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2: Oh, listen, I've got a very, very busy morning and it's so exciting. I've got so much to give away. It's that time of the year. 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Now, Jill Scott fans, this one is for you. The Grammy-winning Queen of Neo Soul is coming to the Grand Arena, Grand West, on the 11th of November, and you could win tickets for you and two friends, plus an exclusive meet and greet to enter. 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It's Jill Scott live in South Africa, brought to you by Showtime Management in association with KFM 94.5. Now, you know, I love it when I ask people to sing because we've got stars. Cape Town has stars and they love to showcase it. Let's take a listen to this.

0: song. I like it. Jonathan McKay, I love it. I love it. I love it. You are going to see Jill Scott live at the Grand Arena Grand West on the 11th of November. And you are winning yourself tickets for you and two friends, plus an exclusive meet and greet with the Queen of Neo Soul live at the Grand Arena Grand West on the 11th of November. This is massive. It is so, so exciting. I am hoping to be there as well. But Jonathan, I'm very, very jealous. It's going to be absolutely epic. And guess what? There's more chance for you to win. Just make sure you stay locked onto KFM 94.5.
1: 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This is Jill Scott. And it has been way too long. Yes, I'm coming to Cape Town.
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0: what a song. It just gives you all kinds of feels. Whitney Houston, Saving All My Love For You. 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Still on the way, Miley Cyrus and Sean Kingston.
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1: Sean Kingston, beautiful girls. It is KFM 94.5. We are heading into the final hour of the show. Calvin Harris, Disciples. We'll get into Dermot Kennedy Extreme. And then Tash brings us tea time when we take a bit of a road trip to Algin. That's on the way. Not much to report in terms of traffic. Things seem to be nice and easy, but if you see anything else, 082 945 0940.

0: For most people, tiredness is not a sleep problem, it's an energy production problem. And those are two completely different things. Wait 90 minutes after waking up before your first caffeinated coffee. Your adrenal system will thank you.
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2: To say to me, Tracy, every week I'm going to send you to a different place in South Africa to go and explore places that you've never seen, I would be over the moon.
3: No, listen, I think it should become a full-time job.
2: I agree. Yeah. I agree. And then you broadcast from there, your Saturday morning show. That would be cool.
3: I think that is a great idea.
2: I think it's a very cool idea.
3: Tea time with Tracy and Tash on the move.
2: Love it. Love it. Okay, so while we are working towards that, where would you encourage people to go today?
3: So this time we are going very local. And it's quite a popular spot. It's only about 70 kilometers from Cape Town, so it's just on our doorstep, but it's Elgin.
2: Oh, yes, of course.
3: Obviously known for its apples, wine, adventure sports, breathtaking mountain scenery. Obviously, there is so much to do there. I've been to a few weddings there as well. Something I also really want to do is the train.
2: Yes, I'd love to do that. I'm very keen to do that. Yes, I've heard good stories about it.
3: We have to put that on the bucket list.
2: Ask them.
3: And the railway market, obviously, that's where you end up going. That's another thing. Ziplining. Ziplining through the Hottentots Holland Mountains.
2: Yeah, they say it's quite incredible. My nephews and their girlfriends went year before last. They say it was just phenomenal.
3: I feel like I want to zipline because I'm still tentative about bungee jumping.
2: Yeah.
3: But I feel like ziplining gives you the same thrill.
2: Yes, definitely.
3: It's just an extra piece of wire attached to you that's not hoying you so much. And and then obviously there's wine tasting. Mountain biking, I'll be staying away from that. And then apple picking, which is obviously seasonal. But, they've got the most incredible accommodation. There's so many places there. Old MacDaddy with the caravans.
2: Yeah.
3: Very unique. Love that. And there's Trails End Bike Hotel and then the Paul Kluver accommodation. And, that's all year round as well. So you can, it's not necessarily, unless it's seasonal for apple picking. But, fun fact on apples, Elgin produces around 60% of South Africa's apple exports.
2: Sure. Yeah. Not surprised. Yeah. Not surprised.
3: Good food, good wine, and a fantastic getaway.
2: Oh, it really is quite epic. Where do we find out more, Tash?
3: Check out my Instagram, Natasha Van Amadwa Official, and Natasha Van Amadwa on TikTok and Facebook.
2: Till next week.
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0: It is your fun again, Mikasa, with Don't Wanna Be. 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Tracy Lang with you this morning. 11:27. Now have I got another incredible treat for you. What exactly am I talking about? Well, I've got a chance for you to win 4 tickets to Mamma Mia, happening at Artscape, and it's brought to you by Showtime Management. Now, all you need to do to win these tickets is WhatsApp the keyword ABBA, along with your name and ID number, to 082-945-0940, and then complete the lyrics of this particular ABBA song. That's it. Keyword ABBA, your name and ID number, and then the lyrics that completes this. Okay? Are you ready for it? Are you ready? Here it comes. Money, money, money. Must be funny in the rich man's world. Ha ha! Okay. What comes after that? Finish that. Send the keyword, ABBA, your name and ID number, along with those lyrics, and those tickets could be yours.
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11: Good morning, I'm Vanya Kluter-Collison. A Department of Social Development staff member has been involved in an attempted hijacking in Khayelitsha. It's the third incident within the space of a week in which social development employees became victims of crime. And then a 63-year-old murder accused from Bellville will spend another month behind bars without a psychiatric evaluation. The case of Aletta Rose was postponed to 23 September. A prominent Durban businessman charged with human trafficking has questioned the motive of his arrest before more than 4 years after the alleged offence. The businessman says he suspects his arrest is related to his name being mentioned at the Madlanga Commission. And in China, a prominent artist has been sentenced to 3 years behind bars for what the state described as insulting heroes. Taking a look at today's weather temperatures, Cape Town reaches a high of 19, Clanwilliam 33 and Worcester 22 degrees. The top story at this hour. A Department of Social Development staff member has been involved in an attempted hijacking in Khayelitsha.
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3: Mamma Mia, mega hit musical returns to South Africa. 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
4: 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Ever since she was little, she would always listen to ABBA. I bought her the Mamma Mia video. I literally at one stage had to hide the video from her because she would literally listen to it every day. Her favorite song is Dancing Queen. 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

0: On that note, I need to wave goodbye. Do you get it? It's Mr. Probs and waves. I know. Let's just move along swiftly. Thank you for joining me. It has been such a lacquer morning. Tomorrow we do it again from 9 to 12. Woman Crush Wednesday. That's what I've got coming your way. It's going to be fantastic. And of course, great tunes each and every day, because that's what we do. Evie Inglis is up next. I hope you have a lekker Tuesday afternoon and stay warm.
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3: I hope that I am your favorite. I sincerely do, because I've spotted some cheaters out there. But we won't get into that. We won't get into that. It's a new day. Just after 12, welcome to KFM Lunch with me, E.B. Inglis. Hoping that I am still your favorite lunch buddy between 12 and 3. Big thanks to Tracy Lang. Back again tomorrow between 9 and 12. On a Tuesday, we do our weekly movie and TV show quiz, which is 31 seconds. And still focusing on the leading ladies when it comes to movies and TV shows, because we are still in Women's Month. So if you want to take on our current TV Corp of the Week, Amy, then what you need to do is WhatsApp the phrase 31 seconds to 082-945-0940. Will there also be a lady feature in Billboard Bingo later on? We'll find out at around about 2 o'clock this afternoon. Between then and now, some liquor music and some great conversation, and I cannot wait to hang it out with you. But first, let's see what's happening on those roads. And let's see, the latest update says that on the into outgoing, there's an incident after airport approach. The right and center lanes are obstructed, so you can expect delays. Then in Killarney Gardens, an accident on Potsdam Road at Killarney Avenue. In Epping at Valhalla Drive and Viking Way, there's been a crash over there. And in Constantia at Palmyra Road between St. Ledger and Draper Street, there's been an accident over there as well. Then traffic lights faulty in Balfour Estate at Turfle Road and Jan Smuts Drive, as well as in Sunset Beach at Marine Drive and Ocean Way. Anything else? 082-945-0940.

It is Shania Twain, and that don't impress me much on KFM Lunch. But I was very impressed this morning because I hung out with a couple of members of the KFM crew, and we went around to the 2026 winner of the KFM Best of the Cape Awards, the winner for the Cape's

0: For most people, tiredness is not a sleep problem, it's an energy production problem. And those are two completely different things. Wait 90 minutes after waking up before your first caffeinated coffee. 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
2: If there is a blueberry muffin, and there are different blueberry muffins at different kinds of bakeries and coffee shops out there, right? But if I see a blueberry muffin, I must have it. Even if I am on some kind of diet or meal plan, if I see a blueberry muffin, I'm going to take it. I'm going to buy it for myself. The only time I would resist, obviously, is during the fast. But outside of that, if I see a blueberry muffin, I must have it. It's my guilty pleasure. And I wanted to know what yours is. Okay, what is your guilty pleasure? Wherever you go, if you see that particular item, you cannot resist. You must have it. It doesn't matter what time of the day it is, wherever it is, you will have it. If it's there on the shelf, in the fridge, or wherever it is, all right, you're gonna take it. What is that guilty pleasure for you? 082-945-0940.
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0: Becky Hill and Outside of Love on KFM Lunch, almost 12:30, and talking about your guilty pleasures. I know that I've done this before, but it deserves a round two after I've been to Coimbra this morning to drop off the certificate and the trophy for winning the Cape's Best Bakery in the KFM Best of the Cape Awards. And my colleague said, you're not coming back to the office without the pastéis de natas. All right. And I did. And I did. I obliged. And it just got me thinking, wherever I go, my guilty pleasure is if I see a blueberry muffin, I'm going to get it, okay? And I wanted to know what yours were, some things that you just cannot resist if you see it at the shop. And I've got a few here. Richard saying, in Athlone, golden dish, mutton salami. He's got to have it when he's in the area. Then Leslie saying, plain sugar cinnamon donuts. Yes, the donut center in Canal Walk. Oh my goodness, you got to get the cinnamon special. Then Quinton saying, hoek for naasen pie. I'm going to take your word for it, Quinton. I've never tried it. Samosas, with, you know, quite a few S's there from Wembley. That's from Gerald. And then Gunther saying, a chocolate eclair. And I've got a few of your voice notes. We'll play that in the next 10 minutes.
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0: Matthew Mullen, Autumn on KFM Lunch. It is 20 to 1, and we're talking about your guilty pleasures. I've done this before on the show, but it deserves a round two. The context is that we were out at Coimbra this morning to drop off their trophy for winning Cape's Best Bakery and the Best of the Cape Awards. Colleague said, Plastationata, please, when you come back, don't leave there without it. You're going to come back to the office with it. And that's their guilty pleasure. For me, wherever I go, if I spot a blueberry muffin, I'm buying it. I don't care what meal plan I'm on. If I see that blueberry muffin, the bigger the better. I'm going to get it. Okay? And I asked you to run me some of yours. But before I continue with more of those, I need to come out in my own defense here. Because I think I've had a nightmare already with pronunciations this afternoon. Okay? Earlier on, somebody heard me saying Pastestanata. And I said the T a little bit too fast, so it sounded like a D. So they thought I was saying Pastesta Nada, but I actually said it really fast. Okay, so I'm defending myself there. Then secondly, somebody messaged me about a pie that's available at Hauk, right? And now two people said, Ibi, it's the venison pie, not venison. Now listen, if the guy spelt, and Quinton, I'm going to call you out because you sent in that message, all right? He spelt it V-E-N-A-S-E-N. So how am I supposed to know what that is, all right? If you spelt it correctly, V-E-N-I-S-O-N, I would have known it's a venison pie. So how was I supposed to know what a venison pie is, all right? So I'm defending myself there. Okay, here are some of your voice notes that came through about your guilty pleasure.
1: My guilty pleasure, without a doubt, is jalapeno poppers. It's like a thing in my family and friend group that no matter where we go, I'm getting a jalapeno popper. And if they don't have jalapeno poppers, we're getting up and we're leaving.
2: 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You'll bring me two, just to make me happy. But that is my favorite thing.
0: You see, you got happy wife, happy life. Doesn't matter how far you need to drive. If you messed up, or if there's some kind of mood going on, you better get that guilty pleasure.
3: Ebi, love the show. I cannot walk past a Millionaire shortbread. Oh my goodness, they're just so good. That is my guilty pleasure.
4: Oh, Ebi, wortelkoek. Vars wortelkoek. Daai een met die roomkaas, topping en baie neute, walnuts op. Ach, daai is hemel op aarde.
0: Oh, you know, an interesting thing about carrot cake. I don't know what the is. I love it too, right? I love it. If there's carrot cake available, I will definitely indulge. But there's something in a carrot cake that makes the inside of my mouth feel funny. I don't know what it is. Maybe I'm allergic to something, but I'm eating right through that allergy. More of your voice notes next.
5: This advert is paid for by the political party concerned.
6: You know, this morning I was talking to my sister in Joburg. She said they haven't had water for 10 days. Yo, I couldn't believe it. I told her, it's time to move to the Western Cape. It might not be perfect, but things do work here. 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I want our town to keep working for all, so I'm voting Democratic Alliance.
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0: Celine Dion taking chances on KFM Lunch. It is 5 to 1, and we're going to get into some more of your guilty pleasures. But a few minutes ago, somebody mentioned carrot cake, and I said I love a good carrot cake as well. But there's something about carrot cake where after I eat it, I get this funny sensation on the inside of my mouth. And I was wondering, like, what is in there that does that? And I don't know if I have an allergy or something, but I seem to be eating right through it. And then Nazima actually sent me a message saying that it could be the baking soda, which is one of the ingredients in carrot cake, and it happens to her as well. And then I looked it up, and that seems to be the case. Yes, too much baking soda or poorly mixed baking soda can leave a metallic, bitter, or soapy taste and cause a strange, dry, or tingling sensation in your mouth. That's exactly what happens. But let's get through some more of your guilty pleasures this afternoon.
1: Evie, I got a weird one for you. I work for the ShopRite group, so every time I'm at a USave busy doing the IT, I have to get those short Viennas, the Escort smoked Viennas, like 5 in a pack. 2 packs, whether I've eaten or not, that's my snack, my road snack for driving around to different sites. I love it.
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4: 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I have to get 2, 3, 4 packets. You know, the normal size packets. The bigger ones don't taste the same, doesn't eat the same, but the smaller packets, I buy 4 or 5 at a time.
0: 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We just can't help ourselves, can we?
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5: Oh, okay. I think many, many, many people will agree with you, especially after a pepper steak pie. Okay, let's see what's happening on those roads, shall we? On the N2 outbound after airport approach, they're still dealing with that incident. One lane is obstructed now. Traffic lights faulty in Balfour Estate at Turf Hall Road and Jan Smuts Drive, as well as at Sunset Beach at Marine Drive and Ocean Way. And then roadworks on the M3 southbound between Tokai Road and Steenberg Road. Two lanes are closed and delays are expected. Anything else? 082-945-0940. Somber, Sia, as well as Jamie Fine next.
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0: Jamie Fine, if anything's left on KFM Lunch, 11 after 1. And remember, if you want to be a part of our weekly movie and TV show quiz, 31 seconds. And the theme is still leading ladies for Women's Month. And you want to take on our current TV Corp of the Week, Amy, what you need to do is WhatsApp the phrase 31 seconds to 082-945-0940. We'll play in about half an hour's time. But before we get there, attention traffic register number holders. The Department of Transport is verifying TRN certificates issued to natural persons between the 1st of Jan 2000 and the 30th of June 2023 to clear dormant records from the NATIS system. If you received a TRN during this period, visit transport.gov.za and use the TRN portal for more information and to check whether your number appears on the dormant list. 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

0: Eva Marie and It Girl on KFM Lunch. 25 past one coming up next, your latest in terms of news. 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
18: Good afternoon, I'm Karen Ann Nell. Alleged crime cartel member Vusi Musi Kat Matlala has told the Madlanga Commission that he connected with elusive figure Hangwana Maumela over luxury cars, and it was through this shared passion where their relationship began. Matlala is back in the hot seat at the commission. He's answering questions about his business affairs with Maumela and has to explain the flow of millions between them. The commission is seeking to establish the facts around the 360 million rand Medicare 24 tender where Matlala stands as an accused. Meanwhile, a Department of Social Development staff member has been involved in an attempted hijacking in Khayelitsha. It's the third incident within the space of a week in which social development employees became victims of crime. Western Cape Social Development MEC, Wendy Kaiser-Philander.
17: Attacks on DSD staff should be viewed as an attack on the state as well as an attack on the vulnerable. The staff were engaged in duties to ensure that vulnerable clients are cared for and supported. While counselling has been offered, several of our staff and their families have been severely traumatised by these acts of violence.
18: And in France, two people are in a critical condition in hospital after a tornado hit the village of Pomas in the south of the country. The tornado has also left thousands of people in the dark after it affected electricity supply. It left a trail of destruction with around 300 homes destroyed. Taking a look at today's weather, Cape Town reaches a high of 19 degrees, Langebaan 21, Worcester 22, and a high of 33 in Clanwilliam. Recapping your top story at this hour, alleged crime cartel member Vusimusi Kat Matlala has told the Midlanga Commission that he connected with elusive figure Hangwana Maumela over luxury cars, and it was through this shared passion where their relationship began.
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0: Good luck and last deep breath on KFM Lunch. Take one, because coming up next, we play 31 Seconds.
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0: Okay, once again, we are doing a leading ladies themed 31 seconds because we are in Women's Month and we've got our returning TV Corp of the Week, Amy. How's it going?
13: I'm good, thanks. How are you, EB?
0: I'm good. You did very, very well last week. As opposed to the week before, you didn't. You were a bit disappointed in yourself, but last week, you smashed it. You absolutely smashed it. How do you feel about this week?
13: Nervous. Hope it's like last week.
0: Okay. All right. And we've got your opponent for this afternoon. We've got Samantha in Tableview. How's it going, Samantha?
3: Hi, I'm good, thanks. And you?
0: I'm lekker. Samantha sounds very, very calm under pressure. Samantha, how do you think you're going to do with our leading ladies themed 31 seconds today?
3: We'll have to see what the questions are. I'm not
0: going to
3: preempt anything.
0: Yeah, it's always easy when you're sitting in the car or at home and you're listening in and you're shouting the answers out. I do it myself with pop quiz in the morning. And then when you get to actually do it live and the pressure's on and you hear the counter, then it's a different story. But let's see how it goes. Let me go through the rules for each of you again. You will each have 31 seconds to answer five questions. The highest scorer out of the two rounds will become the TV Corp of the Week. If there's a tie, we'll go to a tiebreaker question. If you don't know the answer, say skip and we'll get back to it if there is time, unless it's a true or false or an either or question. In that case, we must go with your first answer. So, because you are the current TV Corp of the Week, Amy, you will go first. Are you ready for your 31 seconds?
3: Yes.
0: Here we go.
9: Get ready.
12: 3, 2, 1. Go.
0: Anne Hathaway, Michelle Pfeiffer, and Zoe Kravitz all played which Batman character?
3: Catwoman?
0: Correct. Complete the title of this TV show, Ugly?
3: Betty?
0: Correct. Who played the leading lady in Pretty Woman?
3: Julia Roberts.
0: Correct. Olivia Colman plays Queen Elizabeth II in which show?
3: Ooh. Skip.
0: Name the true story about three African-American female mathematicians at NASA.
3: Hidden Figures.
0: Oh, wow, you snuck it in there. Again, another buzzer beater this week. Amy, that takes your score to 4 out of 5. The only one you missed out on was Olivia Colman, who plays Queen Elizabeth II in The Crown.
3: Oh, the crown, that's it.
0: Yeah. Wow, Samantha, that means you need to get 5 out of 5 full marks in order to beat Amy and become the TV Corp of the Week. Are you ready for your 31 seconds?
3: No pressure.
0: Nope, not at all. Not at all. So are you ready?
3: Let's see.
0: All right, yeah. Okay, here we go.
9: Get ready.
12: 3, 2, 1, go.
0: Helen Slater, Millie Alcock, and Melissa Benoist all played which female superhero?
3: Wonder Woman?
0: Incorrect. Complete the title of this TV show, Desperate?
3: Housewives.
0: Correct. Who played the leading lady in The Hunger Games?
3: Jennifer Lawrence.
0: Correct. Anya Taylor-Joy plays a chess prodigy in which show?
3: The Queen's Gambit.
0: Correct. Name the Quentin Tarantino movie about a female assassin named The Bride.
3: Kill Bill.
0: Correct. Helen Slater, Millie Oh, wow. Yeah. I tried to squeeze it in, the fifth question, but we just ran out of time. But Samantha, well done. Well done.
3: So what was that answer? It's bugging me now.
0: Oh, the first one.
3: Yes.
0: The first one. Helen Slater, Millie Alcock, and Melissa Benoist all played Supergirl.
3: Ah, so not Wonder Woman.
0: Yeah, Supergirl, yeah. So there you go, 4 out of 5. Amy, you thought you did it, but now we have to go to a tiebreaker. All right.
3: The pressure's on.
0: The pressure is definitely on. And how this works, ladies, is that I will ask a question. You need to call out your name first. All right. The person who calls out their name first, they will be given an opportunity to answer. You get it incorrect, we will give your opponent that opportunity to answer. If you call out the answer first, all right, you will be disqualified. And we have to give the point then to your opponent. So are you both ready for the tiebreaker question? All right. So,
3: yes.
0: Amy, you're going to call out Amy. And Samantha, if it's easier for you, you can call Sam. Yes, correct. All right.
3: Okay.
0: So that way, both of you have a three-letter name. All right. Here we go. Okay. So, tiebreaker question. In which movie does Demi Moore play a lieutenant who joins the U.S. Navy?
3: Sam.
0: Okay. I didn't even complete the question. Sam, you got the answer for us.
3: Now I've gone blank.
0: Oh, and I'm going to put a timer on you. I'm going to put a timer on you.
3: G.I. Jane.
0: Correct. Oh, yay. There we go. I was about to start the 5 second counter. Wow. All right. Well done, Sam. Amy, it was really tight this afternoon.
13: It was. Well done, Sam. That was good.
3: Yeah, thanks, Amy. That was quite tough.
0: Yeah, wow. Yeah. Wow. All right. So, ladies, congratulations to both of you. That was an excellent round. Amy, unfortunately, your run as TV Corp comes to an end today. But, Sam, we will be in touch with you next week, Tuesday. It means also that you are the brand new TV Corp of the week. Well done, Sam.
3: Thank you.
0: All right.
3: That
0: well,
3: was great.
0: Yeah. So there we go. If you want to take on Sam next week, all you need to do is WhatsApp the phrase 31 seconds to 082-945-0940.

0: Loiso and Seasons on KFM Lunch. It is almost 5 to 2. Coming up next, Thailand's Zara Lawson, and then we check in on your traffic.
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0: Taylor and Zara Larson, she did it again on KFM Lunch. Just after 2, let's see what the latest is in terms of traffic on the into outbound after airport approach. They're still dealing with that incident, but now only one lane is obstructed. Delays are still expected, so do approach with caution. On the N1 outbound at Plattekloof, another accident over there. The right shoulder is closed. In there, a vehicle has lost its load on the into outbound at the engine garage in Makassar. And then on the N7 southbound before Plattekloof Road, a vehicle left the roadway. Traffic lights faulty in Balfour Estate at Turfel Road and Jan Smuts Drive as well. As in Sunset Beach at Marine Drive and Ocean Way, and then roadworks on the M3 southbound between Tokai Road and Steenberg Road. Two lanes are closed and delays are expected. Anything else? 082-945-0940.
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0: And coming up, after Steven Sanchez, Sweet Love, Leona Lewis, A Moment Like This, and Ed Sheeran's Perfect, we get into today's Billboard Bingo. And let's see if you can crack both clues this afternoon to potentially become the Billboard Bingo boss.

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1: Okay, two clues will lead us to a former Billboard number one song that we'll play in the next 35 minutes from now. And you have to get through those two.

0: character justice in the form Poetic Justice. Okay? In 1993, she played the lead character Justice in the movie Poetic Justice. Who is that? Because that's the answer to clue number one. Clue number two coming up just before news.
1: Nee, Anna Dagbella versekeringsmaatskappy my. 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

0: Santana, Wyclef Jean, Product GNB, Maria Maria on KFM Lunch, almost 2:30. And you need clue number 2 for this afternoon's Billboard Bingo. And clue number 2 tells us about the song title. Okay, so let's see what clue number 2 has for us this afternoon.
1: Clue number 2.
0: Okay, it says here, whenever your memory crosses my mind. Okay, whenever your memory crosses my mind. That is clue number 2. What song does that apply to? And obviously in context with clue number 1, the artist. What does that mean? What is that answer? Whenever your memory crosses my mind. Okay, now that you have both clues, I need you to WhatsApp the artist and song title to 082-945-0940 to potentially be my Billboard Bingo boss this afternoon.
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13: Goeiemiddag, ek is Karen Annal. 7 mense waaronder 4 kinders is in die hospitaal opgeneem nadat hulle glo simptome van rook of gas inaseming mening by 'n huis in Atri ervaar het. 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
2: This incident once again highlights the dangers of carbon monoxide. Fortunately, emergency services were alerted at an early stage. For more information on reducing the risk of exposure, please consult the city's website.
13: Die departement van binnelandse sake sê hy het sedert Mei bykans 400 miljoen rand aan repatriasies en deportasies bestee. 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
0: Okay, moment of truth. We need to find out who today's Billboard Bingo boss is going to be. But before we do that, let me just go through some of the answers that have come through, which I can confidently say is not it. Okay, so it is not Together Again. It is not I Get Lonely. It is not Again. It is not That's the Way Love Goes. It is not When the Thought of You Catches Up with Me by David Ball. It is not Brian McKnight Still. It is not Dream Street. That's about it in terms of the incorrect answers. But hopefully, Christopher in Beaufort West can help us with the right answers. Christopher, how's it going?
12: I'm fine, Evie. Thank you for asking.
0: That's good to know. That's good to know. What's the weather like in Beaufort West today?
12: Sunny. I hope it won't start blowing in the afternoon, late afternoon, but it's summer weather in Beaufort West today.
0: Okay, lekker. All right, so let's go through these clues again this afternoon. The first clue is about the artist. In 1993, she played the lead character Justice in the movie Poetic Justice. Who was that?
12: Janet Jackson.
0: And I think a lot of people got the artist correct this afternoon, but it's the song title where it tripped a lot of people up. So let's get into that second clue. The clue was, "Whenever Your Memory Crosses My Mind." Christopher, what is the song title?
12: When I Think of You.
13: Bingo.
0: When I Think of You. And then it all makes sense. Whenever Your Memory Crosses My Mind, When I Think of You. Well done there, Christopher. Who do you want to say hi to this afternoon?
12: Evie, to my wife and son here in Beaufort West, my daughters in George and the grandson, and then my brother in Kales River who's been released, from hospital this morning, strong brother. Thinking of you, lots of love.
0: Ah. That's good to know that he's doing a lot better. Christopher, thank you so much for playing along this afternoon. You have yourself a wonderful afternoon in sunny Beaufort West, and you are today's Billboard Bingo Boss. Well done, sir.
12: Thank you, EB.
0: All right.
12: Have a nice day, too.
0: Thank you so much. And here it is, number one for 2 weeks in October of 1986. Janet Jackson, When I Think of You, on KFM Lunch.

0: Janet Jackson. When I think of you, number one for 2 weeks in October of 1986, Christopher out in Beaufort West, our Billboard Bingo boss for this afternoon. That is it from me. A lekker afternoon well spent in your company, and let's do it again tomorrow. Wednesday edition of the show brings you your community events and what's on in the Cape. So if you have something coming up this weekend, please email kfm@kfm.co.za. Coming up next, Halsey, Ricky Tyler, and then The Flash Drive.
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0: 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Everybody stay calm.
1: What's the procedure, everyone? 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

0: But it is welcome, welcome. And you're here till 7 o'clock to make sure you are thoroughly entertained on your show on KFM 94.5. Cassidy Jade Nicholson. I was going to ask you what the best part of your day is, was. I don't want to ask that. I just want to share. Can I do this, please?
1: Please.
0: I came in buzzing today because I don't think any Cape Townian will know how I feel.
1: Okay.
0: Last week, I said to a very dear friend of mine that I will say yes to coffee because they messaged me and said, can we do coffee sometime? And I said, let's do coffee early next week. This was last week. Today is Tuesday. It counts as early next week. We did the coffee. I followed through. I am no longer in that group of Cape Townians that promise coffee and don't follow through. Just, you have to look at me different now. If you want to add sir to my name, please feel free. I don't know. There's something else.
1: You are.
0: Thank you.
1: One of the good ones.
0: I feel taller. Like, that's what I'm talking about. I actually followed through and it was the most soul-enriching thing. And I have no idea why we don't follow through.
1: Oh.
0: We have to follow through. There's a person who actually wants to have coffee with you, who wants to share their dreams, who wants to share what's happening in their life. And you decided to avoid that whole thing because you are just busy. Make a plan, prioritize. It's going to be so good for your soul. I'm sorry I'm talking about this,
1: but
0: I wanted to put a spotlight on it. Go have coffee with that person, man. Just do it. And I had coffee at the Best of the Cape's best coffee place, which is great. Bootlegger.
1: Nice.
0: So that's what I'm saying. I want to encourage everybody. If you want to feel the way I feel, if you want to get that elated feeling of success, this feeling that you just
1: winning the day,
0: like you won the day,
1: yeah,
0: follow through with a coffee date. It is the best feeling in the entire world, and especially when it's with great people like I did today. I couldn't have picked a better coffee date today. I'm feeling good. I'm feeling motivated. I'm feeling like the show is going to be out of this world today, based only on following through. Dear Cape Townian, follow through.
1: Follow through.
0: Thank you.
1: Oh,
0: thank you so much.
1: I'm going to live vicariously through you.
0: Thank you. Have you promised anybody coffee recently? Just follow through. Make a date. Make sure you set it up. You send the message. You say, can you do it? And do it.
1: Okay.
0: It feels so good.
1: Okay.
0: Sorry, I just feel so good about that. I know it sounds weird. If you're from Joburg, this would sound strange to you, but I'm from Cape Town and that's not a big thing here. And I'm trying to make a change for once in my life. I'm going to, you know, make a difference. Going to make it right. And I'm talking to the man in the mirror. I'm asking him to change his ways. And I did today. Great. Otherwise, best part of your day, you want to share? Go for it.
1: I went and I had a nice lunch at the Best of the Capes.
0: You also, by the way, are we just gonna go grab these things at the Best of the Cape spots?
1: We're
0: gonna
1: do it.
0: Okay, go where was this now?
1: I went to Cape Quarter, right? I went next door. Mind you, Yoko's Choice Award for Best of the Cape, Le Pickle,
0: yes,
1: is full.
0: Yes.
1: Like, you cannot even get a seat. It's basically a line around
0: there. It's supposed to be that way.
1: No, I'm saying that, but I'm like, it is incredible to see that people have had this reaction to our Best of the Cape winners and been like, I need to go there. And so naturally, because I couldn't get into Le Pickle, I was like, well, let me go to Best of the Cape's coffee shop.
0: You went to Bootlegger too?
1: I went to Bootlegger.
0: Okay.
1: So I had a lovely lunch there and I kind of just like...
0: With who?
1: A friend of mine.
0: Cool.
1: Yeah, this Portuguese friend of mine.
0: But you followed through.
1: I did. They asked me to go for lunch and I was like, you know what? Hell yeah.
0: Yeah, this is so cool.
1: So look at us.
0: So you had a Portuguese friend. Do they offer pericino?
1: They don't offer pericino. No.
0: Good idea.
1: But they like their milk hot.
0: Yes, they do. Oh, of course they do. Well, I'm glad we both followed through with coffee dates today. Look at us go. We're changing the script, the narrative. We're changing the status quo of promising people you're going to have coffee with them. And we're doing it today. Welcome to your show. We're here till 7 o'clock to make sure you are entertained all the way through. The drive home's got to be quick. You got to win stuff for clicks. You got to win the concept today, which is valued at 11,000 Rand, by the way. Flashwood's coming up and it's dance day. What more do you need but to start dancing and leveling up your day with your show? Here's Sierra. 4.

0: Miles Smith, drive safe, please. Took the words out of my mouth. Niall Horan on the track to your flash drive. KFM 94.5 is what it is. Yesterday, we mentioned a few things. One of them was the fact that Clicks is the best place to shop. And I want you to tell me why it's the best place to shop for you. We discovered that there are a few reasons. One, Cassidy can be avoidant of people she went to high school with. Is that accurate? Yes.
1: Yes.
0: That's what you said, right?
1: 100%.
0: You said you know where certain people in your high school were, perhaps. Maybe rude to you, you can avoid them in the certain clicks that you go to because it's got two entrances.
1: 100%.
0: So you sneak in the entrance that is least likely to have that person looking for their makeup, and that's how it goes for you. That's what we said yesterday.
1: Yeah, it allows me the opportunity to be creative.
0: And that's it. But I stumbled on something that is even more profound yesterday, and you have to agree with me that top of the list should be click shelves. Are lower than most retail stores, which means I can reach the top shelf without asking anybody lanky to just get that almond butter at the top shelf for me, please. It's the best feeling ever.
1: It's all inclusive.
0: I love it. It's like, I feel like Clicks was based on where Frodo comes from. So that's why I'm excited to shop there. And I do. Sometimes I wish I could do all my shopping there.
1: For the first time in your life, you can shop independently.
0: That's it.
1: You know?
0: I can do my own thing. And do you know how proud I am to reach a top shelf and actually get what I'm after? Not even stretching, not even stepping onto a shelf at the bottom, not even asking lanky Steven who walks past me to actually get the almond butter off the top. I grab that stuff on my own and I feel so accomplished.
1: All on your own.
0: It's on my own and I feel so cool. The last time I felt that type of feeling was when I went to potty for the first time with no one helping me. And that's the feeling that I want to like keep with me. No matter how old I get. So, what's wrong?
1: No. The bringing up of the last time you felt that independent was when you went to potty for the first time.
0: Correct. It's like a new independence. Remember, there's the new feeling of independence.
1: I get it. Exactly. I get it.
0: That's why I love shopping at Clicks. But I know that it's different for you. There's another reason. Perhaps you love it, the fact that usually when I shop at Clicks, you start with the basket and then you hit the trolley.
1: Yes.
0: Right?
1: 100%.
0: You start with the basket's like sitting by the elbow joint there.
1: Yeah.
0: You know the elbow pit?
1: Yep.
0: Yeah, it's sitting in there.
1: Yes.
0: And then you realize, hold on, it's getting too heavy. I'm going to need a trolley. And then you have another basket on that same trolley. And you

0: Beach at Marine Drive and Ocean Way. And there are some roadworks on the M3 southbound between Takai Road and Steenberg Road. Currently, the two lanes are closed and delays are expected. My name is Cassidy Nicholson. If you have any other updates for me, just let me know on the WhatsApp line. That's 082-945-0940.
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0: Shanette, why is Clicks the best place to go shopping? Why do you love shopping there?
2: Well, we're currently doing a collection with our church for Dignity Bags for Girls. So to be able to purchase there, we are able to get our money to go further with the 3 for 2 specials.
0: I love this so much. I love the Dignity Bag idea as well, because 3 for 2 does make it a lot more convenient for people to contribute. And I love that. How often does your church do this?
2: Well, we do various collections. We've been currently obviously running this for Women's Month.
0: Great.
2: But we do other, you know, soup kitchen collections and things like that.
0: Able
2: to assist.
0: You know what? I'd like to assist. Do you mind if I throw 2,500 rand in?
2: Oh, yes.
0: Yes. Just for more Dignity Bags. That's what I'm talking about. I'd love to add that. Shanette, thank you. And I love this concept. I love that idea, and I think we should continue it long after any Women's Month celebration. It should be a constant plea to government to make women's sanitary products free of charge. That is the driving force and the goal that we want. And I think the more and more we make a noise about it, the better. But thank you so much for giving it a shot and just alleviating some of those types of struggles for ladies in your community, Shanette. It's a very noble thing to do, and love to you and your church. Enjoy your 2,500 rand cashback.
2: I'm so grateful. Thank you. I love your show.
0: Thank you. The show loves you more, by the way, if you want to make this a competition. Okay? The show loves you more. Don't forget it. You enjoy your day, and thank you very much for your kind words. And if you'd like to be a part of the action, you know what? 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

0: 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It is on your show, your flash drive, KFM 94.5. While you're working, I was working for you, and I have something to share with you.
1: Well, it's a safe space.
0: It's a very important thing. I've found a comprehensive list of things and strange things that South Africans have been asking ChatGPT. And they've got a comprehensive list of things that we decide to ask them. I'm going to say them because I have no idea how to. That's what it is. So I've got a comprehensive list. I mean, just there are some things that make sense, some things that I don't understand. But either way, I think it's going to give you good insights into how South Africans interact with AI, which in South African is actually just I.
1: Sorry?
0: How do you say when you're WhatsApping someone and you go, I, you literally type AI.
1: Don't do this.
0: Yes, I will. I've changed your entire. Next time you see it, you'll be like, I used I the other day. That's what you say in traffic. Yo, what's happening in the roads? Let me ask I.
1: Stop it. Okay, you know what? We're having a good day. That's what we said we were going to do. And I want to start this traffic report with a great message from the WhatsApp line.
0: Yes.
1: Nicole said, "Hey, Cassidy, the robots at Sunset Beach are working."
0: Scenes of jubilation on the roads as Sunset Beach's traffic lights. It's lights on and away we go.
1: Oh. Yeah, back to regular programming in Grassy Park at Plantation Road and Protea Road. There's been an accident. Stationary vehicle on the N2 inbound before Somerset Main. The left lane is currently closed, so you should expect some delays. Traffic lights are faulty in Belthorne Estate at Turfle Road and Jan Smuts Drive, in Sunset Beach at Marine Drive and Ocean Way, and some roadworks on the M3 southbound between Sakai Road and Steenberg Road. Two lanes are currently closed and delays are expected. My name is Cassidy Nicholson. Please keep those updates coming on the WhatsApp line. That's 082-945-0940.
0: I've got good neighbors and vocals from the locals coming your way soon.
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4: Good afternoon, I'm Karen Ann Nall. Concern is growing over the scale of abalone poaching along the Western Cape coastline following three major seizures in just 6 weeks. The latest operation in Gordon's Bay saw Metro Police acting on a tip-off and intercepting two suspects and seize about 500 unshucked abalone. It follows the seizure of abalone in Camps Bay and Fishhook a month ago. The DA says the operations show the vital role of intelligence-led municipal law enforcement along our roads. The state in the case against self-proclaimed political fixer Brown Mokgotsi has dropped a bombshell related to an alleged prison break by Mokgotsi. In a statement, the investigating officer told the Johannesburg Magistrates Court the plot was discovered by Johannesburg prison officers. It's alleged Mokgotsi planned to disguise himself as a correctional official and walk out of the court cells during his last appearance on the 20th of August. And Brazil's National Data Protection Agency has fined TikTok nearly $30 million. This is for irregularities in the possession of data belonging to children and adolescents. In addition, the agency's ordered parent company ByteDance to delete the data collected in violation of regulations. It's a fine day in the Western Cape tomorrow with temperatures in the high 20s and low 30s. 26 is forecast for the Mother City, 27 for Paarl and Alexander Bay, 32 for Fredendal, 25 for Laingsburg, and a cooler 20 is forecast for Knysna. Recapping your top story at this hour, concern is growing over the scale of abalone poaching along the Western Cape coastline following three major seizures in just 6 weeks.
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0: Always does. Amy Chasing on the track with Mango Groove. Feels like I'm Zansi. You know, Amy Chasing dropped her entire album called Valley Girl on the KFM Top 40 this past weekend, and it was just lovely chatting through somebody's album, the motivation between the songs and how they came about. And I think it's safe to say that the album took years to bring it together, and now she's got it. It's called Valley Girl. Please add it to your playlist, your repertoire, and support vocals from the locals. A little advertisement from my side on behalf of Amy Chasing, who was one of our nominees for Best Local Musician in the Best of the Cape Awards. Thank you for coming to my Music TED Talk. It's now on to what I said to you, Cassidy, ChatGPT, and the stats around what the Africans are searching for. What are we looking for? What are we typing in? Because remember, our keystrokes are always being watched. Even our voice data is being tracked because we say yes to T's and C's we don't read.
1: Totally.
0: So no matter what happens, this is available to me to share with you. That's it. So here it comes.
1: Am I ready?
0: Some questions you simply cannot make up. South Africans have asked ChatGPT the following things. I don't know if you are ready, but I can give you a list of 10.
1: Okay. Let me get comfortable.
0: All right. Do you want to guess what's on here beforehand, just so that you just want to start things off, maybe? Yeah.
1: Do you really have to add raisins to babuati?
0: It's a good one. It's not on here. But thank you. I'm glad that you asked that. So, let's go for number 10.
1: Mm-hmm.
0: Can you make this WhatsApp message sound less dramatic? South Africans have asked ChatGPT to edit their responses in WhatsApp messages, including someone who just put up their hand behind you. Don't follow my eyes, Cassidy. Just, excuse me. There we go.
1: Is that why he's laughing?
0: Yes, he is.
1: Ooh, eetgevang.
0: No. I'm happy that he's doing that because what that shows me, emotional intelligence. Because if he had to respond with his first response, it'd be completely different in terms of the way the world would perceive him.
1: You wouldn't be able to tell people what he said because...
0: Yeah.
1: That's what I'm
0: You would
1: saying.
0: Tell people to get a bag of feet.
1: Yeah.
0: Yeah, all the time. At 9. And you're going to be like, obviously, with this one. Can I buy this? ...
1: Obviously.
0: Because apparently absolutely everything becomes a potential braai ingredient. Can I braai creme brulee? Can I braai?
1: Yes, you can.
0: Yes, you can. I believe, look, I am a believer, you can braai anything.
1: I think you can braai anything.
0: Anything.
1: Anything.
0: All right, I can do a mac and cheese and a braai. Easy. Give me cast iron. Let me cook.
1: Don't threaten me with a good time.
0: Let me cook. I'll show you something. At number 8, another thing you're going to be like, yep. Can I legally... ... Followed by a question that somehow turns a completely ordinary South African disagreement into a constitutional matter. Like, can I legally just change the Vibracrete in my backyard without the neighbor's consent? You know what I mean?
1: Wow.
0: Number 7. How much can I fit into my car?
1: Valid.
0: We are talking about people, dogs, suitcases, the works, camping equipment. This has been asked of ChatGPT. At 6, is this a scam? Insert screenshot. Big one.
1: Big one
0: for us because there are many scams going on. I alert you to a traffic fine scam that is happening at the moment. Please do not just click on links in your SMSs. Do not. Please and thank you. Look after yourself. Look after your money. Have you got an SMS just like that?
1: I get them like 3 times a day.
0: They are legitimate sources there. But the thing is, people are actually using that to check if things are scams. At 5, can you make this sound like an Afrikaans mom who is absolutely fed up? I have no idea the application thereof, but it sounds provocative. Gets the people going. At 4, can my body corporate legally tell me I can't braai in my balcony? Oh, yes. By the way, if anybody is denying a braai of any sort, where are you from? South Africa, we will find a place to braai in anything, on anything, anywhere. That's who we are. Body corporates, you need to chill, okay? And
1: otherwise,
0: you can say, fire risk. Mm. No, there are tiles on the balcony there. It's going to be fine.
1: Yeah, and if you aren't cool with it, we'll get our friend Beatrice to send you a WhatsApp that he would have had to run through ChatGPT to make sound less dramatic. But, hey, Beatrice?
0: But more like an Afrikaans mom.
1: But like an Afrikaans mom.
0: Shh. Next up, at number three, my dog ate this. Are they going to die?
1: You know what? Valid. Because I Google, can my dog eat this?
0: Yep. That's me too.
1: Because I want to share with them. Can I don't want to deny them.
0: I think you can agree with me is that I think one of the worst things in the universe is the fact that dogs can't eat chocolate.
1: 100%.
0: It is the worst thing that you cannot share chocolate with dogs. I think they were cursed as a species. It's very sad, but I just wish that... And I know you get dog-friendly chocolate, but it's not the same.
1: It's not the same.
0: No, it's not. I've tasted... Have you tasted... I have something called Matella at home. All right? I'm serious. I'm not joking. No, don't look at me like that. It's not joking. It's called Matella. And it tastes bad.
1: You know what? I make faces at you, but my mom has dog peanut butter, dog ice cream.
0: Yeah, we have dog stuff.
1: All the dog stuff.
0: No, all bland. No sugar, no salt, nothing. It just tastes like meh. There's nothing.
1: Anyway,
0: number two, can you analyze these WhatsApp messages and tell me if they're cheating? Number two.
1: Okay.
0: On the list of ChatGPT requests from South Africans.
1: Okay, hear me out. I, too, have exported my WhatsApp chat.
0: Stop, Cassidy. You have
1: and
0: never.
1: And I said, no, but I tell you why.
0: You just talk to me.
1: Yeah, but listen, sometimes you're busy. You like emceeing and you got dogs and, you
0: okay,
1: know?
0: Okay.
1: So yeah. I exported my WhatsApp chat. I put it into chat and I said, can you analyze this and give me the pros and cons of the conversation? Also, tell me who's dominating the conversation so I know if I need to like chill on that front, right?
0: So you've done this.
1: I've not asked if they're cheating because believe you me, I've got the thing. I'm a woman. I know in my gut if you're cheating. But I have asked chat to analyze my conversation because I'm almost 30.
0: Excuse me, almost 30. No. Look here, let me bring you back.
1: I put it through chat. Okay. I was like, I'm almost 30. I don't have time to play around.
0: Pre-June, you mean?
1: Yes, okay. Pre-June.
0: No problem. Number one on the list, you ready?
1: I don't think I am, but let's go.
0: Can you make this sound polite, but make it very clear that I'm absolutely furious?
1: I, too, have done that.
0: You've done that, too?
1: I have.
0: So those are the top 10 things South Africans have been putting in to ChatGPT. And there are some profound ones in there.
1: Wow.
0: But that's what's been happening. That's what we've been consulting AI, in fact, sorry, I, about. And thought I'd share, just so that if you are in one of these lists over here, at least you do know. Personally, I do think that you can consult me on certain things. And I work on radio. Euphemism is like my job. I can make something from that sound like that very quickly.
1: Okay, then can I bring something to the table?
0: If you ever want me to help you out, you don't need ChatGPT. Okay, you have me and you have this show. This show is basically ChatCPT. Think about that for a second.
1: Sorry?
0: We are in the West. We are ChatCPT. You don't need ChatGPT when you have this show. We have so many people who listen to the show. You don't need to type anything into AI or I. No. You have an entire family. We have psychiatrists, architects. We have the mayor. We have people who listen to the show who can answer any question possible. I will even put that to the test if I need to.
1: I see where you're going with this.
0: That's what I'm saying. I can.
1: Don't threaten me with a good time. I've got a lot of questions.
0: If you have any questions, right, don't put it through AI. Put it through flash drive. Put it through ChatGPT.
1: Okay.
0: We will get that answered. It doesn't matter what it is. I am willing to put that to the test, by the way. I am waiting for a challenge. Bring it. What? We right here. We aren't going anywhere till 7. Bring it. I'm serious.
1: No, I'm literally thinking of like all the things I can ask.
0: Think about, so what do you use chat for the most in your... In your line of work, right?
1: In my line of work, I get it to rewrite things.
0: So there we go. Rewrite things. Perfect. We have an entire family who can rewrite things and change it up. I'm willing to put it to the test. I am. Because who needs ChatGPT when you have the flash drive and ChatCPT?
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1: Currently in Grassy Park at Plantation Road and Petrie Road, there's been an accident. In Westlake at Steenberg Road and Westlake Road, there's been an accident and a stationary vehicle on the N2 inbound before Somerset Main. The left lane is currently closed, which is causing some delays. And on Nelson Mandela Boulevard outbound, traffic is congested at Rudderblum Road. Some traffic lights are faulty in Cape Town this afternoon, so if you do see them, just treat it as a four-way stop. And as for your roadworks, there are some on the M3 southbound between Takai Road and Steenberg Road. Two lanes are currently closed and delays are expected over there too. My name is Cassidy Nicholson. If you have any other updates for me, just drop it on the WhatsApp line. That's 082-945-0940.
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0: It's Charlie Puth, and the Puth will set you free. It's called Attention, and I want to bring you to the attention that is the fact that I mentioned some of the things that South Africans have programmed into ChatGPT.
1: Mm-hmm.
0: However, I believe that we don't need AI.
1: And we don't.
0: Because we have ChatCPT, which is just the flash drive family coming together. We have professionals who listen to the show. We have very intelligent individuals, such as yourself, who can answer pretty much any question. And I told you I'm going to put it to the test.
1: Okay.
0: And I took the first voice note that came through of somebody who is in need of assistance. And this is where you can help. This is where you can become ChatCPT. 082-945-0940. Please assist this particular person. All they want to know, and they're asking you, ChatCPT, for something very, very simple. Take a listen.
2: How do I tell a colleague that they smell weird without being rude?
0: Processing on 082-945-0940. Don't worry, person. We kept you anonymous and changed your voice for good reason. We will find an answer for you because you don't need AI. No. What we're going to do is we're going to get the flash drive family to chip in. ChatCPT is programming. It is working as we speak. Stand by for your answer. It's coming your way. And in case you missed it, the prompt was,
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2: Currently in Grassy Park at Plantation Road and Petrie Road, there's been an accident, as well as in Westlake at Steenberg Road and Westlake Road. A stationary vehicle on the N2 inbound before Somerset Main. The left lane is currently closed, so if you're driving over there, you should expect some delays. Traffic lights are faulty in Belthorne Estate, Turfle Road and Jansmats Drive. Also in Sunset Beach at Marine Drive and Ocean Way. And as for your roadworks, you should expect some on the M3 southbound between Sakai Road and Steenberg Road. There are two lanes that are closed currently, so delays are expected. My name is Cassidy Nicholson. If you have any other updates for me, just let me know on the WhatsApp line. That's 082-945-0940.
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4: For taxi drivers killed in a weekend, Ramaphosa says Ramaphosa says water crisis action underway. Good afternoon. I'm Karen Ann Nell. Traffic on the N2 was brought to a standstill earlier today after the murder of another taxi driver. This brings the number of taxi operators killed in separate attacks in the city in just 1 week to 4. The 27-year-old driver was allegedly chased by two unknown suspects from Kanala informal settlement before he was shot and killed. Police spokesperson Ndake Gwala says the motive is believed to be linked to ongoing taxi violence.
5: He sustained gunshot wounds on his head and was declared deceased on the scene by medical personnel. The motive for the attack is believed to be taxi violence related. Police are following all available leads and no arrest has been effected at this stage.
4: The Department of Correctional Services has dismissed claims by Vusimusi Kat Matlala's legal team that it had difficulty consulting with him to prepare for the Midlanga Commission. Yesterday, Matlala's lawyer sought a postponement of proceedings, arguing that restrictions at the Khotsi Mampuru Correctional Centre had hindered consultations with their client. However, department spokesperson Singabaku Kumalo says Matlala's legal team met with him on 3 consecutive days last week.
6: On the 21st of August, a team of 5 lawyers visited our facility without any form of hindrance. They were there up until they finished and they left. The following day, the 22nd, 2 of those lawyers returned. And on the 23rd, these are 3 days in succession.
4: Government Employees Medical Scheme Principal Officer Stan Moluabi has been placed on precautionary suspension pending an internal administrative process. James says the suspension is an interim measure to allow the process to proceed independently and with integrity. The scheme stresses that the suspension does not mean he has been found guilty of any wrongdoing. And President Cyril Ramaphosa says the government is effectively dealing with corruption and criminality in the water sector, including the water tanker mafia. Ramaphosa says they're also increasing support for struggling municipalities in the provision of water services across the country. He says a lot of progress has been made in the implementation of the Water Action Plan, which will help resolve the country's water crisis. Weatherwise, it's a fine day in the Western Cape tomorrow. 26 is forecast for the Mother City, 27 for Paarl and Alexander Bay, 32 for Fredendal and 25 for Laingsburg. Recapping your top story at this hour, traffic on the N2 was brought to a standstill earlier today after the murder of another taxi driver.
3: 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The

0: Mark Ronson, Amy Winehouse. It's called Valerie. It's on your show, your flash drive on KFM 94.5. In case you missed it, I shared something beautiful with Cassidy. South Africans, we have been caught out using ChatGPT to ask all sorts of things like, can I legally dot, dot, dot? Can I buy this? My dog ate this. Are they going to die? Can you analyze these WhatsApp messages and tell me if they are cheating? We've used ChatGPT for so many things. However, why are we using AI? When we have E-A-C-H space O-T-H-E-R, right?
1: Yeah.
0: Did you get that?
1: Each other.
0: Exactly. We need not AI, but E-A.
1: I was going to say, can my co-host read? That's what felt like.
0: Wild spell. Yeah. Yes. I hope I spelled it right.
1: Yeah,
0: but that's why I thought, you know what? We have so many people who are so willing to provide us with information.
1: Right.
0: And yet we go and rush off the Skynet the first chance we get. Why are we not asking each other? Why not we should use this platform? And I know that you go to AI for all sorts of things, but we have people who are HR professionals, psychiatrists, architects, people from local government that listen to the show actively. Even some of your favorite DHL Stormers listen to the show. There are so many different people from all walks of life and all expertise areas who can help. We should trust each other first.
1: We should.
0: And that's why introducing ChatGPT, designed to make sure that our answers are there for us, not generated by some machine without context, but by the people around the corner who are just here to help you. And we got a plea for help from somebody who just chirped in and just wanted a little bit of assistance. And I love the fact that they took this opportunity. They took it on. They said, hey, you know what? Let's do this thing. Okay, so I thought, you know what? Let's get this asked. Very quickly. This was the prompt.
2: How do I tell a colleague that they smell weird without being rude?
1: Very good question.
0: Processing as we speak. In fact, answers available right now.
3: You talk about somebody else that smells funny in the hope that they'll catch the drift or the whiff.
4: Hi guys. Shoo, shoo, shoo. Sensitive topic, no?
0: Yep.
4: But you know what I'll do? I'll actually put roll-on on my wrist and tell the colleague, don't you think this smells nice? It, you know, it really, no? It makes a difference.
0: Hey, we are ChatGPT in here. Mm. Yeah. Hold it in.
1: Different.
0: Hold it in very quickly. I'd love to find more answers from you, the person we trust, and keyword person. You're not a machine. You have context. You've been in this scenario before. Your expertise is better because it has a human touch. So no ChatGPT on this show. Ni danki, no thank you, we'll pass. We have ChatGPT. The prompt, very clear. Listen.
2: How do I tell a colleague that they smell weird without being rude?
0: Please, feel free. Quick voice note, 082-945-0940. ChatGPT has begun. Onto some traffic detail for you. No need to ask AI.

0: 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And those are two completely different things. 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

0: come on home. 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It's on your show, Flash Drive, KFM 94.5. In case you missed it, it was the birth of something fresh and new. We don't like AI here. All we need is EA, which is each, EO, which is each other. And that's all we need, right?
1: Yes.
0: That's it.
1: Yes.
0: And we need our responses to certain things. That's important. Introducing ChatCPT, where you can ask pretty much anything, and the Flash Drive family will respond. We have a wealth of expertise all over. And the question, in case you missed it earlier, was as follows. Take a listen carefully.
2: How do I tell a colleague that they smell weird without being rude?
0: If you'd like to weigh in, feel free. You're part of this. We don't need the technology. We need each other. That is all. The Flash Drive family coming together with our expertise and our insights. That is all. And we have been very, very privileged to have received many, many comments based on that particular question. All right? First, Cassidy, if I smelt bad, how would you deliver that message to me?
1: I would take you to a soap-making course. Because it's fun. You know what I mean?
0: But you'd first have to find an available date for me.
1: That's true. The quicker the better.
0: Yes.
1: Otherwise, what I would do
0: is
1: I would take deodorant and I would swipe it on my upper lip. Because if I can't control what you do with your body odor, I can at least control what I smell every day.
0: That's a very mature way of looking at the world. You can't change the world, but you can change your response to it.
1: Exactly. Upper lip's going to smell like Mitchum all day.
0: It's cool. I've been watching your upper lip as well. It's been evolving.
1: Stop it. Don't.
0: I'm not going to. ChatCPT has answered. Thank you very much, dear person, for that question. Here it is.
3: Ooh, Donna, what is that perfume you're wearing? It smells lovely. Do you have the name of it? And then Donna will tell me. And then I'm like, Donna, have you tried maybe a Isimiyaki? Maybe something different. But yours does smell nice.
4: Just tell another colleague, but make sure that colleague that smells weird is an earshot. And then you ask, have you seen Clicks has a 3-for-2 special on men's and women's hygiene products?
5: You stand next to your colleague and you say, oh my gosh, what's smelling? Is it me? Is it, did my clothes come out the wash with that funny, funky smell? No, it's not me. My word, Felicia, it's you. What happened?
6: Simply ask your colleague if they have been working out or if they went for a very long walk, as it looks like they have been perspirating recently, giving them notice that they may be sweating or having a rather pungent smell to them.
7: Call them one side and say, you know, everybody's talking about it, but they're saying nothing. But as a friend, as a colleague, I just want to tell you that there is not a very good odor coming from your side. So I don't know what it is, but maybe you must attend to it.
8: Yeah, girl, you tell that guy, tell his colleague that he's a troll. He's just that, a troll.
0: What? What was that last one? All right. The great thing about ChatCPT is we have people who actually work in HR who have responded live and direct.
1: Okay.
0: There's no AI here. There's just Jody. Hello.
9: Hi, Carl. How are you?
0: Fantastic. Jody, number one, is the question regarding somebody's body odor within the workplace something that HR can intervene in?
9: Definitely, HR can intervene in any setting.
0: Okay.
9: Regardless of what the question is.
0: All right, so here's the setting. Some of the colleagues have noticed that there is a bit of a pong coming from one of the fellow colleagues. How do we approach it?
9: In my opinion, my humble opinion,
0: please.
9: I think there's two ways you can go about this.
0: Thank you.
9: Depending on how friendly you are with this person, it can be as simple as the Clicks 3-for-2 special. It can be like, hey, Mark, I'm not sure if you know about it, but there is a special running. Maybe you should get two bottles instead of one. And I think the more professional answer would be really go to HR and say, look, you want to avoid an uncomfortable conversation. You just want to try and clear the air and keep the air fresh. Excuse the pun.
0: Wait, listen to the professional response.
1: I'm being serious.
0: Sorry, Jody. So we can actually go to HR for that. And I mean, because the thing is, obviously, we don't want to embarrass the person who is at the moment in this odor scenario. So we don't want to offend anybody. We want to be delicate with it. So is it okay that we go to somebody in HR and say, right, so-and-so has a bit of a pong and we just want to make stop it. We just want to make sure that they are aware of it so that we can have an amicable solution for every party involved in no shot. And so that's it, right?
9: That's it. And in most cases, people would rather like to know than to not know and stay uninformed.
0: Yeah, I also agree with that as well, because sometimes I feel like the nose kind of gets sensitized to your own BO and then you don't know how you smell. You know, after a while, when you spray a perfume, you don't smell the perfume on yourself all day.
1: I don't know, Carl. I can always smell myself first.
0: Can you?
1: But, since I was like little.
0: But
1: I
0: you can smell yourself.
1: Yes.
0: That's a gift.
9: That's a gift, Cassidy.
0: Yeah.
1: No, for real.
0: No, because your nose starts to get like desensitized after a while and you stop smelling yourself and I can smell others.
1: But
0: otherwise, I'd only smell me.
1: But I'm sure that we have been in situations where it's like, yo, there's a bitchy of a pong. And then your arms just become very tight. You're like, you don't really want to hug anyone. Like, we've all been in that situation at some point.
0: Yes.
1: You know what I mean? It's a long day. It's very hot. You can't control the aircon, whatever. So surely,
0: okay, well, we got an HR person here who said that there is a way that you can softly alert the person to it. And I think that if it comes from a setting that is the most sensitive and soft, that the person can be alerted to that. And then we can make arrangements for 3 for 2. Done. And we give away cashbacks on the show every day.
1: True.
0: Right, Jody?
9: Right, boss.
0: Thank you so much. Jody, thank you very much for sharing a very mature response to what we were chatting about. This is ChatGPT, what it's all about. AI could never. They could never be a part of this. And you are very, very kind to be a part of this as well. So, Jody, number one is that we can go to HR and then you can soften the blow and tell someone, hey, this has been noticed. We'd love to just let you know about it because we care about you. That's it, right?
9: That's it. That's what you need. Care and support.
0: Care and support.
1: You know, as funny as this has been, it's actually been really insightful.
0: I've been in these situations.
1: Before, and there's a lot of good advice here.
0: There was always good advice here. This is the Flash Drive in KFM 94.5. We trust each other with advice. We trust the HR people and we trust our normal people. That's how it goes. Sorry about this. I know you need to go back to work, Jody. Thank you for your time today. We appreciate your professional response. Oh,
9: thanks, Cole. Thanks, Cassidy.
0: No problem. There we go. I hope that answered your question, dear person. And we're going to do this a lot more often, because why would you consult AI and ChatGPT when right here you have ChatCPT on the Flash Drive? EW in traffic is with Pick and Pay, what has four wheels and is driven by a champion. It's your Pick and Pay trolley. So shop like a champion so you can eat like one too.
1: So there's currently a stationary vehicle on the N2 inbound before Somerset Main. The left lane is closed, and if you're driving over there, you should expect some delays. On the N2 outbound, usual traffic between Mowbray and Bunga Avenue. On Nelson Mandela Boulevard outbound, traffic is congested at Rudderblum Road, and the N1 outbound is backed up between the foreshore and Belleville. Some traffic lights are faulty in Balfourn Estate at Turfle Road and Jan Smuts Drive, and in Sunset Beach at Marine Drive and Ocean Way. My name is Cassidy Nicholson. If you have any other updates for me, let me know on the WhatsApp line. That's 082-945-0940.
10: I have been awake since 10 to 2 this morning. I turn on the ovens at 3 a.m., prep the dough and get to work. 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It's freshness that says... 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
0: If you want to play the concept, I need the name, well, your name, as well as the keyword concept on the WhatsApp line if you can figure it out. Let me give you a little heads up as to what's been guessed before, and you could be winning an 11,000 Rand prize today from the sand cabin that you'll find at the beautiful Nima Lodge, spelled N-I-M-A. I've given you medical, doctor, nurse, veterinarian. Those are the guesses. All of them incorrect. Do you have a correct guess today? Give it a shot.
11: Goeiemiddag, ek is Karen Annel. 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
12: A very good afternoon. I'm Tato Moloto. Pieter Steph De Toey will earn his 100th Springbok cap when the Boks face New Zealand in Cape Town come Saturday. Injuries to Chelsea Nkobe and Grant Williams. Andre Pollard, on the other hand, returns to fly half with Sasha Feinberg and Mgomo Zulu being dropped to the bench. For Siya Kolisi, he remains a doubt, says coach Rassie Erasmus yesterday as he gave us an update on his injuries.
13: He has to get through today's training, so that's why he's slashed with Paul. Tinslin, it's more than just cramp. Ben Jason have some concussion symptoms which he picked up last week. Juan Venter and Kian Horn is playing for the Lions tomorrow. Kanan purpled a hamstring and Grant got an ankle injury.
12: That Lions game is actually today. Lions up against the All Blacks at Ellis Park. Kickoff is at 9. Back home, Sports Minister Gayton McKenzie has demanded that SAFA return 13 million rand allocated for VAR after delays in bringing the technology to the PSL. McKenzie says he's done his part.
14: I lent 13 million rand and I gave to SAFA. And I can tell you now, I can't do more as the minister. I wrote SAFA a letter where I said they should return my money. And SAFA asked for 21 days. Grace, I am just as angry. Because what more can I do?
12: Meanwhile, match day 4 in the Betway Premiership without VAR starts this evening at 7:30. 4 encounters. Orlando Pirates up against Kukuna United just 3 days after their MTN 8 final first leg. Marumo Gallants taking on TS Galaxy. Kruger United with Durban City and Chippa United travelling to Suwelele. Finally, Alexander Zverev leapfrogged Carlos Alcaraz into the second place in the latest ATP rankings led by Yannick Sinner. Tato Moloto, Eyewitness News Sport.
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0: Medusa and Kylie, this one's called Weekend. It's on your show, your flash drive in KFM 94.5. It's time for the concept. And do I have someone? Is your name Julita?
1: Yes, it is.
0: Did I say it correctly? Michael. Is it Julita or Julita? I need to make sure that I get it spot on.
1: Well, I have so many names, but it's actually the Afrikaans pronunciation as Julita.
0: Julita. Yeah, exactly. I thought so. Julita is here. You know what I'm saying?
2: Mm-hmm.
0: Cassidy also has an Afrikaans pronunciation of her name, which is?
2: Cassidy.
0: Cass. Yeah. Because that's, you cast funny.
2: She's City.
0: That's it. Yes, you are. Hey, and I'm Karelki.
2: Yeah.
0: So we all have Afrikaans iterations of our name.
2: We
0: it's very
2: do.
0: Important because we're South African and we embrace all cultures, languages, religions, and creeds. That is who we are. It'll always be that way. Julita. Do you know what you need to do right now? You need to listen to two single word clues and win an 11,000 Rand prize. Are you ready?
1: I am as ready as can be.
0: Let's do this.
3: Answer the question.
4: Try and guess. You're asking me nonsense. Tell me again.
0: How does it hit every day in the same way?
2: Because every single day I like leave everything on the table. So it's like a gem when I get to hear it again because I forgot that we even had that there.
0: It's an intro.
2: Yeah. It's so great.
0: All right. First word. Okay. You know all the incorrect guesses. Nurse, veterinarian, medical, doctor. All incorrect. You have two fresh guesses. I know you do. But here are your two fresh single word clues. First one, Cassidy.
2: How's about cat?
0: Julita, what do you think? Are you there?
1: Well,
0: oh, there you are.
1: If
0: okay.
1: I think about the previous words,
0: yeah,
1: I don't know why, but I don't know if someone said, I think the other lady the other day said veterinarian. I don't know why I'm thinking of that when you said cat now.
0: Oh, like a vet, like something like that. However, veterinarian has been suggested already and was incorrect. So maybe you got something adjacent, close to it. Up to you. What do you think? Go for it. Up to you.
1: Sorry, I'm eating a blank. All I can think of is pet.
0: Pet. No, I'll take pet. I'll take pet. It's wrong, though. But still, you tried, and I appreciate that. I have another word for you, and maybe this will put everything into perspective. My word is striped.
1: Striped.
0: Striped.
1: Striped.
0: Mm. What do you think now?
1: Farm.
0: As in F-A-R-M.
1: Yes.
0: Like old MacDonald had a farm. E-I-E-I wrong.
1: Yes, but I'm...
0: it's incorrect. I'm sorry. Julita, but you tried. And I like the way you're thinking. Thanks for giving it a shot. Nima Lodge's incredible prize is still here for you. 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
2: Alrighty, so there's an accident on the N1 inbound after Paarl Main. All lanes are open, no delays. A stationary vehicle on the N2 inbound before Somerset Main. The left lane is currently closed, so if you are driving over there, you should expect some delays. On Nelson Mandela Boulevard outbound, traffic is congested at Rudderblum Road. The N1 outbound is backed up between the Foreshore and Belleville. And traffic lights are faulty in Belthorn Estate at Turfle Road and Jan Smuts Drive, and in Sunset Beach at Marine Drive and Ocean Way. My name is Cassidy Nicholson. If you have any updates for me, just pop it on the WhatsApp line. That's 082-945-0940.
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0: Jared Ricketts, Take Me to Your KFM 94.5 on the flash drive. So, stop smiling. So, coming up, I want to call you, and I have found your number on the WhatsApp line. I just need a quick call with you, and you have to decide which song plays out. It's something called The Call, because it is actually a phone call that determines which one of us wins the call. We have kept the tally of the person who has won the most, and at the end of 2026, there'll be a big prize for the big winner and a big punishment for the loser as well. So, Cassidy, get ready.
1: Why did you look at me when you said loser?
0: I didn't. I was just making eye contact with you. That's all I was doing. Just making eye contact. Who must pick today? Oh, yes, it's our friend Pietrus. He's picking his new song today.
1: Pietrus.
0: And we still have our tracks, which I think is gonna they're gonna be hits, I'm hoping. So I want you to keep your phone on. I'm about to call you.
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0: Hello, is this Jenny Lee?
10: Yes.
0: It's Carl from KFM 94.5. What an honor and privilege to chat to you today.
10: Oh, you know what? It's my honor. Let's put it that way. I have my little one here that is Noah, and he's going to scream as soon as I say I'm speaking to somebody off KFM.
0: Noah! Is Noah there? Noah, please.
10: Noah, you can say hello.
11: Hello.
0: Hi, Noah. It's Carl Wasty from KFM 94.5. How are you doing?
11: Good.
0: Good.
11: And you?
0: I'm very well, thank you. Thank you for asking. Nobody asks back. It just shows you you're very polite, Noah. I really appreciate you. And your mom is about to be famous.
10: Famous,
0: Noah. Famous. So, Jenny Lee.
10: Yes.
0: You need to do a favor for us. Before I get there, Cassidy and Beatrice, don't you love Jenny Lee's song?
1: Obsessed.
0: Hey, don't you love that song? Jenny Lee, February, March, April, May, June, July, August, September. Do you know that song?
1: It's my most played song ever.
0: I love that song. Now I'm never going to forget your name. You have a couple of songs to listen to, and you have to select which one plays after news. It's as simple as that, Jenny Lee and Noah. In fact, Noah can get involved too. That cool?
10: I'm sure he's going to get involved.
0: Yes. All right, let's see. Let's go with Granny Cassidy. Would you like to share?
1: Sorry?
0: Sorry?
1: Sorry?
0: What's wrong?
1: What did you call me?
0: I said Auntie Cassidy.
1: Uh-uh.
0: What song? Do you want to share your song?
1: I will share my song. But if I heard correctly...
0: No, I said Auntie.
1: I'm coming for you when these mics turn off.
0: I said Auntie.
1: Okay.
0: Okay, Auntie, yeah.
1: Back to good vibes.
0: Yes.
1: Right? Which is what I need, and I know everyone else needs. It is Bill Withers' Lovely Day.
11: A lovely day.
0: That's your first option. I have selected a local song. It is just growing in popularity, but for the artist, I'm going to fly the flag for. She's from Knysna. Her name is Shazza, and she has a song that was created as an ode to people who are kind of done with their 9-to-5 and just can't wait for Friday. That's my song, and then your song.
12: Okay, so my song is 25 years old. So Jenny might be too young for my song.
0: Okay, 25 years old, let's go for it.
12: Yeah, so I'm going to take you back to 2001. The artist is Michelle Branch, and the song is Everywhere.
0: Okay, so like on Spotify and Apple Music and Billboard.
12: No, the song's name is Everywhere.
0: Taking us back to 2001, Nochas. Okay, well, Jenny Lee and Noah, you have a choice. You got Bill Withers' Lovely Day. You got a new local song, Shazza Friday. And you got Michelle Branch from 2001, Everywhere. Which song should play after Karen Ann's news?
10: We're going to go with Granny Cassidy.
1: What? You know what?
10: You're the winner.
1: Because you chose my song, I will completely ignore that Carl is on the floor and I was called Granny.
0: I love this for us.
1: You know what? This is how I answer anyone who calls me Granny Cassidy.
0: Yes, you do.
1: Noah!
0: Jenny Lee, don't ever forget this moment when we remember your name. Jenny Lee, February, March, April, May, June, July. Have a beautiful one. And Noah, thank you. And listen to your mom's song on the radio. It's going to happen soon. Traffic is up first.
1: An accident on the N1 inbound after Paarl Main. All lanes are open, no delays. The stationary vehicle on the N2 inbound before Somerset Main. The left lane is currently closed. So if you are driving around that area, expect some delays. On Nelson Mandela Boulevard outbound, traffic is congested at Rudderblum Road. The N2 outbound, it's usual traffic between Mowbray and Bunga Avenue. And on the N1 outbound, it's backed up between the foreshore and Belleville. My name is Granny Cassidy, according to the call. And if you have any updates for me, just pop it on the WhatsApp line. That's 082-945-0940.
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14: Another taxi killing rocks Cape Town and WhatsApp messages in the spotlight at Midlanga. Good afternoon. I'm Karen Ann Nell. There's growing concern around taxi violence with a fourth killing in just a week in Cape Town. In the latest attack, an operator was apparently chased by two attackers from the Kanana informal settlement before he was shot and killed along the N2 highway earlier today. Police spokesperson Ndaka Gwala.
11: He sustained gunshot wounds on his head and was declared deceased on the scene by medical personnel. The motive for the attack is believed to be taxi violence related. Police are following all available leads and no arrest has been effected at this stage.
14: On Saturday, a 21-year-old taxi owner was killed in Dunoon, and two men were killed in suspected taxi-related violence in Lwandle Strand on Thursday. There were at least 138 incidents of taxi violence in the Western Cape in the past financial year. In response to an apparent case of child abuse, Western Cape Social Development MEC Wendy Kaiser Philander stresses there's no place in communities for those who abuse or neglect children. Social workers are investigating after the department was alerted to the case of a 10-month-old baby from Saldanha Bay who was admitted to hospital with injured limbs. The newly appointed MEC says the boy's older sibling have been moved to a place of safety and a criminal case has been opened with the police.
15: As the newly appointed Provincial Minister of Social Development, I am fully committed to strengthening the protection and support of our most vulnerable communities, especially our children. Every child deserves to grow up safe, protected and free from violence and abuse.
14: WhatsApp messages from alleged crime boss Vusimusi Kat Matlala have revealed a web of dealings involving alleged cartel boss Jotham Sibi and controversial businessman Hangani Maumela. The Madlanga Commission has been examining messages exchanged between Sibi and Matlala today. The evidence appears to point to a wider network linking Matlala, Sibi and Maumela. And social media influencer Andrew Tate's lawyers say he rented luxury sports cars and borrowed a yacht to appear wealthier than he really was. The claims come as British police seek the brothers' extradition from the US after, as part of an investigation into alleged sexual offences, which they both deny. The 39-year-old Andrew Tate and his 38-year-old brother Tristan were arrested in Miami on the 18th of July. It's a fine day in the Western Cape tomorrow with temperatures in the high 20s and low 30s. 26 is forecast for the Mother City, 27 for Paarl and Alexander Bay, 32 for Fredendal, 25 for Laingsburg and a cooler 20 is forecast for Knysna. Recapping your top story at this hour, there's growing concern around taxi violence with a fourth killing in just a week.
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0: 2026 baby names you're about to hear everywhere. Are you ready? Oakley. 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
0: I didn't even know, John. 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Hey?
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0: And thanks for being here. I'm here till 7 o'clock to make sure you're thoroughly entertained. Flash Word coming up. If you want to play that, get your virtual hand up on the WhatsApp line. But onto a song. It's Cassidy's track that was chosen. A song that really just tells you everything you need to know about the day. Even if it's been a bad day thus far, it's about to turn around with Bill Withers. Lovely day. Welcome to the Flash Drive.

0: Calvin Harris, IMR. It's called Thinking About You. I always think about you, especially when I think that you could choose so many different radio stations, but yet you stay with KFM 94.5, and I really appreciate that. It's not lost on me that you are here, and that's why I'd like to reward you with opportunities to prove that you are intellectually savvy with a flash word. Before you get there, someone who's savvy about the roads is Cassidy. She's going to bring you some details that are also backed by OUTsurance. All you have to do is SMS out to 30605 now, and you could save on your car insurance. If you don't, ask them for 500 Rand.
1: All right, so there's an accident on the N1 inbound after Paarl Main. All lanes are open, no delays. A stationary vehicle on the N2 inbound before Somerset Main. The left lane is closed, so you should expect delays if you're driving there. On Nelson Mandela Boulevard outbound, traffic is congested at Ritterbloom Road. The N1 outbound is also backed up between the Foreshore and Belleville, and some traffic lights are faulty in Belthorne.

0: 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And if you don't believe me, just watch. Word up,
1: 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Dun, dun,
0: dun, dun, dun. Here it comes. It's a general knowledge quiz, but it's unique because I actually give you a sticky of the answer. Joanna Smith returns to the throne. How are we feeling after the victory yesterday?
2: Feeling good, Carl. Thank you.
0: You're most welcome. But you're up against somebody from George, an office manager for an aircon company. Candace, welcome to the show.
2: Hi, Carl. Thank you.
0: So it's safe to say that you keep cool under pressure, given your occupation.
2: Oh, most definitely.
0: I thought so.
2: Most definitely.
0: I had an idea. Cassidy, why? Why would you shake your head? You're just shaking your head. That's it. Do you know you're in the room? I can see all your behaviors. Exactly. She was shaking my head because I mentioned something about the condition of the air at the time. That's the vibe. So that's why I had to mention it. However, we have a sales manager and an office manager going head to head. It's an exciting time. Joanna, would you like to go first or second today?
2: I think I'll go first today, Carl.
0: No, no problem. You're most welcome. Today, your flash word is quite unique. So yesterday it was zir. Today it's tur, as in T-E-R or T-I-R or T-U-R or T-O-R.
2: Got it.
0: Sure you got it?
2: Yes.
0: I'm very happy that you have it. So just think about those words that have tur in them somewhere, and I think you'll be right as rain. You'll be ready for action. Dun, dun, dun. Okay, let's do this thing. 5 questions, 30 seconds. Your time begins with the flash of being tur. In 3, 2, one, let's do it. A wood-eating insect.
2: Termite.
0: An Arnold Schwarzenegger movie.
2: Terminator.
0: Istanbul is there.
2: Turkey.
0: H2O.
2: Water.
0: Spider-Man's real name. Hello?
2: I know it.
0: I know you do. Come on, just say it. Oh, just say it out loud. Just go for it. Say it. Say it. Blurt it. Go. Quickly. 2, 1. No.
2: Oh, the dogs didn't help me today. They were supposed to help me with the last one.
0: The dogs were supposed to come through, man. Yo. It was supposed to be
2: there. Oh, there they are now. It's a bit late.
0: Let me hear them. What is it saying? You hear the dog? Ah, I got you. That's correct.
2: They don't know.
0: They do. The one just went, Peter Parker. Like that.
2: Yes. Oh, my word.
0: That's fine. You got that's 4. That was dope. Four. No. There was 4. Don't forget. So that's fine. All right. Over to the competitor. Candace, are you ready to rumble?
2: As ready as I'll ever be.
0: Turn. 30 seconds. Your time begins in 3, 2, 1. Let's go. To trade.
2: Water.
0: A season.
2: Winter.
0: A Daniel Radcliffe character.
2: Harry Potter.
0: The Thanksgiving bird.
2: Turkey.
0: 1/4.
2: Quarter.
0: Guess what? Candace, you woke up this morning as an office manager at an aircon company, and you'll go to bed at night as the new Flash Word champion. Congratulations, Candace! Come on! Candace from George. Let me chat to my Joanna. The dogs needed to help you today, man.
2: Yes, we were there when I needed them. I know. Congratulations, Candace. That was excellent.
0: Wow. Look at the sportsmanship. There we go, Candace. A little sportsmanship from Joanna. You enjoy. I'll have to give the crown over to Candace. Tomorrow you're back here to defend your title as per Flash Word rules. It's winner stays on. I hope you're ready for this type of pressure and heat every day, but someone in an aircon company will be easy for you. Good luck, Candace. Flash Word returns tomorrow, same time, same space on your flash drive in KFM 94.5.
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0: to Modi V. It's Move on the Flash Drive. Let's move you to traffic, and it's a birthday traffic, except you don't know whose birthday or what we're celebrating. It could be an anniversary of a show. We don't know. Well, I don't. Cassidy does. So what she'll do is give you all the traffic details, and there'll be references, words or little phrases that'll be completely out of sorts. You can tell they're different. Those linked to something. What is it? That's the question. 0829450940.
1: So it's a lovely evening in Cape Town today. So I want to get you off the roads quickly and safely so you can enjoy the rest of it in peace. A message in from Indiana, Jones, Lionel, Matthew and Cedric on the N1 inbound after the Paul Main. All lanes are currently open. There's a incident over there. No delays. Thank you so much. And that is what I call the League of Extraordinary Gentlemen. On the N2 inbound after Philip Corsana turnoff under the bridge, there's been an accident. A stationary vehicle on the N2 inbound before Somerset Main. Left lane is closed, so you should expect delays if you're driving over there. Sarah Dragonheart messaged in that she is having a tough time finding Forrester Arms because the traffic is so backed up in the Newlands area. Well, you heard Sarah. If you are in that entrapment, it's best you practice some patience. The untouchables, more like the unworkables. Yes, I'm referring to the faulty traffic lights. They're causing some of you to bond over a mutual frustration. But if you apply the four-way stop rule, you'll get through it A-OK. My name is Cassidy Nicholson, The Rock, getting you through traffic. And if you message in your updates on the... If you message in your updates on the roads, then rumor has it, tonight may be the first night in a long time where all the traffic lights on your way home are green. So keep sending those in to 082-945-0940.
2: Goeiemiddag, ek is Karen Annel. 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Dis 26 grade in die moederstad, 32 in Kalvinia, 23 in Robertson en Beaufort West en 'n koeler 18 grade in George. Net weer jou hoofstorie. 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
3: A very good afternoon. I'm Tato Mulato. Let's start with the four Betway Premiership encounters kicking off at 7:30 tonight. Current league champions Orlando Pirates facing Skukuna United, Marumo Gallants with TS Galaxy, Kruger United and Durban City, while Chili Boys Chipa United travel to Siwelele. Elsewhere, Sports Minister Gayton McKenzie has accused SAFA of creating crisis. This as talks to appoint Biso Mosimane as the new Bafana Bafana coach stall.
4: Biso Mosimane should be paid. The least they can do is to start with the way that they started groups. Sometimes you ask yourself, but who's taking these decisions? They love crises, that's the problem.
3: If you're wondering who's still at the helm of Bafana, well, SAFA Technical Director Mulefe Ntseki is expected to take charge of next month's AFCON qualifiers. Also, the third round of Carabao Cup tonight, some selected fixtures will see Southampton and West Ham, plus that all Premier League clash with Nottingham Forest and Leeds. The rugby tonight sees Lions come up against Giants New Zealand at 9 p.m. this happening at Ellis Park. All this because the All Blacks are preparing for the second test of rugby's greatest rivalry, this happening in the mother city on Saturday. Coach Rassie Erasmus saying Siya Kolisi's all-round game is better suited to match New Zealand.
5: He has got some strengths. One of them is the attacking breakdown. He's really good at sorting that out for us, which was an area which we struggled with. I think there was lots of times that we played really badly. Siya's really good at that, and then he's really good at getting us width on defense. Him and Peter together, we call it the gates.
3: Finally, Sri Lanka were 265-8 in their first innings at Stumps on day three of the second test against India, trailing the visitors by 238 runs. Tato Mulata, Eyewitness News Sport.
0: Thanks, Tato. Hello, Sam.
6: Hello.
0: Hello. Sam, are you on your way home?
6: I'm on my way home for fetching my son from school.
0: Fantastic. Work today, was it good?
6: Yes. Always good.
0: Okay, that's good. So what do you do for a living? Share.
6: I'm a stay-at-home mom that drives up and down and up and down.
0: The best type of person. I told you, you are dream facilitators, stay-at-home moms. You are, because everybody else dreams around you, but you're the one that is carting people to everything from sports events to auditions. You're just making sure that everybody has a lovely lighthouse at home, and you are the one flashing the lights for everybody to know exactly where they need to go to find rest, peace, and recovery. That is the virtue of what you do. It really is. So you're the best job in the world. The other job was to listen to Cassidy's traffic and see if you could figure out the references and what they allude to. What do you think it was?
6: Sean Connery.
0: Did you just say Sean Connery? Is it right, Sean Cassidy? Connery.
1: It is right.
6: Yay!
0: Sam! Which one gave it away?
6: Extraordinary Gentleman. And then it just fell into place after that. I'm a huge Sean Connery fan.
0: Yes.
6: 007.
0: Yeah. Oh my word. Yo, the great that Sean Connery, was and is when the movies come to light. When you just see a movie again, you realize how good. Like I loved The Rock.
1: Yeah.
0: All right. The Rock was a great movie. Nicolas Cage. There was a couple. Good. The League of Extraordinary Gentlemen was actually a very cool concept of a movie. It was kind of like all of the storybook heroes, like the Avengers in that movie. If you ever watched that. That was pretty cool to see.
6: Yes, huge fan of all of that.
0: Right. And what else did you add in there, which was?
1: Indiana Jones.
0: Yebo.
1: Dragonheart. Finding Forrester. Entrapment.
6: Yes, that was a good one.
1: The Untouchables. Bond. James Bond. The Rock. Yeah. And First Night.
0: I remember First Night with Richard Gere. That was such a good movie as well. Not better than A Knight's Tale, though. I prefer that one. But still.
6: All the good guys.
0: Right? Oh, my word. Sam, thanks a lot for sharing some memories. And yes, Sean Connery's birthday today, right?
1: Let me double check before because, you make fun
0: because
1: of me.
0: I would never make fun of you. I just think sometimes you just maybe miss a date, like a number. Is it 25 August?
1: Hold on. Yeah. No, it's today.
0: Okay,
1: it's
0: great. Today. That's the day. Sam, when's your birthday?
1: Safe.
0: When's your birthday?
6: 10th of November.
0: 10 November. So that's still coming up. Well, we're going to have to put that in our diary for the show. Thanks a lot, Sam. You enjoy. Have a beautiful day. Safe home. Oh, thank you very much for supporting it. Tame Impala and Jenny, this is Dracula on the Flash Drive in KF94.5. Still ahead, I need to invite you to curate a playlist. And that is all on you. It's called Dance Dark. Switch the hits at 6. This one first.

0: Jeremy Loops, Till I Found You on the Flash Drive in KFM 94.5. We are out of the box on Friday. They allowed us to leave studio to go and say hello to you in Balville, which is going to be a very beautiful and special occasion because we cannot wait to meet you.
1: Yeah.
0: And to meet, because we're going to be at a butchery.
1: M-E-A-T.
0: That's correct.
1: Fine.
0: M-E-A-T, but also M-E-A-T all at the same time. Sorry, was I a bit of a chop now? Because that's also available there, if you think about it. That's really great. Mm. Right?
1: Yep.
0: So, all you have to do is claim your stake in a very cool opportunity for you to win a share of 5,000 Rand with OBC Better Butchery. This is going to happen all day on Friday. I'm going to add these to every single mix. I hope you're ready for that. Ready to shake your rump. Are you ready?
1: I've got a joke in my head, but I'm going to run it by you off air.
0: Okay,
1: first.
0: No problem. It's fine. It's you, it's me, us two, short ribs, there, enjoying what is going to be a festival of a brand new opening of a Better Butchery, the OBC Better Butchery. And if you're looking for dinner this evening, if you want to stock the freezer, if you want to feed the family, if you want to get ready for the weekend braai, if you want to chill with us, OBC Better Butchery is there for you. 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The Western Cape will descend upon one amazing place. 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On Friday, OBC Better Butchery, quality, affordability, and convenience. I'm sorry, I'm going to be unbearable on Friday. I just hope you're ready for this, Cassidy.
1: You know what? I'll get ready.
0: Just get ready.
1: I'm going to marinate in it.
0: She's there. That's a thank you. Oh, I was wondering when this society would come to the party. And here you are. Lekker, man. What?
1: You just call me a society.
0: Yes, you are society. You are someone who sticks with me. And you have different bits on you that each one, that's unique.
1: Okay, Bab.
0: That's it.
1: Whatever.
0: That's it. You see what I'm saying? You're going to come up with a couple of goodies there. It's going to be right up your alley.
1: Yeah.
0: I cannot wait. So that's happening in Balville, Sunball Center. We're going to be there. OBC Better Butchery, please come and say what's up. Grab your groceries. Grab all of the meat for a big game weekend. And we'll catch you there. Plus, we got some prizes. We got a spin and win. You got to share 5,000 Rand in OBC Better Butchery vouchers. It's going to be cool. It won't be the same without you. So please come through. We'd love to see you there.
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1: Currently in Epping at Jake's Gerwel Drive and Viking Way, there's been an accident, as well as on the N1 inbound after Paarl Main. All lanes are open, but no delays. Stationary vehicle on the N2 inbound before Somerset Main. The left lane is currently closed, so you should expect delays over there. And traffic lights are faulty in Belthorne Estate at Turfle Road and Jan Smuts Drive, and in Sunset Beach at Marine Drive and Ocean Way. My name is Cassidy Nicholson. If you have any updates for me, let me know on the WhatsApp line. That's 082-945-0940.
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0: Zero 82-945-0940, whichever song you want. And it's got to be a Dansdag song. It's got to have some energy. It's got to have some vibe. It's got to make sure that the hips sway from side to side. Perhaps you want to drop it down a bit. It's got to throw you into the middle of the dance circle. Those are the tracks that I would consider Dansdag worthy. 082-945-0940. 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

0: 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And you can find it again in a curated playlist on this show, on the Flash Drive. 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
9: Here's a quick look at the journey ahead of you. Currently in Epping at Jake's Gerwel Drive and Viking Way, there's been an accident, as well as on the N1 inbound after the Paarl Lane. All lanes are open, no delays. And a stationary vehicle on the N2 inbound before Somerset Main. The left lane is currently closed and delays are expected in that area. Some traffic lights are faulty in Belthorne Estate at Turfle Road and Jan Smuts Drive, and in Sunset Beach at Marine Drive and Ocean Way. My name is Cassidy Nicholson. If you have any other updates for me, just let me know on the WhatsApp line. That's 082-945-0940.
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11: Deportations cost the country 400 million rand, and Google taking AI into law firms. Good evening, I'm Karen Annell. Home Affairs is counting the cost of repatriations and deportations. The department has told Parliament it's spent almost 400 million rand since May, but more than half of that amount was not budgeted for. Lindsay Dentlinger has more.
12: The Border Management Authority says almost 90,000 people have left the country over the last 3 months, besides the 232 million rand cost of road transport. Home Affairs Chief Financial Officer Gordon Hollamby says government has spent almost 9 million rand chartering flights to Ethiopia, the DRC, Nigeria and Burundi.
13: By the 19th of August, expenditure by the inspector is sitting at close to 400 million Chair. So making it a 220 mil overspent currently.
12: Hollamby revealed that he has overridden the expenditure to allow for municipalities and service providers to be paid. But ANC MP Molobeheng Mpia says taxpayers should not have to foot the repatriation bill.
14: What is, would be then the plan from the department to ensuring that they really pursue that these countries really respond towards making sure that they reimburse?
12: Hollamby says diplomatic channels are being used to encourage reimbursement. Lindsay Dentlinger, Eyewitness News, Parliament.
11: The state has accused self-proclaimed political fixer Brown Mokgotsi of shifting the goalposts in his latest bid for bail. Mokgotsi says new facts have emerged, including a lease agreement in his wife's name that provides a verifiable residential address. His previous bail application was denied after he failed to provide verifiable addresses and his appeal was also dismissed. The state also alleges Mokgotsi had planned to escape custody while in court, but that plan was foiled. And Google is expanding its Gemini Enterprise artificial intelligence platform with new tools aimed at lawyers and law firms. The company says the new Gemini Enterprise for Legal will help lawyers use AI to handle routine and complex tasks, freeing them up to focus on higher value work. Google says the platform is designed to keep sensitive legal data secure and confidential. The move comes as tech companies compete to meet growing demand for AI in the legal sector. Let's take a final look at tomorrow's weather. It's a fine day in the Western Cape with temperatures in the high 20s and low 30s. 26 is forecast for the Mother City, 27 for Paarl and Alexander Bay, 32 for Vredendal, 25 for Laingsburg, and a cooler 20 is forecast for Knysna. And that was your Eyewitness News for the day. Have a lovely evening.
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15: Get 'em. Do you know what time it is? Tell me, do you know? Do you know what time it is? Hold

good afternoon, Carl and Cassidy, for my pre-birthday switch the hits at 6. I would love for you to play The Way I Are from Timbaland and Kerry Hilson. Thank you so much.

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3: 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Any chance we can please have Where's Your Head At for Don't Stuff?

0: House of Pain, House of Dansdag. Jump around. It's the Flash Drive, KFM 94.5. If the song gets you moving, throw it on the WhatsApp line. Let me spin it just for you to make sure that your day is made. Who's the next DJ?
1: How's it going, Catherine? What about a bit of Alice DJ's Better Off Alone?

0: please play Turn Down for What?
1: I'll get there in a second. Before you get there, I just want to make sure that you get some traffic details. And Turn Down for What will wrap up Dance Star. Switch the hits at 6. You're the best DJ I know. Can I just let you know that? You are definitely the best DJ. But just a quick look at those roads ahead of you before we turn down for what? How are we looking?
2: So currently there's an accident on the N1 inbound after Paarl Main. All lanes are open, no delays. On Nelson Mandela Boulevard outbound, traffic is currently congested at Browning Road. The N2 outbound, it's usual peak traffic around Mowbray and Bonga Avenue. And traffic lights are faulty in Balfourn Estate at Turfle Road and Jan Smuts Drive. And in Sunset Beach at Marine Drive and Ocean Way. My name is Cassidy Nicholson. If you have any other updates on what's happening on the roads, pop them on the WhatsApp line. That's 082-945-0940.
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Every Tuesday, not Dinsdag, Dansdag for your flash drive, KFM 94.5. Thanks a lot for being the best DJ I know. 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

0: DJ Ken Zion on top of the world. Hopefully you're feeling that way. 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

0: Cat's Eye Animal, it's on your show, Flash Drive, KFM 94.5. We get amnesia after every session of the 1UP because it's just so good. We can't even look back. And we had to do a part two. Beatrice brought it to our table again. Premier League is back and we had to bring back certain supermarket items that apparently sound like footballers' names. Supermarket products that sound like they are already footballers. Welcome back to 1UP Stadium, where your supermarket products are actually footballers. I've seen a few of them on the list. You know what really intrigues me is a man that I think makes a lot of money, or as the Americans say, cheddar. Lance Wood is playing today, an absolutely amazing player. Dare he score a goal today?
1: That's a very funny play on words
0: Thank you, Mr. Carl. Appreciate you, Cassidy.
1: I'm really enjoying what Zam Back from South Africa, the goalkeeper, because he seems to be the healer of the whole team. I'm really looking forward to what he has to offer.
0: A name that's been on everybody's lips, really.
2: How did that just happen?
0: Some of the players really have the dark arts of defending. You know, some of them use their elbows, their shoulders, their knees, their toes. This man, Ingram's Camphor, he's really a player that I believe could really unsettle some of the strikers today.
1: Something similar happened in another game on the female team, actually.
0: Who's that?
1: Tam Pax, French defender. She just gets all over it.
3: I think we're all going to need a cold shower afterwards.
0: I think this guy, Owen Ross, is going to be fantastic. You see his jersey, O Ross, is just really great.
1: Related to Omo.
0: There's a gentleman that is fantastic, right? You know, his name is Aaron, his surname Matt. So Aaron Matt is really a player, I feel, he's going to shake things up. So watch out for that player, please.
3: Just when you think he's done everything, he comes up with something even more special.
4: When we're good, we're good.
0: It's actually Jody's production that makes us sound a lot better than we actually are, all right?
4: Yeah.
0: No. That's Jody West right there. Oh, Kanye could never. Anyway, shall we?
5: I now know why we have amnesia.
0: Yes.
5: I get why we get amnesia.
4: So fun listening back to the show.
0: It really is fun to listen back. I think that if we can't appreciate our own show, no one's going to.
4: Amen.
0: We have to.
5: Preach,
0: all right,
5: sister.
0: You stay. I know, Shantae, you stay. I did feel like that saying was a very RuPaul of me to say, wasn't it?
5: But right. Before we sashay away.
0: Yes. You tell me, honey, what do you want to say about the 1UP, baby girl? Okay.
5: How about
0: things
5: a barista says that sounds like flirting?
0: Is this because I told you about my follow through with the coffee earlier? Because I'm really proud of myself.
5: Also, I just realized what I did. Imagine us tomorrow coming in asking Google Air to coffee for coffee.
0: No, but that's cool. We're going to change the entire way we are.
4: You've tainted this.
5: Okay, let's go.
0: So, baristas,
4: So what is it? Things baristas say
5: that sounds like flirting.
0: Uh-huh. Let me get some mood music on.
4: Black coffee.
5: Also, any coffee shop in Cape Town.
0: You know what I mean? I can start. Honey?
4: You want a large?
0: I was going to say, I'm so happy you prefer short.
4: What do you think? More head?
0: Isn't that a beer reference?
4: I don't know.
0: I think it's a beer reference.
4: But it's like the white on the top.
0: But that's a froth thing.
4: Cream?
0: Cream could. Crema? Is this a called? Crema.
4: You know what? It's a coffee head.
0: Yes. No, it's not a coffee head. It's
4: change approved.
0: It's the froth on
4: change
0: top, or it's the cream on top, or the crema. The crema happens because of the real beautiful squeeze of those ground beans who have been put through something so hot that they just had to release that crema. Hey, I think I'm still on brief.
5: I was like, are we still doing 1UP?
0: Yeah?
4: Mr. Wacy, I know exactly how you like it. Because they know you're regular, because you come in for coffee all the time.
0: How do they know I'm regular? That's a worry.
4: Different brief.
0: Because I get coffee helps that. Right. You know, I promise to always give you the truth. That's flirty. Come on now, that's a little flirty for barista telling you that. Come on.
4: How strong do you want it? Why'd you deep breath like that, you?
0: Just really strong. That's what I was going to say to you now. Sorry, this one's too hot. I'm going to make you another one.
4: Tall cappuccino. What'd you call me?
0: You're lucky these things are coming out so fast today.
4: Long black?
0: That's a big double.
4: Skinny flat whites?
0: Can I name you Attle? Because I'd like to see Attle. I'm gonna go rogue and a barista now. Sorry, yes.
4: Anything on top?
0: Yes, please. I'd like you to be part of my tribe.
4: Should we make it dirty?
0: Yes. Yes, we should.
4: We should.
0: I like your boot leggings.
4: I think I'm done.
0: Just give me a knock knock joke very quickly.
4: Knock knock.
0: Vida.
5: Hi, bro.
0: Even Jody's about to leave. Wait. You asked me to do this. Sorry. I'm sorry. Okay, we are. Have a beautiful evening. We're back again tomorrow for another flash drive. You've been wonderful supporting us between 3 and 7 daily. You do this all the time, and I can't thank you enough for your time. We're back tomorrow, same time, same space. Brandon and Yuta up next to look after you till 10 o'clock.
4: Okay, love you, bye.
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0: to it. It's a top song, The Liquid Deep, and Loving You Till the Time Stands Still. It's music right here on KFM Max. Welcome to the show. Welcome to Tuesday evening.
1: We had to start with an anthem to get you going because whenever we're together, it's a non-stop party. I like this energy.
0: And if we're going to party on a Tuesday, why not, eh? Why not?
1: It's almost festive.
0: Might as well.
1: Oh, in my mind.
0: No.
1: It's a good day to have a good day. Look, yeah. There's even a partial lunar eclipse happening later this week too. So why not celebrate?
0: Yeah, but let the lunar eclipse be. Let the, you know, let the stars align and do what they have to do. Don't throw in the word festive there too soon. It's still a little bit of August. Yeah, you know, it's too soon.
1: It's called aggressive optimism.
0: No, it just brings along so much anxiety. I'm sure there are so many people, when they heard that now, you're saying it's almost festive, they're going, oh, Lord. Oh, no.
1: I was thinking it's the time of year where we actually need to start saving for all of the side quests and activities that take place come summer.
0: Exactly. That brings the stress. The fact that we're all looking forward to it. We will. But didn't we agree once that we kind of throw it in here, October maybe?
1: It's never too early. We started with Liquid Deep. Think about it. You, summer, Liquid Deep. Sure, love it till time starts.
0: I'm already getting anxious. You know, just
1: I'm thriving right now in this moment. Okay. There are two sides where you would most likely naturally lean towards because, you know, it's always a good time.
0: Well, you heard it here first, albeit that we may be in just a little bit of disagreement. But if anybody asks, just say, oh, no, I heard you two mentioning it.
1: With pleasure.
0: The other day already. Sure. Anyway, welcome to the show. You, Tim Brandon, with you till 10 o'clock this evening. Let's hope that it's like a festive on the roads. Are they asking? No.
1: It's the energy, I'm telling you. So on the N1 inbound after Palm Main, there has been a crash. All lanes are open and there are no delays. On your highways, it seems to be smooth sailing at the moment. The N2 outbound has its usual traffic between Mowbray and Bunga Avenue. And then the N1 outbound is backed up at Belleville. There are a few traffic lights that are faulty, so do treat that as a four-way stop. If you see anything else happening on the roads, as you are our eyes and ears, you let us know on WhatsApp 082-945-0940.
0: And coming up in a bit, another round of Finish the Lyrics.
1: See your favorite song.
0: Stick around to find out what happened last night and what may happen tonight. Before we get there, though, we'll throw in a little bit of Lady Gaga. Lionel Richie speaks about doing it all night long, which is why we are here. Before we get there, some slow motion from Marshmallow. It's KFM Nights. Welcome to the show. Good evening.

0: For most people, tiredness is not a sleep problem, it's an energy production problem. And those are two completely different things. Wait 90 minutes after waking up before your first caffeinated coffee. Your adrenal system will thank you.
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0: pretty much forcing the situation there, but, you know, love comes in all different forms, they say. Lady Gaga has promised paparazzi she will follow you until you love her. A gesture of some note, I suppose.
1: I'm of the belief that it would be so cool just to recreate that moment where the paparazzi are supposedly following you and then you get those candid photos, you know, just you stepping out looking good, the glasses on, and it's like a moment. And then all the paparazzi are there, cameras, action, lights, you are the spotlight, you are the moment, the superstar that everyone is looking to hear more from.
0: They usually get you at your worst then, don't they? I mean...
1: Not if you pay them, because they...
0: Oh, okay.
1: People call the paparazzi.
0: Oh, I see. Yeah. Okay.
1: Things have changed. Oh. Generally, I remember, I will never forget the Jennifer photos in the garden and then the Angelina Jolie pictures of how beautiful she was looking. That was a moment, eh?
0: You're right. There was a time that we depended on those kind of pictures, you know, and you always see the pretty side of things. And then I think there was a phase that was all going through when they catch you when you're at your most fraught, and that is to make the news. Our paparazzi on this side, on the WhatsApp line in KFM Nights, though, they're doing very well this evening, you two. There's a lot of love coming through to the studio. Maybe that's something to do with the word festive that you may have heard, and you may be the excited bunch on that side. But we see all the love, and we're taking those messages, and we love that you are here with us on KFM 94.5. Buy a donkey. Now, something that is always gets us excited is a little something we called Finish the Lyrics
1: to your favorite song.
0: Now, if you've never heard of it before, it's this lucky game that we have that's got a whole lot to do with you and your beautiful voice. You tell us about one of your favorite songs. We do everything else on this side. Then we get your gorgeous voice onto the radio and we share it with the rest of the K fam. Don't forget, it's one of your favorite songs. And then we get you to do what you do best. Last night, Virgil representing Kells River came in and this was him.
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0: 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But all she want to do is, all she want to do is, all she want to do is dance.
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9: With Mr. D, getting noise-cancelling headphones from Takealot now in minutes is... Dun, dun, dun, dun. That helps when the jumbo scooter mom bought her son has a wondering, "Oof, what have I..." Dun, dun, dun, dun. He's already on lap 2 of 200. Far from... Dun, dun, dun, dun. But with her new headphones on, mom hears none of it. Cancelling out one noisy decision with a sound one. Done. Mr. D. D is for...
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0: There was a bit of a rumor that said Martin Garrix's popularity went straight to the roof when he did this collab with Loiso, eh?
1: And rightfully so. Loiso is a talent, and I'm excited just to see the world discover his artistry.
0: Tell you what, as always, you'd have heard it right here on KFM Nights. We're always bringing nothing but the best, and that comes in so many different forms. In fact, one of our favorite parts of the show is...
2: 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All through the night, And we need you to finish the lyrics.
0: And when Yuta says we bring you the best, it comes in the form of you. Your beautiful voice, one of your favorite songs, and then you get to go live on the radio. This evening, representing Table View, Aaron, how are you, sir?
3: I'm good, and yourselves. Good evening there, ladies and gentlemen, in all of Cape Town.
0: Hey.
1: Yes, sir. Hello, hello. Listen, I have a question. Do you mind sharing your surname with us?
3: My surname is Napier. That's N-A-P-I-E-R.
1: And how do you say it?
3: Napier.
1: Is it?
0: So basically, both of you were named after the town.
1: You see, I wanted to get to that because between Caledon and Bredasdorp, there is a small little town and it's called Napier. And I was like, I love the fact that both of our surnames are named after
0: on the N2.
1: Yes.
0: And interesting though, Napier is people whose first language is Afrikaans, but for those of us who speak English, we do drive we're just driving through Napier, and then another 2 more hours and we'll be where we need to be.
1: I know, we're absolute icons.
3: That's the way. Got to represent the SA.
0: Okay, all right. You two want to get a studio of your own maybe and discuss the landmarks as you go along, the freeways?
1: We can't help it. We were just born to be iconic.
0: Oh, okay, seeing that you guys have that, maybe I can also steal a moment here because I also, you know, got a sniff in the nose about something, Mr. Napier. So I hope you don't mind me asking, how did that first try at the butter chicken go this evening?
3: Oh, well, you know, I'm still preparing it at the moment. I got all my spices and everything downstairs. My mise en place is all set up. So as soon as this rendition is finished, I will be in the kitchen doing what I love doing.
0: I love that. And I love the fact that you're going to do it to the soundtrack of KFM Nights. That's just perfect. Okay, so we know why you are here. You're going to finish the lyrics to one of your favorite songs. You ready, sir? Can we do this?
3: Let's go.
0: Mr. Napier, here it comes.
4: Another summer day has come and gone away from Paris to Rome.
3: And I wanna go home. Maybe surrounded by a million people, I still feel all alone. Just wanna go home. Oh, I miss you, you know. And I've been keeping all the letters that I wrote to you. Each one a line or two. I'm fine, baby, how are you? Well, I would just send them, but I know that it's just not enough. My words were cold and flat, and you deserve more than that. Another aeroplane, another sunny place. I'm lucky, I know. But I wanna go home. Got to go home. That's all I got for you tonight, guys.
1: That was amazing.
0: That was more than we even expected. We were just gonna leave you there and do your thing.
3: You know
0: when you come into the radio and you're just too cool for school, then you know nobody should touch you, nobody should tell you what, we and how, because that's what I'm getting from that voice.
3: Thank you so much, I appreciate it.
0: Aaron, we love having you here. What a top song. It was just amazing. Thanks for representing Table View this evening, and it was lovely. It was all, if I were to say it like you, thanks, buddy. That was like really, really cool.
1: Yes, sir.
0: He's like, he's the kind of guy that should say that. How you doing, little Bhutang?
1: Okay, maybe not that.
3: You know how we do.
0: All right. Your favorite song, sir? Thank you so much for being here with us. All right.
3: Thank you so much, guys. Have a blessed one.
0: You too.

0: Oh, tell you what, you just can't go wrong with Michael Bublé. And as it turns out, you also can't go wrong with Aaron out in Tableview this evening. His song, his lyrics, his voice.
1: And it's so calming. It makes you feel zen.
0: Makes you want to go home.
1: Perfect soundtrack if you were so busy cooking some butter chicken or dinner right now.
0: I tell you, we're just waiting on the invite for that one, eh? The love has come through, Aaron.
2: Wow, I love Michael Bublé. And I ou mag dit maar doen, hoor.
3: That was great. Absolute beautiful voice. What a beautiful man. Lovely song. Oh, my gosh. Well done, well done.
0: What a beautiful man. We'd love it to be you too. So if you want to play Finish the Lyrics, it's so easy. Just jump onto the WhatsApp line.
1: 0829450940.
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0: As always, the most music to make you feel right, great right here on KFM Nights with Brandon and Yuta. Early on in the start of the show, Yuta kind of just said the word festive, and that drove my anxiety straight through the roof.
1: And I stand with my choice of terminology.
0: The truth is, you know, we always kind of say this, you know, when we hit July, we always say, you know, two blinks and the year is almost to an end. It just kind of speeds up. And here we are, almost at the end of August again.
1: And if you think about it, it's festive from July. Because there's Christmas in July, then August is Women's Month.
0: Yeah.
1: Think about it. What's next?
0: We just went to months early enough. What's next, you ask? Mm. Well, funny you ask, because, you know, 'tis the season, as they say when it comes to where you already aligning the rest of the year. But 'tis the season. There is a season that starts very, very soon. In fact, specifically in South Africa, it starts as of next week already.
1: To quote Justin Bieber, everything, hallelujah. I wonder what it could be.
0: You see, you on this festive vibe. It may not be what you are thinking, though.
1: Everything, hallelujah. Maybe, but surely it has something to do with flowers. September, it's like spring. It's the welcoming. It's the start of something new.
0: Yes, for sure. We do see that around this time. It's got a lot to do with flowers. There's usually flowers. In fact, always flowers, but still maybe not where you may be thinking. Yeah. Is there a thought?
1: We're going to have to find out.
0: Oh, okay. All right. I'll wait. Stick around with that. It's coming up in a bit. Before we get there, we'll bring in music by Ariana Grande. We'll play some Luckinville, and we'll do some Harry Styles as well. That's coming up next.
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0: It's Kev from 94.5. Sun in my pocket, hey, I got the moon in my hands. With Lochinvall, Brandon Lee and U-Town Marlies, with an appropriate song, Sun in My Pocket. Because if you just joined us a little earlier, we spoke about Tis the Season.
1: To believe in. There's a lot happening. Every month has a theme.
0: Tis the Season. You just asked Steve about anything to do with flowers. I said there's usually flowers and 99.9% of the time. There is. And it comes with the season. And it's not spring. It's not the festive season yet. But it's wedding season. And in South Africa, wedding season, Yuta, kicks in about September for all the right reasons. You know, spring weddings, nice long evenings. Then, of course, it goes into summer weddings and everything that goes with the beautiful weather and weddings.
1: And I must admit, I have discovered it's a very serious affair. I went to a bridal showcase recently just because I wanted to know what goes down. The color palette, the theme, the cake, the details. It is planned down to a T.
0: Listen, there's a lot, eh? And sometimes you have weddings that have been or started being arranged like from 2 years in advance. So I've got a little bit of experience when it comes to weddings, albeit that it's a case of always the DJ, never the groom. But I have been asked already, you know, to be a DJ at a wedding 2 years in advance, which, you know, shows you that people really do plan the way you were saying it. And
1: sorry, I wanted to add while you're on a roll, because you were like, oh, V, just always a DJ, not a groom. That feel like has something to do with you, but it's giving 27 dresses, except 27 DJs. Just think about it.
0: Okay.
1: I want that thought to simmer in the background.
0: Never thought about it that way. But I have done my fair share of weddings, and I'm still going to do it, especially now that the season started, or is going to start, and I've done a lot. And what comes with that experience is seeing a lot of the craziness that comes with the wedding. Because a lot of the times people kind of walk in, you know, the reception. The ceremony is one thing. That's kind of standard. And there's a little bit of stuff there sometimes. But that's standard. The ceremony is where all the magic usually is. And there's a lot that goes into it. But I also see the other side of the wedding. I'm kind of inadvertently privy to that information, or what I see. And a lot of the times, I see things that you wouldn't expect to see at a wedding.
1: Like?
0: Oh, craziness. It's a case of people maybe changing their seating because they thought that that's what they could do, and you kind of see it while you're playing that soft music in between, and then we're gonna sit here because that's that

0: when maybe wedding planner sees it, or maybe the bride sees it, maybe even the groom or the parents, they try and kind of shut that down as quietly as possible. Mm-hmm. But you can see there's some flames there in an undertone and things like that. So, yeah, it can be very crazy. There's a lot of planning involved. But the question here begs, and we want to hear this from you.
1: What not to do at weddings? Oh. The list is long. 082-945-0940.

0: That's music made by Jane Kental Mundeley from Cave Nights with Brandon and Yuta. If you just joined us, welcome to the show. A little earlier, we asked you what not to do at weddings, because it's the season starting soon.
1: And you do tend to go head first when it comes into the planning, but when it comes to the day, there's a lot of drama, a lot of extra parties that may put in their say, do something extra that goes against what the bride's wishes are. And the internet is not holding back. If anything, there are so many videos that are popping up these days about what the bride doesn't want. Quite recently, I saw a video where a bride was about to do the walk down the aisle, and she's standing there, and the venue decided to put a red carpet down the aisle, which was not part of the brief. So what could she do? Bouquet in hand, beautiful dress, makeup done, hair done, full look, and everyone is watching. I would be so upset. It's not part of the mood board.
0: It wasn't planned, and I think, you know, if you're gonna piss anybody off, don't let it be the bride, because I mean this is her day, and she didn't want a red carpet, you know. So we wanted to know from you what not to do at weddings, things that you may have seen. I mentioned a little earlier, I've seen a lot of craziness at weddings, being a wedding DJ, and it does get liquor vault sometimes, eh? Veronica seems to say, to suggest that if you don't come when you invited, you should be billed. Because what not to do? If you were invited to a wedding and you don't come, that's a no-no, especially when you RSVP'd, which means you've been catered for, and then you don't come.
1: Sure, that's a true story, because weddings are expensive.
0: She says,
2: baie interessant julle. Weet jy wat, jy stuur 'n rekening vir die ouens wat nie wil opdaag, want weddings is blerry duur na die tyd. Of jy bring nie jou boyfriend saam as jy alleen genooi word nie. Dan moet daar nog 'n stoel gesoek word vir jou, en wanneer jy trou, nooi nie eers daai mense nie. Dis disgusting.
0: That is quite annoying. I've seen that already. Someone getting an invite and then bringing someone along that wasn't a plus one. Or the plus one wasn't part of the original invite.
1: And sometimes families like to take advantage of the rule. Then they bring the kids, but the invite strictly said, ooh, no kids. If your name or plus one was not on the invitation, don't bring the extra parties with.
0: It can be a lot of drama, hey? Something I've also seen that is a big no-no is drinking too much before anything ever started. There's always that one or two mukhus that will go, right, you know, you heard most what they said, it's open bar. And then, you know, before like the starters are getting served and anything, any of what needs to happen at the reception needs to happen, the two of them are at that bar already, knocking it out. Because you know it's going to go downhill from there. That's for me. I mean, I've seen it happen, but it definitely is a big no-no. So, what not to do at weddings?
1: Let us know on WhatsApp, 0829450940.
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0: Which is sometimes maybe what some people may think when they are at a wedding. Especially, you know, if you're paying for all of it, just let it burn. Let this whole place burn. And we say that because earlier we asked you what not to do at weddings. And a lot of the stories coming in Utah were that of, you know, guests being unruly or people just being, you know, way too unorthodox for their own good. And causing, you know, unnecessary embarrassment to the families that are involved, i.e., you know, the bride and the groom, albeit that sometimes it's also their families that cause a bit of an issue. And then skinder die mense na die jong. Sure. But then, at the same time, it's not always families and friends or guests. Sometimes what not to do at weddings come from wedding organizers.
1: You know, the morning of my niece's wedding, her parents has decided that the family must just relax. They must just until the ceremony and then later the evening, the party. But that morning, I get a call while I was getting my grandson ready to go and have breakfast with him. Please come and save the flowers in the church. Because the woman that they've paid to do the flowers, and they've paid such a lot of money, has messed it up so beautifully that I had to go and save, go and buy more flowers and try and save, not only in the church, but also at the venue. It was disgusting, but we couldn't let the bride know what was happening. And I don't know, people just take chances.
0: I feel like you went back to that moment there now. And again, not always from the people that you expect, guests or family and friends.
2: You don't want to be the person that wrecks the wedding, because that memory was real, it was felt. And that's how you know it's deep. But Gwyn's also said that he knows people where the bride asked her soon to be father-in-law to wear a certain shirt, and he rocks up with a completely different shirt. Thought he was funny, but ended up being the odd one out on the group photos. Not cool at all. And it's true, because if there's a dress code, if there's a mood board, it's the wishes. It's what they want you to do. The day isn't about you. It's about the wishes. It's a planned day. And I saw a video, too, just yesterday on someone who had a Bridgerton-themed affair. Everyone had to wear black tie. One of her friends rocks up with a bottle of alcohol. It's basically almost done. His plus one has like a quarter bit of the bottle full of Coke left. And both of them are looking very sweat. The friend had a stain on the shirt. And then she just said, you're not allowed to come in because you didn't respect it. Did you even read the invite? And it's such a shame because there's so much thought that goes into that big day where you want to celebrate with loved ones and you get the odd one out that just goes down a different path and decides, look, I don't care about what was said. I'm going to do the unspoken, the do not do's when it comes to the day.
0: And you can bet that those conversations will come up at a social gathering or braai or maybe even the anniversary. Yeah, and hopefully, you know, you can kind of laugh about it afterwards. I think what lingers on in the memory forever is when the venue does something that they should not do.
3: So I can tell you, I went to a friend's wedding. I'm not going to mention the place you got married. It's one of your top-notch places in Cape Town. Let's just say they got almost like a glass tank in the center of the venue with cars on display. And he had in the last minute about 7-8 cancellations. Anyway, needless to say, the evening went on, they serve your meals on the table, take it away. At the end of the evening came, I never ate much, as I had other chores to do at the wedding. And then I asked the person, head of the kitchen, is there perhaps a meal left, because I like to have a meal. I got told, no, there's no spare meals left. I said, that's strange, because you got a starter, mains, and a dessert, and there's at least 7 cancellations. I know 2 other people didn't eat. That's 9 meals. And I kind of got told, no, they set up the meals, and they put it all one side. Those didn't get the meals per table. When they fetch those dishes, they throw all the meals away. I said, that's impossible. Why would you throw away meals they haven't been eaten or touched or anything? No, no, everything in the kitchen that's left, they throw everything away. After scullering around a bit, they brought me a little container with a few odds and ends onto this, all that's left. And I was quite shocked because those meals were paid for, allocated to people, and now they're not there. Surely they should say, well, you know, all due respect, you paid for, there's another 9 meals or 8 meals. What can we do with them? Would you like them? Would you like to put them back on the table so people can help themselves to extra food if they want? But it was no, we threw it away. Pathetic.
0: Now, listen, I can tell you straight up, they were lying. They were lying. And when you say you were busy there, I'm assuming maybe either the photographer or even the DJ. But they were definitely lying. And, you know, Yuta, I've seen that also. When everybody is catered for, and specifically when the bride and the groom or their parents have over catered, there's nothing better than saying, guys, if you want some more to eat, there's still a whole lot more to go. And I remember also doing a wedding when the kitchen staff, after the meals were served, they were packing up. When I say packing up, it was either going to go home or going to be reused, but it wasn't supposed to. And even though there are people who kind of get crazy at weddings, that what not to do thing also happens behind the scenes.
2: You've got to follow the guideline of the bride and the groom.
0: May I come in here on that? What if the bride is the one that messes everything up? What if she's the bridezilla of the day and goes against the grain of everything that was pre-planned?
2: Well, it's certainly going to be a day she'll never forget.
0: Just saying, it's all sorts, not just the guests, not just the kitchen staff. Sometimes there's a bride involved there as well. Listen, thank you so much for being a part of that. Maybe you've learned something this evening. Maybe you're still thinking about it. Or maybe you've gone and made a list of what not to do at the next wedding, eh?
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0: Good song, music by Tyler, right here on KFM 94.5. If you've just joined us, welcome to the show. We're going to get like a groovy in the next couple of minutes.
1: It sounds like a plan.
0: Why not, eh? Be on the lookout for some good music. We'll play some Beyonce, some Tevin Campbell. We'll find some Big Mountain. All of that and a whole lot more coming up next.
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0: So as we get groovy and we do some like vibes, we also pay a little tribute to an icon, Dolly Parton. About an hour and a bit or so ago, we would have received the news of Dolly Parton's passing.
1: At the age of 80. Now, the reason for her death has not been announced yet, but it does come at a time where she admitted and shared that she was struggling with her health. She wasn't always looking after it the best. But in the same breath, she was dealing with quite a lot personally because her husband passed away last year of nearly 60 years. And then just now in July, her older brother, Denver Parton, also passed away. And now, sadly, the family has bid farewell to Dolly.
0: Can't be an easy time out in Nashville, eh? Which is to be expected. Look, when you say Dolly Parton, you kind of go, well, seven decades of a career spanning over so much that she's brought to the music industry, not just for the country genre. There have been so many artists who she has collaborated with, so many artists that she has written music for. And yeah, I think her legacy is going to live on long and long, long, long for many, many years still to come. Sad though. Old Dolly.
1: Parton.
0: Old Dolly.
1: And an iconic role in Hannah Montana.
0: With her niece.
1: Yeah. I think it's a goddaughter.
0: Oh, goddaughter.
1: Miley Cyrus.
0: Okay, a goddaughter, yeah. All right. Sad news. Sure, there'll be a whole lot more that you will hear and some tributes coming through right here on KFM Money 4.5. So, from the love of music of Dolly Parton, let's go nicely into...
1: Love songs.
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10: 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And Yuta Hermanis.

0: The most loved songs to make you feel great on a beautiful Tuesday evening. Adele and Someone Like You.
1: It's a pair that I wouldn't mind hearing every single day for the rest of my life. It's the power of Adele.
0: She does bring it, eh? And she sings from the bottom of her heart. We know that about her. It's all about the love songs, and we got some more coming up next.
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3: 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Okay, sorry. Relax, Nadine. The only thing we're busting here is your hunger. Okay? Nando's. Oh, what a place.

0: What a song, what a statement, what a guy. Stevie Wonder right here on Can't Feel Nice with a little bit of up-tempo love, why not? Just making sure that you get the message, signed, sealed, and delivered.
1: And the perfect way to end of love songs for the evening. It's always been fun hanging out with you.
0: It certainly is. It was another grand night. And thank you for always being the biggest part of that. We'll see you again tomorrow because for now...
1: we gotta go.
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0: For most people, tiredness is not a sleep problem, it's an energy production problem. 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

0: For most people, tiredness is not a sleep problem, it's an energy production problem. 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